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0: Z88.3, I'm Grace from Z Afternoons. Our friend Jim called to tell us that one song got him through a very scary diagnosis last year.
1: It got me through my cancer last year. It's just, that song really hits all the time. Every time I hear it, it hits. Because on the way back from my initial visit with the doctor, I was on 528 coming home. And the Holy Spirit said to me, "Relax, Jim. I got this. You're going to be okay."
0: And how are you now, Jim?
1: I'm cancer free.
0: Yay! Thank you, Jesus.
1: Amen.
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88.3. It's 8:12 on Paco. Buenas noches. Hope you're having a good night. You know, it's so important, and we talk about this all the time. There's a reason that you keep coming back. Thank you for that gift. There's a reason you keep coming back to the Z each and every day. You know, sometimes it's the music. Sometimes it's the message. Sometimes it's the positive feel that we have, the energy that we have that lifts you up. You know, sometimes it reminds you that God is with you when you feel so alone. Or maybe the station simply become a friend to you during the day when you feel like you're alone. 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And whatever gift you can give, thank you. Can you give right now if you've been thinking about it? Thank you to Jennifer and Coco. 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Whatever you can give is between you and God. 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

88.3, it's 8:23. Buenas noches. I'm Paco. I got to say thank you to some people who have been given some gifts. Marisol in St. Cloud, $30 a month ongoing. 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And writes, Z has been a lifeline to encourage and uplift every day. It's a priority to feed our spirit. And raising three kids on my own, and now they are the next generation who's listening to the Z, is a light and source of strength and joy to our community. Brent, thank you so much. And you know what? You're doing the right thing, brother. You're raising them right. Also, Magali in Maitland, $300 one-time gift. Karen in Orlando, thank you for that $50 gift. And if you've got a gift, regardless of whether it's a dollar, whether it's $1,000, whatever it is, can you give it now? 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

0: 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I'm Paco. Buenas noches. This is Fundraiser 2027. Now, let me ask you to just take a moment and think about what this station has meant to you. Maybe you've listened on your way to work or on the way home from work, or had it on at your desk, or playing on the app while you're in the kitchen fixing dinner. Maybe it was beside you at night when you were laying down trying to go to sleep after a really exhausting day. And it brought you to tears because it spoke directly to what you were going through. 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
1: 837 at Z88.3. Let's take a look at Stress Saver traffic, see what's going on. We've got some problems on I-4. There's police activity, and it's right past County Road 532. It's on the shoulder. I-95 northbound, there's a crash coming up on I-4. The right shoulder is blocked. And the 417, there's a crash coming up on Lake Nona Boulevard. The off-ramp right lane is blocked. And that's it, though. That, my friend, is your Z88.3 Stress Saver Traffic. Z-Land weather. Partly cloudy tonight, 20% chance of rain. We're looking at a low about 72. Tomorrow, partly sunny, still a 20% chance of rain, but the high is only going to be about 85. Humidity is going to be in check, too. So, ladies, if you do your hair and you walk outside, it probably won't go poof like it usually does. Then tomorrow night, clear with a low at 68. Right now in Melbourne, 78, 76 in Daytona Beach, 77 in Ocala, 76 in Orlando.
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0: Hi, I'm Joel from Z88.3 at Third Shift, and one of my favorite stories that Jesus ever told in the Bible was the one of the prodigal son who went out and spent all of his dad's money on the things he shouldn't have and came home to find that his father still loved him. Larry has a similar story.
1: 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Kind of lost my way for a little bit, and one of my biggest stumbling blocks in life is music. 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Z has helped remind me, and my kids love the praise and worship songs. So thank you, guys.
0: Larry, it's so good to have you home. And if you needed any reason to give to the Z this fundraiser, which is happening right now, think of the Larrys that have just found God again and have found a home here at the Z again. And if you've already given to the Z, it's good to see that you've jumped in. But if you haven't yet, there's still time. 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

98.3. Wow, I'm getting overwhelmed. We have so many. You know, I don't even want to say listeners anymore. It's family. To me, you're family. Leslie and Todd gave $2,000, and they wrote a beautiful note that says, "This gift is in honor of our 31st wedding anniversary and how the Z has helped us through some hard times." Thank you, Leslie and Todd. God bless. Sherry and Leslie and Todd, by the way, in Oviedo. That's my backyard. That's my yard. Sherry in Winter Park, a $5,000 gift. I'm just overwhelmed. Sherry writes, "I suffered a great loss earlier this year. My husband of 25 years, and it's only through this loss I can give this donation. 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May you continue to share Jesus in our community and be a blessing to all who need comfort, support, and prayers." Thank you, Sherry. I'm sorry for your loss, and thank you for your gift. You know what? That's what we're here for. 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You know what? It's funny. Somebody sent me a text message, goes, and it said, "You're killing it, Paco." I said, "No, I'm not. I'm just here. This is God working. I'm just riding along. God's doing the driving." 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

0: Z88.3, it's 8:57. Buenas noches, I'm Paco. Hope you're having a good night. I got to say thank you to so many of you who've given gifts from your heart, and it's obvious. $200 from Mark in Longwood, $500 from Ed in Titusville, $30 a month ongoing from Sandra in Kissimmee, $100 from Judith in Lake Alfred, $150 from John in Orlando, $777 from Linda in Center Hill, $120 from Judy in Linville, North Carolina. Thank you so much. You know what? And I've said it before, I'm going to say it again. You're family to me and everybody in this building. You are family, and we've shown it time and time again. Listen to Margot.
1: My mom actually passed away a couple of years ago, but she volunteered when you guys were doing your fundraiser. But during that time, she really needed to be a part of community, and she really needed to be a part of just a family-friendly environment because she was just feeling so lonely during that time. And you guys just really, really just made her feel welcome. I mean, I remember her calling me and saying, Margo, I got accepted. They accepted me to, you know, volunteer for them and take phone calls. And she was just so, so excited. And I remember her giving me a T-shirt, and she just, it just made her day. And then you guys actually sent me, you know, flowers, my family flowers when she had passed. And it just goes to show that you guys are definitely more than just a radio station. You guys are there for us. I mean, for all listeners, everyone, in your thoughts, in your prayers. And it's just so great to have a community like that.
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0: Thank you for that gift as well. It's 9 o'clock. I'm Paco. Let's take a look at Stress Saver traffic. Why are you guys playing bumper cars all of a sudden? I-4 westbound, we've got police activity. That's right past County Road 532. It's on the shoulder. I-95 northbound, there's a crash coming up on I-4. The right shoulder is blocked. I-75 southbound, there's a crash at mile marker 363 Zuber. Both shoulders are blocked. The 408 westbound, there's a crash. That's approaching Cimarron Boulevard. It's on the shoulder. The 417 southbound, there's a crash. That's approaching Lake Nona Boulevard. The off-ramp right lane is blocked. Okay? So, slow down and be safe, please. And that, my friend, is your Z88.3 Stress Saver Traffic. Partly cloudy tonight, thank you. A 20% chance of rain with a low at 72 for tomorrow. Partly sunny. Still a 20% chance of rain, but a high of only 85. We're getting a break. And then tomorrow night, clear with a low at 68. This weekend, it's going to cool off, and we're going to be able to enjoy the weather. Right now in Melbourne, 78. In Daytona Beach, Ocala, and Orlando, it's 76.
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0: Hi, I'm Elise from Z88.3 Middays. Some stories remind us how fragile life really is and how good it feels to feel safe again. 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

0: Z88.3, it's 9-11. Got to say thank you to Grills Lakeside. They provided dinner for us. Shrimp Cuban. A shrimp Cuban sandwich. It was spicy. We had pork, shrimp, and cheese. Grilled teriyaki chicken. Pasta with Alfredo and marinara. My mouth is watering as I say this. Carrots, coconut, sticky rice, and salad. Oh, so good. Thank you so much. You know, I've been talking about, I feel like we are family. And there's so many stories where you're not just a listener, you're part of our family.
1: Well, my mom passed away in January of 21.
0: Oh, I'm sorry.
1: Yeah, and you guys were there for me all the way. So I kept on listening ever since then. So, but you guys help me out a lot. You always make me feel good.
0: Well, you know what, Lori? There's so much negativity in the world that we can't get rid of. The only thing we can do is dilute it with some positive.
1: You're absolutely right, Paco. Well, you always make my day every day.
0: Well, thank you. I appreciate that. And look, it was, you know what? I just realized so many people call me Uncle Paco now. Should I call you niece or nephew? Because, I mean, now that I've established that we are family. Anyway, niece or nephew, if you're looking to make that gift, you've been thinking about it, praying on it, and you're ready to do it, you can text the word GIVE to 321-500-4000 or go to standwithyourz.com. 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And you know what? It's not the total amount, because it's what God's put on your heart to give. It's what you individually can give. So every dollar is important. And thank you so much for that gift, Jennifer. 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

0: 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I'm Paco. 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I got to say thank you to Amanda in Orlando. 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Thank you for that. A friend in Davenport, a $50 gift. 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Or if you have a big screen, thank you. Or if you have a big screen display in your car, now you can use the QR code on that display. It's going to take you straight. Your cell phone is going to take you straight to a quick give location site. Okay? All you've got to do is pull off the road. Don't do that while you're driving. Want you to be careful. But those are your options, and I'm hoping that you'll use one of them. Thank you.
1: Hi, this is Pastor Joel Hunter with a caution. We must add being a good example when we're trying to advise others. A little boy was trying to get out of going to Sunday school. Dad, did Grandpa make you go when you were my age? His father said, every Sunday. The little boy said, really? Well, I bet it won't do me any good either. Ouch. Of course, we can say things in the heat of an argument that sting, but they can also make a good point. We must be able to show others what we've learned. 1 Timothy 4:12 urges us to set an example for the believers in speech, in conduct, in love, in faith, and in purity. Serving others is a great example. Let's go help somebody.
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1: 938 at Z88.3. Time to take a look at Stress Saver traffic. Just a couple of things to take note of. Thank you for that gift. The Turnpike northbound, we've got a disabled vehicle. That's coming up on US 27 at mile marker 284. The left lane is blocked. Slide on over if you're headed that way. The 417 southbound, we've got a crash. It's right past State Road 408. It's on the shoulder. Be aware of it. And a crash southbound 417 coming up on Lake Nona Boulevard. The off-ramp right lane is blocked. But that's it. That, my friend, is your Z88.3 Stress Saver traffic. Partly cloudy tonight, a 20% chance of rain, low at 72. For tomorrow, partly sunny, still a 20% chance of rain's going to be lingering for a bit. Then we're going to have a high around 85, and that's it. Believe it or not, thank you for that gift. I think we're going to have a weekend, but we're going to get a break from the heat. Then tomorrow night, clear, low at 68. Right now in Melbourne, 78. In Daytona Beach, Ocala, and Orlando, it's 76.
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0: Same song, different purpose. I'm Tyler McKenzie from Z88.3 Mornings, and we love hearing about families who listen to the Z, maybe on their way to work, listening at work. But I think it touches my heart the most when we hear from kids who listen, like JJ.
1: I live in Orlando, Florida, and I listen to the Z all the time when I'm going to school, and I just listen to it, and I feel blessed, and I feel like it gives me an amazing feeling. It gives me a feeling that God is with me. Today, I was listening to a song, and I heard them on the radio. They were talking about donations, and I decided I want to do a dollar a day.
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If you're going to use that in your car, please make sure you pull over and don't do it going down I-4, okay? 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If you're going to do it in your car, do it in the driveway, on the side of the road, in a parking lot. We're just trying to make it easier for you, okay? And thank you so much for your gifts.

0: Z88.3, it's 9:56. I'm Paco. Hope you're having a good night. We are doing Fundraiser 2027. It's real simple. 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We come to you for 2 weeks out of the year and ask you to please make sure, thank you for that gift, make sure that we're here for someone next year. It may be somebody you never have met, might be somebody you'll never meet, somebody who needs a light in the darkness, somebody who needs encouragement, somebody who needs to come to God, who needs scripture, who needs hope, who needs to know that they are not alone in that darkness. We provide that. It's in our name. Positive Hits. 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Thank you.
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0: It's 9:58 at Z88.3. Let's take a look at Stress Saver traffic, see what's going on. We got a few problems here. I-75 southbound, we have a crash that's right past mile marker 355 Ocala. The right shoulder is blocked. The turnpike northbound, there's a disabled vehicle that's coming up on US 27 at mile marker 284. The left lane there is blocked. And the 417, we've got a crash that's right past the 408. It's on the shoulder. The southbound 417, right past the 408, it's on the shoulder. Also southbound 417, coming up on Lake Nona Boulevard, the off-ramp right lane is blocked. And that, my friend, is your Z88.3 Stress Saver Traffic.
4: Sealand weather.
0: Well, for tonight, it's going to be partly cloudy, slight chance of rain, 20%, low at 72. For tomorrow, it's going to be partly sunny, 20% chance of rain is going to hang on for a bit. We're only going to have a high of 85. This weekend, it's going to be a nice little break from the heat. And then tomorrow night, clear with a low at 68. Right now in Melbourne, 78, 77 in Daytona Beach, and Ocala and Orlando at 75, and that's going to do it for me. Remember, it's nice to be important, but it's more important to be nice. Vaya con Dios. And coming up next, my man Joel will be happy to take your money. Make sure if you're going to give to the Z, give to Joel next.
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Z88.3, I'm Joel. It's 10:09. 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

0: Z88.3, it's 10:17. I'm Joel. We're getting fully funded for the upcoming year. We'd like to be fully funded by Friday afternoon, but whenever you give, don't just give because we're trying to meet some financial goal, though we are. Give because you're going to be impacting people like Shannon.
1: I listen to you guys morning, noon, and night, and I've been struggling to decide if I'm going to be able to give. I lost my home in a fire, and we have been displaced, and the 88.3 has been a blessing, and it has inspired me where I'm at the point where I pray for strangers in stores. That's how much my faith has grown. In the name of Jesus, I am blessed, and I am praying that everyone gives, and I will be giving on my payday. I don't have much, but I have to give.
0: I mean, you know what it's like for life to change in an instant and then not know what to do. But you know what? Your Z plans on being there for people like Shannon in the year of 2027. And would you make a gift right now? Maybe you're in a position to where you can stand in the gap for a person like Shannon who may not be able to give all that much right now. Maybe you can step in with an extra dollar a day gift if you've already given. Maybe you can step in with a $1,000 gift or $2,000 gift. 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It certainly wouldn't be in mine. But if you're in that position, would you make your gift now? Your Z needs you. Shannon needs you. 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

Thank you for your gift. It's 1026 Z88.3. I'm Joel. We just heard from friends like this one in Oviedo who gave a $100 single gift. We heard from another friend in Palm Bay with a $50 gift. Maggie in Kissimmee, thank you for your gift as well. Andrew in Davenport, thank you for your gift. We have Tracy in Orlando doing a $500 single gift. Thank you so much. Another friend in Claremont doing that dollar day in the form of a $365 single gift. We have Kathy in Orlando doing that exact same amount, but in the form of a $30 monthly gift.

0: Another friend, Amanda in Oviedo, doing that $365 single gift. 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Thank you so much. You know, we'd love to hear from you, not just so that we can meet that 100% fully funded goal by tomorrow afternoon at 6, though we'd like to do that. Do it for people like Shannon, who not too long ago told us that she had lost her home in a fire, and that in spite of being strapped for cash, if you will, that she's still going to make a gift because she needs her Z. And you know what? Maybe you can stand in the gap for a Shannon out there, maybe with an extra dollar a day if you've already given before, or maybe with $1,000 a month or $2,000 a month or $2,000 outright gift. Excuse me. Now, I know that that's not in your budget, it certainly wouldn't be within mine, but maybe God chose you to stand in the gap for the Shannons of Central Florida. 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
1: Have you ever been in a situation where someone else's words or choices completely crushed you? I'm Tyler McKenzie from Z88.3 Mornings, and I've been there, and I've had to sit in the hurt, deflated, confused, and angry too. Maybe you're there right now with someone in your life or a situation. All of those things can easily turn you into a person that you aren't, bitter, calloused, waiting for the next blow, wanting to just give up. There's nothing more isolating than being in this place. But this is the place where we can't give up. The Lord is near to the brokenhearted and saves the crushed in spirit. As much as it may hurt, we can know that we are not alone. He is our only hope and is in the process of working it out for your good. Let's believe that today.
0: Z88.3, stress saver traffic. I-75 southbound's got an accident past mile marker 355 in Ocala. The right lane is blocked. A disabled vehicle on the turnpike northbound approaching US 27 at mile marker 284. The left lane is blocked. Also have a couple of accidents on the Greenway southbound. One at State Road 417 past State Road 408 on the shoulder. The other one on approaching Lake Nona Boulevard, the off-ramp right lane is blocked. And that's your Z88.3 stress saver traffic. Got some isolated showers in Brevard County. Neither one looked to be anything severe. And honestly, not much hard rain, as a matter of fact. Just some light rain over Sharps and some more light rain over Malabar and Grant Valkaria. Got a chance you might see some rain later on tonight as well. A 20% chance, as a matter of fact. And then another 20% chance of rain tomorrow afternoon as well. High around 85. 78 in Melbourne, 76 in Daytona Beach. We're at 75 in Ocala and Orlando. Your Z needs you now. 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

0: It seems like there are so many voices in the world fighting for the attention of our kids. 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
1: Hi, I'm Melissa, and I would just like to say that every morning I wake up and my bus driver plays Z88.3, and it just inspires me to have a good day at school. And you guys just really make my day every morning and then every evening when I get dropped off from school. 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

0: On the night you're falling all to pieces, you can bring your lonely heart to Jesus. What if I told you that I believe it?
1: Z88.3, it's 10:38. How you doing? I'm Joel. We're getting fully funded for the upcoming year. You know something? I'll never forget when I was a senior in high school and I was deciding where to go to college. Oh, thank you for that gift, by the way. And you know, I say that I realize I've already made up my mind at this point where I'm going to college. It was a community college in my hometown, but I still couldn't shake this feeling, this nudge, if you will, of something telling me to go to Southeastern University in Lakeland instead. Well, I followed that nudge and changed my mind. And looking back, I could see that was the Holy Spirit telling me that the whole time, and I don't regret it one bit. And as your Z is getting fully funded for next year, maybe you've been feeling that same nudge to be a part of this journey. And if so, would you make your gift right now? Because we're looking to be fully funded by tomorrow afternoon at 6. Now, if you're busy, we can completely get it. Third shift has a way of doing that. But all we need is a couple minutes of your time. It's really quick when you text the word give to 321-500-4000 or go online to standwithyourz.com. 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Just be sure that you pull into a parking lot before you do so. 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Come on, let's do this.

0: Thank you for that gift. 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That was just the sound you just heard. The little blink. I can't even do it. Grace from Z Afternoons does a lot better job of impersonating that sound than I do. We're looking to get fully funded for the upcoming year, and we're looking to get there by tomorrow afternoon at 6. So if you're planning on giving, we need your gift right now. Your Z needs you now. But whenever you do give, don't give because we're trying to meet a financial goal, though we are. Do it because you want to impact people in 2027. People like Nadia.
1: I've listened to Z88.3 since my kids were born. They're in their 30s now, but I do remember this. Moving to Florida, I remember. Excuse me, I feel like I want to cry. I didn't know how to trust. I didn't have any family here. I remember not knowing how to do life. Myself and our three girls, because we were mostly by ourselves. The songs that you guys played inspired me, whatever God needed me to have that outlet that would take me away from all the overwhelming aspects of being a wife, but I felt like I was a single parent all the time. This station, it confirmed to me that Jesus is my best friend. And he never let me down.
0: Man. I mean, you've been there. You've been in that spot where you're just in unfamiliar territory, and maybe you've met that one friend in unfamiliar territory that knows the territory like the back of their hand and just hovering around them just so you can navigate. When Nadia got here to Central Florida, that the Z was that friend for her. And that was only possible because of a faithful friends giving gifts like the ones that we're asking for now. And so we're asking for people like Nadia, would you make a gift so that God continues to use the Z in 2027 for other Nadias that will move here in 2027 that may not know the area all that well? You can make your gift by texting the word give to 321-500-4000 or by going online to standwithyourz.com. 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

0: 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It's 10:59, and we got to give a big thank you to people like Keith in Orlando with a $185 single gift. Heard from a friend in Titusville. Thank you for your gift. Arlene in Kissimmee, thank you for your gift. 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Jody in Rockledge. Eduardo in Orlando, thank you for your gift. Tamara or Tamara, however you pronounce your name, I'm sorry I mispronounced it. Thank you for your gift. They also wrote from Lake Mary. A longtime listener, first-time pledger, looking forward to pledging more in the coming months. Man, thank you so much. Oh, man. I mean, I tell you what, watching you respond to the need has been absolutely astonishing. And you know what? We'd love to hear from you if you haven't responded yet. But time is running short. We'd like to be fully funded by tomorrow afternoon at 6. Tomorrow afternoon at 6. That means your Z needs you now. 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
0: 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Now, on to traffic. I got a couple of accidents. One on I-95 southbound past State Road 520 at mile marker 198. Two left lanes are blocked. Another crash on I-75 southbound past mile marker 355 in Ocala. The right lane is blocked. Got a disabled vehicle on the turnpike northbound approaching US 27 at mile marker 284. The left lane is blocked. Got a couple of accidents on the Greenway southbound. One past State Road 408 on the shoulder. The other approaching Lake Nona Boulevard. The off-ramp right lane is blocked. And that's your Z88.3 Stress Saver Traffic. A couple of isolated showers, not really much heavy rain in those showers, though. But if you're in Wilson and Brevard County, you're probably seeing some of this light rain. If you're just west of South Patrick Shores, probably seeing some of that rain as well. And in the very most southern part of Brevard County, you're probably seeing some light rain as well. Got a 20% chance of rain later on tonight with a low of around 72. And then partly sunny skies tomorrow and then a high of around 85. 78 in Melbourne, 77 in Daytona Beach. We're at 74 in Ocala and Orlando. 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

0: Z88.3, I'm Grace from Z Afternoons. Our friend Jim called to tell us that one song got him through a very scary diagnosis last year.
1: It got me through my cancer last year. It's just, that song really hits all the time. Every time I hear it, it hits. Because on the way back from my initial visit with the doctor, I was on 528 coming home. And the Holy Spirit said to me, "Relax, Jim. I got this. You're going to be okay."
0: And how are you now, Jim?
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0: Yay! Thank you, Jesus.
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88.3. Hey, what's going on? I'm Joel. It's 11 after 11, and your Z is getting fully funded for the upcoming year, and we'd love to be at 100% fully funded by tomorrow afternoon at 6. 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

0: Thank you for that gift, Z88.3. I'm Joel. It's 1120. If you were wondering what that sound was you just heard a few seconds ago, that's somebody giving online at standwithyourz.com. And, you know, we're trying to get fully funded before tomorrow afternoon at 6 p.m. That's the goal. But whenever you give, don't just give because you're trying to fund a radio station, though you are doing that. Do it because it'll impact people's lives in 2027. Like Stacy, for example.
1: 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Like, y'all are playing amazing music. Thank you guys so much. God bless y'all.
0: And that's the kind of impact that you could have on somebody in 2027. You might not ever meet the person, but you know what? I bet you that one day, whenever you get to heaven, there's going to be somebody that will say thank you for giving. I bet you that one day, whenever you get to heaven, there's going to be somebody that will say thank you for giving to your Z.

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0: Thank you for giving. 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I'm Joel. We heard from friends like Teresa in Daytona Beach. Thank you for your gift. We heard from Jennifer listening all the way from North Carolina. She's doing that dollar a day gift in the form of a $365 single gift. Heard from Alexa. She's also doing the dollar a day from Palm Bay. Ooh, that rhymes. In the form of a $30 monthly gift. You could do that too. Also heard from Kimberly in Rockledge. Thank you for your gift. And you know what? We'd love for you to join them in becoming a part of what Your Z is going to do, or better yet, what God is going to do through Your Z in 2027. You mean lives are going to be changed like Stacy's life was, who we just heard from not too long ago, saying that she found Jesus whenever she listened to this radio station. That's how God will use your gift in 2027. 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
1: They say sticks and stones may break my bones, but words can never hurt me. 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In the Psalms, for instance, there are benedictions and maledictions or curses. So today, with your words, be a benediction. 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Just kidding, but if you do, repent and fix it with love. I'm Steve Brown. Think about that. Share what you just heard with a friend. Go to youthinkaboutthat.com.
0: 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Now, stress saver traffic. I-95 southbound has a couple of crashes you might want to be on the lookout for. Actually, it's just one crash past State Road 520 at mile marker 198. Got a crash also on I-75 southbound past mile marker 355 in Ocala. The right lane is blocked. A disabled vehicle on the turnpike northbound approaching US 27 at mile marker 284. The left lane is blocked. A couple of accidents on the Greenway southbound. One past State Road 408 on the shoulder. The other approaching Lake Nona Boulevard. The off-ramp right lane is blocked. One more accident on State Road 429 Expressway southbound at Frontage Road in Sanford. The right shoulder is blocked. And that's your Z88.3 Stress Saver Traffic. Got a 20% chance you might find some rain later on tonight with some breeze as well. Low of around 72. And then some partly sunny skies tomorrow with a high of around 85. No mention of any rain at all. It's currently 78 in Melbourne, 77 in Daytona Beach. We're at 74 in Ocala and Orlando. Your Z needs you now. 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

0: Hi, I'm Elise from Z88.3 Middays. Some stories remind us how fragile life really is and how good it feels to feel safe again. 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

Z88.3. It's 11:41. How you doing? I'm Joel. Your Z is on its way to getting fully funded for 2027. 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

0: Z88.3. It's 11:51. I'm Joel. We're getting fully funded for the upcoming year. Also, that we could stay available so that your Z stays available for people like David.
1: Last Tuesday, after 10 years almost at a job, I walked in only to get laid off, and I was quite bitter when I left the office. But I came out, and my radio came on, and Tyler was talking about stressors in life, especially as parents, and reminding us that no matter what we go through, God is always there, and it made me realize the blessings in my life that I do have, and the fact that I'm debt-free, I don't have a mortgage, car payment, I don't have to worry about those stressors in life, and God has got a bigger plan for me, and I just wanted to reach out and tell you guys that.
0: 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And like David's, they're not always easy. 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

0: 98.3. Big thank you to Connie in Palm. Whoop, that's not the right city. Thank you, Connie in Orlando. Sorry about that. Thank you for your gift. $200 single gift. We appreciate that so much. And tell you what, God is going to use that and bless you mightily. Stress Saver Traffic. Now, we've got a couple accidents. Actually, just one accident on I-95 southbound past State Road 520, mile marker 198. The left and right lanes are blocked. We also have an accident on I-75 southbound past mile marker 355 in Ocala. The right lane is blocked. A disabled vehicle on the turnpike northbound approaching US 27 at mile marker 284. And the left lane is blocked. Got some police activity on State Road 408 westbound at Mills Avenue. The two right lanes are blocked. And that's your Z88.3 Stress Saver Traffic. Got a 20% chance you might find some rain later on tonight with a low of around 72. And then a high of around 85 for your Friday afternoon. Partly sunny skies, no mention of any rain to speak of. Right now it's 77 in Melbourne, it's 73 in Daytona Beach and Ocala. And we're at 74 in Orlando. Your Z is getting fully funded. We'd like to be there by Friday afternoon. Later this afternoon, as a matter of fact, at 6 p.m., but it won't happen without your gift. 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

0: It seems like there are so many voices in the world fighting for the attention of our kids. 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
1: Hi, I'm Melissa, and I would just like to say that every morning I wake up and my bus driver plays Z88.3, and it just inspires me to have a good day at school. And you guys just really make my day every morning and then every evening when I get dropped off from school. 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

perfectly. Z88.3. It's 10 after 12. I'm Joel. Tell you what, you know, there's something just that's part of something, being part of something bigger, that's just so satisfying and gratifying even. Ooh, I bet you there's a song in that somewhere. 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

0: Z88.3. It's 12:18. Hey, what's going on? I'm Joel. Your Z is getting fully funded for the very next year. And you know, whenever you make a gift, don't just make a gift for the sake of getting fully funded, though that's what we're trying to do by later on this afternoon at 6. Do it for people like Shannon that need your Z.
1: 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And y'all have brought me so far in helping me stay in his presence.
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Z88.3. How you doing? I'm Joel. We're getting fully funded for the year of 2027. And if you've already given, thank you so much for your gift at stayingwithyourz.com. We heard from Sharon not too long ago who lost her husband. And she has said that the Z is her lifeline. I mean, in a time of grief like that, I can imagine how difficult it is just to walk sometimes whenever you love somebody so much. And you know what? Your Z plans on being there for people like Shannon, maybe even you, whenever tough times like that do come around. 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
1: And He is God, and to whom else would we go? So I trust Him because He is who He is, and He has been faithful. And so I won't get every answer this side of eternity. But then I think about in Galatians and Ephesians, where so many times you think of the believing community in song. And then I go to things like Amazing Grace. When we've been there 10,000 years, bright shining as the sun, we've no less days to sing His praise than when we first begun. Death is an enemy. Death is wicked, but it's the final enemy. It's our last battle.
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0: Z88.3, stress saver traffic. I-95 southbound's got an accident past State Road 520 at mile marker 198. The right shoulder's blocked. We also have a disabled vehicle on the turnpike northbound, approaching US 27 at mile marker 284. The left lane is blocked. And that's your Z88.3 stress saver traffic. Got a 20% chance you still might see some rain tonight with a low of around 72, maybe even 71. And then some partly sunny skies later on today with a high of around 85. It's currently 77 in Melbourne. It's 73 in Daytona Beach and Ocala. And we're at 74 in Orlando. Your Z needs you now. 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

0: Z88.3, I'm Grace from Z Afternoons. Our friend Jim called to tell us that one song got him through a very scary diagnosis last year.
1: It got me through my cancer last year. It's just, that song really hits all the time. Every time I hear it, it hits. Because on the way back from my initial visit with the doctor, I was on 528 coming home. And the Holy Spirit said to me, "Relax, Jim. I got this. You're going to be okay."
0: And how are you now, Jim?
1: I'm cancer free.
0: Yay! Thank you, Jesus.
1: Amen.
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Z88.3, your Z's getting fully funded for 2027. By the way, I'm Joel. 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

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Making well with my soul. I need a peace that only heaven

0: Z88.3. It's 1247. How you doing? I'm Joel. Your Z's getting fully funded for 2027. And not just so that we can stay on the air, but so lives can be impacted.
1: This is Linda. God never failed to speak to my heart in every season of my life through specific songs played on the Z. This has been the worst season, watching my husband suffer with Parkinson's and leaving this world to get his healing on the other side. In the car, driving to hospitals and rehabs, the Z was my lifeline. When I needed comfort, hope, or strength, God showed up through the songs. The Lord is faithful, and I know He will continue to reveal Himself through the ministry of Z88.3. So I'd like to give a donation of $1,000 in honor of my husband's memory.
0: I mean, you know good and well that watching family go through pain or illness is not easy, especially of that magnitude that Linda's describing. 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And we can't promise to have the magic formula to escape the hard times, but we plan on going through those hard times with you in 2027 when they do pop up. But would you make that gift now so that's possible? 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

88.3. It's 12:56. How you doing? I'm Joel, and thank you for giving. If you've already given, become a part of what God is going to do in 2027 through your Z. Heard from Lisa not too long ago, and thank you for your gift in Davenport. We also heard from Pat in Claremont. He's doing that dollar a day gift in the form of a $365 single gift. 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It helps me stay positive all the time. 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Pat, thank you so much for your gift. And just know that God is going to use your gift for somebody in 2027. Maybe it's somebody like Linda, who we heard about not too long ago, talking about how she watched her husband go through Parkinson's disease and eventually go on to be with Jesus after that. 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

0: 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Now, stress saver traffic, I-95 southbound, approaching I-4, got an accident that's got the ramp blocked. We also have a disabled vehicle on the turnpike northbound, approaching US 27 at mile marker 284. The left lane is blocked. And oh, one more thing, we got some construction at the turnpike northbound at Orange Blossom Trail. The on-ramp is closed and all lanes are closed along with it. One more thing. Hang on a second. The turnpike southbound at Osceola Parkway. The on-ramp is closed and all lanes are closed due to construction as well. Now that is your Z88.3 Stress Saver Traffic. Got a 20% chance of rain later on tonight with a low of around 71 and then a high of around 85 later this afternoon with some partly sunny skies and no mention of any rain at all. It's 77 in Melbourne, 71 in Daytona Beach. We're at 72 in Ocala and we're at 73 in Orlando. 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

0: Hi, I'm Elise from Z88.3 Middays. Some stories remind us how fragile life really is and how good it feels to feel safe again. For Maria, that's exactly how God used your Z.
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Z88.3. It's 111. How you doing? I'm Joel. Great to be with you. We are on our way to 100% fully funded. And we'd like to be there by later on this afternoon at 6 p.m., which means that your Z needs you now. If you've been waiting on making a gift, praying on making a gift, and if the Holy Spirit's been tugging on your heart to make a gift, would you make that gift right now? Your Z needs you. 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

0: 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Hey, what's going on? I'm Joel. Glad you could be here. We're getting fully funded for 2027. And just know that whenever you make a gift, you're not just making a gift to meet a financial goal, though we are trying to do that. You're impacting lives, lives like Donna's.
1: I was hit and I had a traumatic brain injury. But I remember laying on this thing and I asked, Jesus, please forgive me and let me live. And before that, I didn't even believe in Jesus. When I first got Jesus in my heart, I listened to a lot of rock and roll. And this girl told me, listen to Christian music. And I thought that she was crazy at the time. But now the Z is all I listen to. And my life is so much better since I have Jesus in my heart. I have peace that I never had before. And it's unexplainable. And I never thought it would be like this, but it is.
0: I mean, you felt the difference that God-inspired music makes in your life. It just seems lighter to listen to, you know? And that's what happens whenever you make a gift. 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

Z88.3. It's 127. Hey, what's up? I'm Joel. We're getting fully funded for next year. And if you ever wonder where your gift goes, it goes to impacting people like Donna, who when she first found Jesus, listened to a lot of worldly music. A lot of music that really wasn't inspired by God. And then one of her friends told her about the fact that there is Christian music out there. And you know what? It's made a massive difference on her life. 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

0: Have you ever noticed how hard times and disasters make for great stories after they're over? Hi, I'm Chuck Swindoll. The problem is, when we're in the throes of the experience, we find it, well, almost impossible to see the light at the end of the tunnel. Actually, I think one of Murphy's laws says it like this. That's not a light. That's a headlamp of an oncoming train at the end of the tunnel. Since so often things not only can, but will go wrong, we should learn to anticipate that and look forward to the great stories we can tell when the storms of life have ended.
1: Z88.3, stress saver traffic. If you're traveling I-95 southbound, you might find a crash approaching I-4. The ramp is blocked. We also have a disabled vehicle on the turnpike northbound approaching US 27 at mile marker 284. The left lane is blocked. Speaking of the turnpike northbound, we've got some construction at Orange Blossom Trail. The on-ramp is closed and all lanes are closed along with it. Turnpike southbound. Approaching at Osceola Parkway, has some construction that's got the on-ramp closed and all lanes closed along with it. And that's your Z88.3 Stress Saver Traffic. Got some rain coming in from the coast into Brevard County. If you're in Cape Canaveral, you could be seeing this rain here pretty soon. Probably seeing some light rain already if you're in Rockledge. Got a 20% chance of more rain on top of that, with a low of around 71 and then a high of around 85 later this afternoon. It's currently 77 in Melbourne, 71 in Daytona Beach. We're at 72 in Ocala. We're at 73 in Orlando. Your Z needs you now. 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

0: Hi, this is Paco from Z88.3 Evenings. And sometimes, because of circumstances out of our control, the Z is your friend.
1: Right now, I'm actually living here in the U.S. by myself. My wife and two baby boys are in Argentina because we weren't in the best economical situation here in the States to survive the inflation and everything. So I got together the tickets and flew them to Argentina. So actually, the Z is the only thing I have right now.
0: Do you have a testimony? 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

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And just know that God is going to use your gifts to change lives this year. I mean, change lives for the better. Turn them completely upside down in ways you probably couldn't even imagine. And yeah, sure, it's probably not that easy to see the impact whenever you probably might not even meet the person. But you know what? You're going to find out a whole lot about how your life impacted somebody else with your gift whenever you get to heaven. 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You might find it. And that'll be another way that you can give. Now, if you're driving, don't try to find it. 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Want you to park first before you do any of that. But regardless of how you give or how much, just know that you will make an impact. Standwithyourz.com. 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

0: Z88.3. It's 146. How you doing? I'm Joel. Great to see you. Tell you what, we're getting fully funded for the upcoming year. We're on our way, and we're about to be fully funded, I believe, by 6 p.m. later on this afternoon. But it's going to take everyone making a gift. 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Now, whenever you do give, don't just do it for the sake of a financial goal, though we do want to meet it. Do it because it's going to impact lives, like Kristen's.
1: My 2.5-year-old daughter was recently diagnosed with cerebral palsy. And we had an MRI done yesterday. The scan showed no significant changes, which is the biggest blessing you can hear as a parent of a child with a neurological disorder. God's so good, and we have been praying around that like crazy. Even if we didn't get the results we wanted, he'd still be good and still is faithful. I wanted to share it because you guys are always on these crucial moments of either a breakdown moment or a moment of rejoicing, and just thankful for all y'all do.
0: You know, I bet that you can point to a time where your Z was there and one of your crucial moments too. That was just because someone stepped up and said, you know what, I want to be a part of that by making a gift. And we're inviting you to be a part of being there for other people's crucial moments in 2027 by making a gift. $1 a day is the need, and you can make that gift right now by texting the word GIVE, G-I-V-E, to 321-500-4000, or by going online to StandWithYourZ.com. 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

88.3, your Z is on its way to getting 100% funded. And we got to give a big thank you to Robinson in Leesburg for your gift. I find it funny that he gave this amount. $88.30. Thank you for your gift, Robinson. We love that. We also heard from Kathy in Orlando. Thank you for your gift as well. And you know what? We'd love for you to join them along with Kathy and with Robinson to make a gift of your own. See, it's because of your gift that God continues to use your Z to impact lives like Kristen's, who we heard from not too long ago, talking about how the Z is always with her in these crucial moments, particularly one where her son is getting checked for to see if his condition of cerebral palsy has changed any. That's how God uses your gift. And then we believe that he'll use your Z in a lot of other different ways that we can't imagine in 2027. But it's not possible without your gift. 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

0: 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Now, stress saver traffic. Got some construction on the turnpike northbound at Orange Blossom Trail. The on-ramp is closed and all lanes are closed along with it. A disabled vehicle on the turnpike northbound as well, approaching US 27 at mile marker 284. The left lane is blocked. Got some more construction on the turnpike southbound at Osceola Parkway. The on-ramp is closed as well as all lanes along with it. That's your Z88.3 Stress Saver Traffic. Got some light rain moving into Brevard County right now. If you're in Sharps, you could be seeing this rain here pretty soon. If you're in Cape Canaveral, you could also be seeing this rain as well. Cocoa and Rockledge got a 20% chance of more rain throughout the night with the, well, actually no mention of any rain at all later this afternoon. Hiver on 85, partly sunny skies. 76 in Melbourne, 71 in Daytona Beach. We're at 72 in Ocala. We're at 73 in Orlando. 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I'm Joel. I'm going to head out of here, but keep on keeping on, all right? Alana is in next.
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0: 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I'm Tyler McKenzie from Z88.3 Mornings, and we love hearing about families who listen to the Z, maybe on their way to work, listening at work. But I think it touches my heart the most when we hear from kids who listen, like JJ.
1: I live in Orlando, Florida, and I listen to the Z all the time. 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And I feel like it gives me an amazing feeling. It gives me a feeling that God is with me. Today, I was listening to a song, and I heard them on the radio. They were talking about donations, and I decided I want to do a dollar a day.
0: JJ, you are amazing to give. 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

Z88.3. I'm Elena. It's Fundraiser 2027, and today is actually the last day. 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

0: 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Hi there, I'm Alana. 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We heard from Krista. Now, Krista has been dealing with a brain aneurysm. She's doing fine. She's recovering. And she says Z88.3 is such an encouragement to her. 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

0: Hey there, I'm Elena on C88.3. It's Fundraiser 2027. And you know, this fundraiser would not happen without some of our amazing volunteers. 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Thank you, Tom and Michelle, for answering those phones yesterday. Danielle, Susan, and Bethany were taking gifts when you called as well. Then Laura, Dawn, and Doug have been stuffing envelopes and helping out with some of the other needs here at the station. 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
1: Hi, this is Pastor Joel Hunter with an observation. Sometimes it's difficult to take responsibility for our own actions. Christine Chapman was supposed to take her mother-in-law to the doctor, but she could not get her to stop talking to the neighbor. Finally, Christine physically escorted her away from the conversation so they wouldn't be late. Once inside the car, her mother-in-law said, "Sorry, but I didn't know what to do. That woman would not stop listening to me." It's natural to blame our faults on others, but Scripture brings us back to reality. In 1 John chapter 1, verse 8, it says, "If we say we have no sin, we deceive ourselves, and the truth is not in us." But the next verse goes on to say, "If we confess our sins, He is faithful and just to forgive our sins and cleanse us from all unrighteousness." So let's take responsibility for our own faults and ask forgiveness. Then let's go help somebody.
0: We've got partly cloudy skies tonight. We're expecting 72 for our overnight low. We've got a slight chance for some isolated showers as well. Now, later

0: thunderstorm closer to sunset, and our highs only expected to reach 85. It's 76 in Melbourne. Daytona Beach is at 75, 71 in Ocala, and it's 74 in Orlando.
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Z88.3, I'm Alana. So glad you're listening. It's Fundraiser 2027. 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

Z88.3. Fundraiser 2027 is happening right now. Now, we are in the final few hours. 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

Z88.3. 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

0: It seems like there are so many voices in the world fighting for the attention of our kids. Hi, this is Ellis from Z88.3 Mornings, and what our kids fill themselves with is so important.
1: Hi, I'm Melissa, and I would just like to say that every morning I wake up and my bus driver plays Z88.3, and it just inspires me to have a good day at school. And you guys just really make my day every morning and then every evening when I get dropped off from school. 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

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We heard from Cheryl. She's new to Central Florida. And when she found the Z, she felt like she had found home. She says the Z just kind of confirmed that what God was doing in my life was what I needed to do by moving to Central Florida. I'm getting acquainted with the traffic and everything that's going on, but I'm so thankful that I can hear the Z. That's what your ongoing monthly gift of $30 accomplishes. 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

0: 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We're glad you're listening. 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
0: We've got partly cloudy skies as we head towards sunrise. It's going to be right around 72 as you head out the door this morning, a little bit breezy. We're expecting partly sunny skies for the morning and through the afternoon, and then a 20% chance of a shower around sunset. Our high is expected to reach 85 today. In Melbourne, it's 76, 75 in Daytona Beach, 69 in Ocala, and it's 73 in Orlando.
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0: 98.3, I'm Grace from Z Afternoons. Our friend Jim called to tell us that one song got him through a very scary diagnosis last year.
1: It got me through my cancer last year. It's just, that song really hits all the time. Every time I hear it, it hits. Because on the way back from my initial visit with the doctor, I was on 528 coming home. And the Holy Spirit said to me, "Relax, Jim. I got this. You're going to be okay."
0: And how are you now, Jim?
1: I'm cancer-free.
0: Yay! Thank you, Jesus.
1: Amen.
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I'm Alana. 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

Z88.3, I'm Alana. It's Fundraiser 2027, and the theme this year for your Z Fundraiser is God's story. 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

0: 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But in Audrey's case, she's raising her kids all by herself.
1: 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The Z has been such an encouragement to us and is every single day. We sing all the songs, we know all the words. I just want to say thank you to all the people who give. Thank you so much. We love you, and we love you, Jesus, for always giving your mercy and your grace and your blessings to us.
0: 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The Z's fundraiser is happening right now. 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

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I shared yesterday about Candace. 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She said it gives her encouragement. It reminds her that she's not alone in this cancer battle and that God is with her. 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The encouragement and inspiration of the songs that play will continue in the new year. 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

Z88.3, it's Fundraiser 2027. I'm Alana. Maybe you are just getting off work. Maybe you've been listening in the morning as you're heading home to climb into bed. And the Z has been an encouragement to you for a few years now. And you never really thought about making a gift. We seem to be doing fine. God provides. Yeah, He does. But He uses friends like you. And if you're kind of feeling like maybe I need to step up, maybe I need to make a gift, maybe I need to be a part of what my radio station is doing in Central Florida, we'd love for you to join the Z family, and you can make a gift now at standwithyourz.com. 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
1: 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I'm Tyler McKenzie from Z88.3 Mornings, and having my phone autocorrect words can be a huge help at times. However, more times than not, it's not right. Like when I text the word sure, it autocorrects to siren. Does this happen to you? It drives me crazy, but there is one that makes me so happy. Whenever I type in the letters GPS, it autocorrects to God. I'm not kidding, every single time. And I love it because it's a subtle reminder to me that God is the ultimate GPS in our lives, our direction. No matter how lost we get or how far behind we feel, when we seek Him, He will guide us back and get us to where we need to be.
0: Good morning, I'm Alana. We've got another beautiful Central Florida fall day coming up. We're going to see sunshine. We're expecting a high near 85, which is a teeny weeny chance of a shower later this afternoon than tonight. Beautiful clear skies dropping to 67 for our overnight low into Saturday morning. In Melbourne, it's 75, 74 in Daytona Beach, 68 in Ocala, and it's 72 in Orlando.
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0: 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So this world has lost its grip on me.
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I spoke to a friend. She asked me not to mention her name, but she just lost her husband a few weeks ago. Her husband of 52 years, and she's lost. She said, Z88.3 is my anchor right now. The songs encourage me. I am praying. I'm leaning on God and trusting Him, but I'm lost without my partner of 52 years, my husband, the father of my children. I don't know what to do. Thank you for being there, Z88.3. 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

Z88.3, I'm Alana. 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

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She said, "I found the Z, and I immediately felt at home. 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

Good morning. I'm Alana on Z88.3. Oh, I hope you are planning a fabulous day. 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

Good morning. I'm Alana on Z88.3. Fundraiser is happening, but it wraps up at 6 p.m. tonight. 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I spoke to a friend, LC, a new friend. He's been living in Florida his entire life. He remembers when Z88.3 went on the air. It's always been a station that he and his family listened to and loved and supported. 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Would you make your gift now? We are just hours away from wrapping up fundraiser, and your Z needs to hear from you. Lord.

Good morning. I'm Alana on C88.3. Fundraiser 2027 is going on right now, but you might have heard we're wrapping up at 6 p.m. tonight. So your Z needs to hear from you. If you've been waiting for the perfect time to make your gift, I think now is the perfect time at standwithyourz.com. While you do that, I'm going to say thank you to some friends. Valerie in Apopka is on yourz.com. While you do that, I'm going to say thank you to some friends. Valerie in Apopka is on board with a $200

0: 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Good morning. We're Ellis and Tyler.
1: Do I have a voice today? Me, me, me.
0: For now.
1: Me, me, me. Hey, listen, I've got my voice back.
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0: This is the day that your Z fundraiser wraps up. We are behind the need of what it's going to take. And so we're believing for that miracle today. And it's been amazing just to hear from so many families and businesses jumping in. And so we ask before our volunteers get here and get set up at 6 o'clock, can you go online? If you haven't given yet, can this be the time that you're like, yeah, I'm in. Let's get it done. This is it.
1: Okay. You can give that gift of $1 a day. Really, it boils down to what you feel God calling you to give to support the Z. Whether it's that $1 a day, 365 days for dollars for the year, maybe that one-time gift of $2,000, whatever it is, let us know you're on board. You can call or text the word give to
0: 32. You can't call just yet.
1: Oh, yeah, you can't call just yet. No wonder my tick was acting up when I was saying that.

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2: Z88.3, 533, we're Ellis and Tyler. It feels amazing outside. Let's get you caught up on the traffic first.
0: Yeah, we're dealing with a crash on I-4 westbound as you're approaching 536 by Disney Springs. The left lane is blocked. But I-4 eastbound looks great, no problems. 408, Beachline, Greenway, Western Expressway, Turnpike, all fine. I-95 and I-75, A-okay. And we do have a crash around Celebration, westbound 192 at Holiday Trail. All lanes are blocked, so you may want to take Osceola Parkway instead. And Sunrail trains are running on time. That's Z88.3 Stress Saver Traffic.
2: It feels so great outside if you haven't stepped outside yet. I think I drove the whole way here with my arm out the window.
0: So did I.
2: It's so nice out. We're going to still get to a high today of 85, but the humidity is the difference. There's none of it today. It's going to be sunny and great. A low tonight of 65.
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0: Z88.3 at 5:50. Good morning for Ellis and Tyler. Carol from Winter Haven. She just reached out. 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Our volunteers are getting set up. And as they do, you can go online and give your gift there. 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
1: 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Stress saver traffic. I-4 westbound. We got a crash as you're approaching 536 by Disney Springs. The left lane is blocked. And all of our toll roads are looking good. I-95 and I-75 are problem-free. But in celebration, westbound US 192 at Holiday Trail, we've got a wreck and all lanes are blocked. You may be better off taking Osceola Parkway. And SunRail looking good with all trains on time. That's Z88.3, Stress Saver Traffic.
0: Oh, it feels so nice outside that if you've been praying for fall, it's kind of here right now. We're going to see some sunshine today. High of 85, low humidity, and really not seeing rain in our forecast today.
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0: Loretta is in. Thank
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1: Oh, can we play that again?
0: Yeah, 606 for Ellis, Tyler, and Tracy fundraiser. This is it. This is the day it wraps up. And so we're calling on you. I love the fact that the second we turn on the microphone, somebody was giving.
1: A friend was
0: saying, yes, we are behind the ball, but I'm believing that this can happen today. It's going to take all of us jumping in.
1: Yeah,
2: go ahead. We just got a business team, American Janitorial. Umatilla, right out
1: Let's
2: of the gate.
1: $100
2: a month. It's going to take all of us. This is it, you guys. The final day of fundraiser, and your Z is not there yet.
1: Yeah, we're hoping we can get more businesses to stand with us this morning. In fact, because this is the last day of fundraiser, could I boldly ask 5 more businesses to stand with us by 7 o'clock with your gift of $100 monthly or one-time gift of $1,200, which would also make your business a business team member listed in our business team directory at zradio.com so everybody can find you and know you support this radio ministry.
0: That's what we're going to do with American Janitorial. Thank you guys so much for what you do, first of all, and pouring into what God is doing. All right, 5 businesses stepping in right now and your family saying yes. We've got our volunteers here. Oh, they're ready to go. Let's do this. 3, 2, 1.
2: Come on.
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0: 98.3 Casting Crowns. That is Voice of Truth. It is 6:13. Hey, good morning. We are Ellis and Tyler. Our friend Tracy joining us this morning, too. And this is it. Mm-hmm. This is the final scheduled day of fundraiser. It's all scheduled to end this evening at 6 o'clock.
1: Every yes right now.
0: 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So we're hoping to hear from you today to get your station fully funded. 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
2: And our stress saver traffic, things are looking pretty good. If you're headed westbound on I-4, just have a little hiccup right at 536. The left shoulder is blocked with an accident, so they'll get that one cleaned up. Eastbound is up to speed, no problems on the toll roads. And that's Z88.3, stress saver traffic. It feels amazing outside. This is our little taste of fall. Enjoy it. Today we have a high of 85. Not seeing much rain in our forecast and the humidity. Bye-bye.
0: Yeah, I'm loving this. 73 currently in Melbourne, 68 in Daytona, 66 in Ocala. That's the place to be. Mm-hmm. And 71 in Orlando. And this is it. Final day of our fundraiser. Could we hear from your family? 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We got five open lines at 321-500-4000. And there's never any waiting online at standwithyourz.com.
2: We heard from John and Teresa. They just gave. They're doing $365. Maybe you could do that too. They always start the day with us at this time because we all pray together, and that's important to their family too. And so let's do that. God, thank you.
1: Hey, we just got a friend in Davenport, 365. This is it, the final day. Your Z is not funded. Bringing hope, bringing encouragement in 2027. Will you make that happen? It is going to take, you know, our businesses stepping up at $100 a month. We just, you know, heard from American Janitorial in Umatilla. Let us know what you do. We're going to put you in the business team directory. Maybe if your family could handle, you know, a $5,000 gift. This is the time to let us know.
0: All right, this is the time of morning. We just stop everything we're doing just for a few minutes to talk to our Heavenly Father.
2: God, thank you for loving us. Thank you for breath today and for giving us an opportunity to share stories on your Z. We're so excited, and we just, we give you all the glory. We give you all the honor, and God, we thank you for this community. We pray for those who serve. We pray for our kids going to school. For our drivers who are visiting, and God, we just pray for our families, our marriages, and God, what you're doing in our lives. Would you give us wisdom today? Would you put a guard over our mouth over the things we shouldn't say, but give us the boldness to say the things that we need to? Help us to show your love to others in various ways. And as we go about this last day of fundraiser here at the Z, such an important day, God, would you fill this community with your Holy Spirit. Would every song that plays on the Z today be an honor to you? Would you draw people closer to you through it? We love you. We give you this day in Jesus' name.
0: Amen.
2: Come on, let's go. 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
2: Yeah. Thank you for that
0: this
2: gift.
0: Is it. This is how your Z continues in 2027. I can't even believe what's already happening this morning. Fundraiser expected to end today, right?
3: And mm-hmm. It's over.
0: We're not there yet. And already this morning, Elizabeth and Jose, like, we're gonna help.
1: Thank you.
0: $365. Margaret, she's in. Mm-hmm. Heard from a family in Davenport. Rick and Coco. There was a family that checked in with us earlier from Claremont. They said, we can do a little bit more than the 365. We're in 465.
1: 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Yeah. Maybe you have never given. Could we ask you, if this station means a lot to your family, if it's always playing in the car, maybe your kids are singing to the songs on the back seat, could we ask you to consider for the first time making a gift to Z88.3? Whatever you feel God calling you to gift, maybe that gift of a dollar a day.
2: Desiree and Palm Bay just did that, Ellen.
1: All right, thank you. Maybe you could do that gift of $500, or maybe I think there's somebody listening right now that could do a gift of $2,000. Man, we would love to hear from you right now.
0: 321-500-4000. Let's do it. 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All of us coming together. God's doing something big. Let's go.

0: Z88.3 with Tasha Layton. Good morning. I hope you've stepped outside to feel how amazing it is. Or it's so nice, and we're grateful to be here with you, Ellis, Tyler, and Tracy. Fundraiser.
1: This is it.
0: And so we are so thrilled to invite you right now. It is needed. We are not yet there, not yet fully funded for 2027. And so can you jump in right now?
1: Thanks for that gift.
2: Yes. Thank you.
0: Our friend Zachary. We love Zachary. Dean O'Neill's son. We all feel like he's ours. Is that our Zachary? thank you. He's all grown up now, living in Georgia with his wife, and we just say thank you. We have businesses stepping in right now to get us to that finish line.
2: Woo!
1: Thank Zumba you. With Victoria and Rockledge.
2: Oh, cool.
1: Oh, Zumba, Ellis, we're signing go. You up.
2: Oh, I love Zumba.
0: Yeah, I do too.
1: Jay-Z. Okay, guys. Jay-Z Lawn Service in Deltona.
2: Wow.
0: Our love lawn services. Okay, so Zumba with Victoria. Uh-huh. Love you, honey. Love you. We're going to put you in our business team directory along with Jay-Z Lawn Service in Deltona. That's two. What do we need, Ellis?
2: We need three more business team members before 7 o'clock. 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And if somebody's looking for somebody in your business, you know, maybe I'm thinking I'd like to do some Zumba. You could find them there and know they support your Z.
0: It's going to take, you know, businesses stepping in. If you can do more, like a one-time gift of $7,000 or so, that, I mean, it would help out so much. Now's the time to let us know. And families, all of us joining together to make it happen. Just heard from a friend in Ocoee doing $50 a month.
2: All right.
0: Can that be you right now? Brianna, Palm
1: Bay. All right, Brianna.
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1: And our stress saver traffic, if you're making your way eastbound on I-4, looking good on a Friday, no problem. Westbound I-4, as you get close to 536, we have an accident. The left shoulder is blocked, so that's going to slow you down just a little bit. And the toll roads up to speed. And Ellis Sunrail.
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0: It is going to be an amazing day to get outside. We're looking at sunny skies, low humidity, a high of 85 degrees, and really not see much rain in our forecast. Tonight, a low of 65. That's what it's going to feel like as we start the day tomorrow.
2: 73 currently in Melbourne, 68, wow, in Daytona, 66 in Ocala, and 71 in Orlando. I've just been waiting for these temps for a long, long time.
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0: Z 88.3 630. We're Ellis, Tyler, and Tracy. 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This is it. Final day of fundraiser.
1: Yeah, so for, you know, a couple of weeks, we've been, you just had the honor to share stories with you of how God uses you through this ministry to touch lives. We heard from Yolandi in Dundee.
0: Yes.
1: Just
0: hey.
1: Gave $100. Yolandi, Maribel Yolandi. In Deltona, $100. Taking all of us today, Ellis. I mean, this is it.
2: Oh, look, can I share this? We heard from Jesus. Jesus says his 8-year-old son, Jackson, is making his gift from his allowance.
0: Aww.
2: $25.
0: Wow.
2: He loves Z88.3, listens every morning to Ellis and Tyler, and he waited until I was back to give his gift. Thank you, sweet Jackson. We so appreciate your gift this morning.
0: Oh, that is like $1 trillion to the Lord, too. And God's going to use every penny of it. If you've never given before, maybe like Jackson, you can get some stuff together and let us know that you're in. For Sherry in Longwood, it's $500.
1: Yes, thank you,
0: so thank you. Thank you so much to La Brittany in Orlando. She's in. Still looking for 3 more businesses right now that can step in and do $100 a month. Maybe it's a one-time gift of $1,200. I know some businesses can do a little bit more to help out another business that just can't do it this time. But this is the moment. This is the day. If it's going to happen, y'all, if this is going to happen, it's going to take a lot of, I mean, thousands.
2: Mm-hmm.
0: When I say a lot, I mean thousands. You, of families coming together right now, praying, giving, and saying yes.
1: Whatever that might be. Is it the dollar a day? Maybe you do it all at once at 365. And if there's a family listening right now that can do a $10,000 gift, mm-hmm. today is the day that it really is needed. Call us 321-500-4000. Go to standwithyourz.com. This is it.
2: Yeah.
1: So exciting. Be a part of it.

0: Z88.3 Elevation Rhythm. Love having those guys in town. They're at Hard Rock last night. They're going to be there again tonight. I'll hold my eyes open. 6:35.
1: Thank you for that gift.
0: We're Ellis, Tyler, and Tracy. Fundraiser last day for your Z. And so this is it. You stepping in right now. This is such an important day for Z88.3, and so your prayers, they matter. Your giving matters right now.
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0: It's for us to get there. We, you know, we are believing that there can be a business that can do the $5,000, $10,000, whatever might work for your business or for your family, but this is the time.
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0: Wow, it's happening. 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With your help, we are getting there. It's last day of fundraiser. Ellis is here. He's got a voice.
1: Me, Tyler.
0: Tracy's here. And we're so grateful. Years ago, it was Ellis, Tyler, and Tracy doing this morning show.
2: I missed that.
0: If you've been listening for a while, and it's been a long time since the three of us have been here at the exact same time. And so we got some work to do. And if that's you calling right now, thank you. If you've already given, thank you. Maybe like Gary, you can give a little bit more. He gave again in honor of his family. And so thank you so much. Can you be praying for your Z? This is the day. We are behind of what it's going to take. I'm looking at this guy's going, it's not possible, but I know our God, and I've seen what he's done through your Z88.3 for 31 years. So let's go. 321-500-4000. 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
2: And our stress saver traffic, we have an accident. It's eastbound I-4 as you get close to 44, so that left shoulder is blocked. Going to back you up a little bit. Westbound I-4, we do have an accident in that same area being affected. You might want to just go ahead and jump off Orange Camp Road to save you a little bit of time. Looking pretty good on 95. The toll road's checking in okay. And that's Z88.3 stress saver traffic.
0: Enjoy this, man. No humidity today. Sunshine. It's going to be 85 with no rain either. And breezy. 65 is a low tonight.
1: 73 currently in Melbourne. 68 in Daytona. 66 in Ocala. 71 in Orlando. And this is it. The final scheduled day of fundraiser here at Z88.3. 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
0: So fun.
1: One of the things I love about Z88.3 is hearing parents say, I listen to the Z every day with my kids. And I get to see my kids singing songs of praise and worship. How amazing is that? And the thing I find more amazing is hearing about those kids. When they grow up, they've got their kids on the backseat listening to Z88.3. And the reason they get to do it is because of those faithful families and faithful businesses that support Z88.3 year after year.
0: Yes, we need to protect the ministry. Ellis and I always get, it used to bother us a little bit because people would be like, hey, it'd be a grown adult. Hi, Ellis and Tyler. I listened to you when I was 4. I'm like, okay.
1: I grew up listening to
0: you. I'm 92. I'm sorry. Anyway. Thank you. It is so fun to have this. Let's protect it. Keeping the Z where it belongs, right here in Central Florida, a light in the dark for our kids, for our grandkids, for generations to come. You help with that, and the time is now.
2: How many businesses, Ellis?
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0: Z88.3 at 6:46. We're Ellis, Tyler, and Tracy. And every time a song plays on your Z, God is using it. I just want to say thank you to a friend. She just called from Cocoa. Jennifer is giving. She said, "I just lost my husband, Scott, 3 days ago." And she's giving in his honor and is so thankful for the Z for just being a part of his story. He accepted Jesus as his Savior 3 weeks ago. Jennifer has the Z on in her room and in her car. He listened with her. And she just wants everyone to know that the Z is important to everyone, because even right now, as she's going through the fire, she's going through this, the Z is there for comfort and encouragement. And so thank you, Jennifer, for your gift. We'll be praying for you and your family. And I just, I'm reminded in all the fun that we're having this morning, I'm reminded that God is at work. Man, he's doing so many big things with every single song that plays. And so if you've already given, thank you. Thank you. Thank you for being a part of that. 321-500-4000. This is the final day of fundraiser. And that's why it's Ellis, Tyler, and Tracy this morning. And that's why you hear the rings and the dings and all this stuff, because it's important. It's important for families like Jennifer. It's important for this community to be a light in the dark. And it happens. It happens. We get there with your family and your business coming in to help make it happen.
1: You know, if you think about it, this is a radio station. 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He is doing things. And when you give to Z88.3, you get to be a part of the stories God will write with that gift. And we will never know until we're in heaven about all the fruits that came from your gift. If that's you giving right now,
0: yes.
1: Thank you so much.
0: Thank you.
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0: Thanks to Lori. 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
1: Sure.
0: Can we count on you right now? Y'all, 10 families. 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

0: Z88.3, Mercy Me, Make It Well. 653, hey, good morning. I'm Ellis. She's Tyler.
1: Hi.
0: And over there is our friend Tracy joining us this morning. Why, you may ask? Because this is it. It's the final scheduled day of fundraiser. Uh-huh. It's supposed to end today, and we got some ground to make up.
1: Tell them.
0: You know, we might look at this and say, it's impossible. But you know what? We serve a God of the impossible.
1: Tell it.
0: He has, time and time again, he has amazed us with what he has done.
1: Mm-hmm.
0: So this is the morning. We want to hear from your family, want to hear from your business with your gift to ensure that Z88.3 will be here in 2027.
1: I think it's so cool that just in the last couple of minutes, we heard from Carla in Edgewater. For her, it's a one-time gift of $500.
2: Thank you, Carla.
1: And in that exact same moment, Tracy in Melbourne's like, I'm doing $500. And then Carol in Ormond Beach is like, I'm doing $500. I'm like, they don't know each other, but they're all, you know, God has put that number on their heart. And whatever that number is for you, we just want you to be a part of it. I don't want you to miss it. We love hearing from families who are like, I've never given before, but we're jumping in with $200 because we just want to be a part of it. And then the next year they come back, they're like, oh, we're doing the $500 because God blesses when we give and they feel it. And I hope you do too. This is it. We're hoping to hear from you and your business.
3: And if you, you know, have given already in the fundraiser, could I ask if maybe you could give again just for a family that might not be able to do it? We really have heard from families that are hurting right now just with the economy and all of that, and they've given for years. So if you've already given, I'm just asking if you can, would you give a little extra? Maybe you give $30 a month. Would you bump it up? Maybe do $50 a month. That all of that is going to make sure that your Z is funded, but we got to get moving, you guys. Yeah. This is over tonight.
1: Well, that's what I was thinking. You know, it might take some families jumping in with $5,000 if you can. Not every family can do that. But if yours it can, then this is the moment. Tina just reached out and said, Rockledge, $500.
0: All right.
1: Thank you. Let's go, guys.
0: All right. We're going to play Elevation Worship. Can we hear from 10 families, if I can boldly ask that, 10 families right now with your gift?
1: Come on.
0: Two more
1: Thank
0: businesses.
1: You.
0: 3, 2, 1. 500, 4,000. You can also text the word give to that
1: Come
0: same
1: on,
0: number.
1: 321
0: 500, 4,000. And you can give online. Stand
1: yes,
0: with
1: it.
0: Your Z.com.

0: 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It is 7 o'clock.
1: Were you getting your cardio in there?
0: Yes. I'm singing in the morning. I'm singing in the night. Listen, the Z is in our last day of fundraiser. And so
1: now she can't get her breath.
0: We are so excited. Thank you. Thank you, Lord. Thank you, God, for providing time and time again through your people, through families who listen, through Joe and Ocala doing a one-time gift of $5,000 during that song.
1: Thank you, Joe.
0: Thank you so much to Anna in Orlando. She's doing $50. Frederick and Susan checked in. Heard from a family in Orange City that's like, we can do $1,000. We're in.
2: Yes.
0: Let's go. Thank you so much.
1: Also looking for two more business team members. And we just heard from Karis Real Estate Group in Orlando.
0: There you go.
1: An ongoing gift of $100 monthly. Thank you, Karis Real Estate Group. 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
2: And our stress saver traffic, if you're headed westbound on I-4 right at 429, we have an accident, so it has that left lane blocked, and that's going to slow you down. Also, westbound I-4 at 44, a crash, so Orange Camp Road looks pretty good. If you're westbound on the 408, the on-ramp from Johnia Parkway, we have an accident, and that's got things blocked up. Eastbound I-4, you're looking pretty good, just a little slow from Osceola Parkway out to 535. Yeah. And that's Z88.3, Stress Saver Traffic.
0: Starting to get light outside. I want to give you a little insight for our day. It's going to be sunny, low humidity, low rain chances. It's going to be a little taste of fall that we've been waiting for. So enjoy it. Tonight, we're in the mid-60s.
1: I am so tempted to go to the beach today, but they got some dangerous surf today. So if you're going out there, be really careful. 72 in Melbourne, 68 in Daytona, 66 in Ocala, and 71 in Orlando.
0: Lisa from Umatilla has been listening to the Z for a long time, but this is the year she's stepping in with $365. Thank you for leading the way. Maybe that's you, too. You've been listening for a while. Jump in right now. 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

0: Z88.3. That's Jack Cassidy. Let go, let God. That's what we're doing at 7:05. We're Ellis, Tyler, and Tracy. Fundraiser, this is the final day.
1: So exciting. Yeah,
2: it's so cool to hear from so many families who are saying, yes, count us in, giving that gift. Thank you so much to all the families who've given so far, and also thanking the businesses. In fact, we have heard from the first business team of the hour, Zalma Cintron, MD, PA in Oviedo, doing a one-time gift of $2,000. 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
1: I love her little note. I just clicked on the note. It just says, I love Jesus.
2: Amen.
1: Jesus too, and we love you. Thank you for helping out. It means a lot. We heard from Heather, who's stepping in with $500 for the first time. Thank you. Thank you. All of it working together. Kelly in St. Cloud doing
3: thank
1: the
3: you,
1: dollar
3: Kelly.
1: A day.
3: Let's
2: all right.
3: Maybe you can jump in for the very first time. We just heard from a friend that said, I've been listening a long time, and today I did my dollar a day. 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

0: Look at Andrew and Tammy coming in at $30 a month. Arlene and Delan just gave $100.
1: All right.
0: Eva and Coco, $100. Yes. All of us coming together. It's Z88.3, final day of fundraiser. Ellis and Tyler, let me come in today. I'm Tracy. This is so exciting. Don't miss out on what God is doing. You give your gift and he'll do the rest.
1: I love the fact we're hearing from so many families this morning.
0: Yes.
1: Also hearing from businesses. In fact, we just heard from All Star Lift Trucks in Orlando. They said, yes, we are on board. They're doing an ongoing gift of $100 monthly to support Z88.3. 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
2: I know, maybe your business or your family can jump in and do a $5,000 gift. We had a friend do that earlier, Joe in Ocala, and we're just so grateful. That sure helps. Thank you so much. Woo. Ryan and Tanya Rockla is doing $365. Maybe your family just loves listening to the Z. I'm telling you right now, though, in case you didn't know, God is using your Z in amazing and miraculous ways. We heard from Dawn in Palm Coast. Lost her granddaughter, Felicity Kate, and she's giving in honor of Felicity. No warning signs. It was not expected, and she wants to make sure teenagers know that they're loved, that teenagers can go somewhere for their mental health and know that Jesus is for them at any time of the day, 24/7, turning on the Z and knowing that God is for them. It's a light in the dark. Help us to continue. We cannot get there without you. It matters. And this is the time. 321-500-4000. Step in for the very first time. It helps others. 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

0: 16. This is such an important day for you.
1: Come on. 88 points. So exciting.
0: Final day of fundraiser. Woo. We're getting there. I tell you, we can see the finish line, but it's still a bit of a ways. It's going to take families, yours, jumping in for the first time.
1: Thanks for that gift.
0: We've had kids reach out. They're praying. Thank you so much. Denise and Dennis and Oviedo, they're giving on behalf of Macy. 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
2: In our stress saver traffic, if you're headed westbound on I-4, as you get close to 44, the off-ramp is closed. They have the left shoulder block, so you might want to jump off at Orange Camp. Westbound I-4 at 429, the left lane, there's an accident sitting there. And westbound 408, on the on-ramp, the John Young Parkway, we have an accident. And then emergency vehicles kind of heading to the scene at northbound John Young Parkway and 408. So Tampa Avenue looks pretty good. That's the 88.3 Stress Saver Traffic.
0: It is a beautiful start to the day. It feels nice outside, sunshine. We got a high of 85 degrees. No humidity today.
3: Yes.
0: And not really a lot of rain either. It's going to be a beautiful weekend.
3: Right now, 72 in Melbourne, 68 in Daytona, 66 in Ocala, and 71 in Orlando. And your station needs you now.
0: Right
3: now. As Tyler was saying, this is the last scheduled day of fundraiser. It's all supposed to end 6 o'clock tonight. And we got some ground to make up today. So we want to hear from more businesses. Like our friends that have given so far this morning. Want to hear from more families like our friend Shannon and Claremont doing
0: Shannon.
3: A one-time gift of $365. I love that. You can do $365 all in one shot.
0: Yeah.
3: You can do a dollar a day, $30 a month, whatever works for you. Maybe you have been blessed. Maybe God has blessed you that you could do a gift of $2,000. A lot of us couldn't do that, but maybe you can. Maybe you have been blessed so much you can do that one-time gift of $5,000. I know that person is listening right now. You know you're listening right now. Could we hear from you? 321-500-4000 online, standwithyourz.com.
0: We're just so grateful. We're grateful for every single yes, grateful for every single prayer right now. It is so important. God has provided for this ministry the last 31 years, and this is how it happens. It's through the people who listen, our friends, our family, businesses, and we've heard from many that just can't do it this time. And so, I don't know. That's the challenge. Maybe it's you this time to step in to keep it going. First time giving from Tiffany in Altamont Springs, what
1: Tiffany,
0: it means so
1: yes.
0: much.
1: Mm-hmm.
0: It feels good to be a part of something, and I'm telling you, something is happening. So please, 321-500-4000. Love for you to be a part of it. Can you reach out online? 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

0: Z88.3 if you're going through a difficult time, if you're struggling, if you're dealing with anxiety, keep listening. God has encouragement for you today, right here on your Z88.3. It's how he uses the ministry in such powerful ways. We're so grateful. 723, we're Ellis, Tyler, and Tracy. Last day of fundraiser.
1: This is it.
0: And he's taking friends like Sue Ellen and Delanne, saying, I'm in. I can help out. I can do $1,000, getting us closer to that finish line. This is the time. If we have not heard from you yet and you're able to give, can this be the moment?
2: 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Maybe you've listened to Z88.3 for years. Maybe it's the soundtrack of your car. Maybe your kids are worshiping on the back seat. Could this be the year you say yes
1: Come
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1: on.
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0: three.
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0: All right, let's
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0: Come
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1: Listen, this is final day, Ellis.
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0: Come on. Poor Ellis is in here with Tyler and Tracy.
2: I'm outnumbered. I kind of like it when it's just me and Tyler and I can run circles around her. I cannot run circles around the two of you.
0: You think you can run circles? Y'all, come on. He knows. We all know.
1: Show
0: it's fine.
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1: Me. 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
0: We can't get there without you, and we would not even want to.
1: Thank you.
0: Thank you for being a
1: Thank
0: part
1: you
0: of
1: for
0: it.
1: The gift.
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0: Palm Coast, they're stepping in with a one-time gift of $1,200. They've been listening for years, and God has put it back on their hearts to help out.
1: Wow.
0: Last day, they're making a way, and, you know, they said God always makes a way. We love what you guys do. 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
0: All right. What's happening on the roads?
1: A lot. So if you're headed westbound on I-4 at 429, that left lane is going to be blocked. There's an accident. Also, we have westbound I-4 at St. John's River Bridge. Might want to take 1792 because of that crash. And westbound I-4 as you get close to 44, an accident. So Orange Camp Road looks like a good alternate. If you're headed northbound on Janya Parkway, right at 408, the left turn lane, there are a lot of emergency vehicles there. So avoid it. Maybe Tampa Avenue is good. And southbound 301 at 44A, also known as Huey Street.
0: I love it.
1: The right lane is blocked, so use Gamble instead. And Sunrail is on time. And that's the 88.3 Stress Saver Traffic.
0: I have snorted more this morning.
2: I have noticed that.
0: I don't know what it is. It's like, that's how I laugh now. So, anyways, we're thankful for this weather. It feels so nice out. This is the taste of fall we've been waiting for. We've got a high of 85 degrees, low humidity, low rain chances. Yes, tonight we're going to be in the 60s.
2: It is 72 currently in Melbourne, 68 in Daytona. I didn't want you to feel alone.
0: No, it's precious when I do it.
1: Yeah, so. That sounded like a snore a little bit.
0: Yeah, it's...
2: I do have apnea. 66 in Ocala and 71 in Orlando.
0: We had heard from some friends that were stepping in doing $500, and then more friends kept stepping in. Heather stepped in, and now Mitchell and Leesburg's doing $500. Lori and Layla and Sebastian, they're doing $500.
1: Wow.
0: Whatever, you know, God's put on your heart, thank you. We're trying to get to the finish line, and we know we need your help, and so we're praying for you and your family, hoping this can be your yes moment. Let's go. 3, 2, 1, 500, 4,000. 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

0: 88.3 never gave up on me. That's how good he is. No matter what you've done, no matter what you've gone through, no matter how you even feel about yourself, God has not given up on you.
1: Amen.
0: It's his character. Woo. We love him. We love you. This is Z's final day of fundraiser, Alyssa, Tyler, and Tracy. And boy, thank you. Thank you to friends in Orlando checking in.
1: Yes.
0: Karen and Sal in Orange City. We heard from Michelle. We heard from Mitchell. Shania and Tim, they just reached out. They have Cameron and Amaya are their kids. And Cameron felt so led by the Z that he gave $10 of his own money.
2: Aww.
0: And they said, we want our kids to know that giving for Jesus is the best giving. We listen every single day to the station. And so on behalf of the Durden family, we pray that you stay around for many more years to come.
1: Yes.
0: And then I love this. They said, let's get fully funded.
2: Yeah.
0: Let's go. It's taking all of us working together.
2: We'd love to have your gift of a dollar a day, $365 yes. for the year, $30 a month, like our friends Barbara, Chrissy, and Jack are doing, $365.
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0: 3, 2, 1.
1: Thank
0: 500,
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1: Two.
0: And so believing that there's a business that could step in and maybe do a one-time gift of $5,000 or $10,000, that gets us closer to the finish line. 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
1: Come on.
0: It's quick.
1: This
0: Let's do
1: good.
0: It.

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1: Let's go. 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
3: And stress saver traffic, if you're headed westbound on I-4, we've got quite a few mishaps. One at 44, the left shoulder is going to be blocked there for the off-ramp. So that's backing you up onto I-4. You might want to use the Orange Camp off-ramp. And we also have westbound I-4 at St. John's River Bridge. The left lane is blocked with it. 1792 looks better. And then at 429, the left lane, we have an accident. If you're westbound on 408, John Young Parkway, a little bit sluggish with an accident and some emergency vehicles slowing things down. Northbound John Young Parkway at 408. And that's Z88.3, Stress Saver Traffic.
1: Gorgeous start to the day. It feels nice outside. What a blessing. It's a little taste of fall for us. We got a high of 85 degrees this afternoon. No rain and not a lot of humidity either.
2: Right now, 72 in Melbourne, 68 in Daytona, 66 in Ocala, and 71 in Orlando. And thank you so much to every family who has given so far during this fundraiser. We so appreciate you. Also, a big thank you to all of the businesses who have given during this fundraiser. And we just heard from Bless Pet Salon in Kissimmee.
1: Wow. Thank you, guys.
2: Doing a gift of $100 monthly where they do premium pet grooming. So thank you, Bless Pet Salon in Kissimmee. And we heard from our friends at Palm Casual Patio Furniture. They said, we're on board doing a one-time gift of $10,000 to support Z88.3. They said they have 16 grandchildren, and they all listen to Z88.3 going to and coming home from school and singing all the songs. Well, thank you so much.
1: I tell you, we've been so blessed by Palm Casual Patio Furniture for years. They continue to give to Z88.3, and we love actually praying for your grandkids. I love you, Kelly, and the crew. And we're just so thankful that you would pour into the ministry time and time again, Z88.3, because not a lot of businesses can do the 10,000. Not a lot of families can do the 10,000. So we're just so grateful. And of course, again, you're going to be in our business team directory. But you know, more than that, we're so thankful. We're going to get you in our business team directory. We're going to get our friends at Bless Pet Salon in Kissimmee in our business team directory. And we just are, you know I get emotional, and you two don't like when I do, but I
3: will allow it.
1: God is doing amazing things, not just with the songs that play, but with our businesses. Businesses that stand for what God is doing. Businesses that stand on the word of God. Businesses that actually pray for their customers and their employees. When you walk into a place like Palm Casual Patio Furniture, I mean, just know when you walk in there that they're already praying for you. It's not just about selling stuff. And that's how a lot of our businesses are. So when we have a business step in a big way like that, it speaks volumes. And so thank you. If you are a business and you want to make that kind of stance too, I mean, now's the time. This is the last day of fundraiser. And so we've got some serious ground to make up. And this is how it happens. Thank you. Businesses and families Andy and Iris and Sanford doing the 365, all of us together.
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0: 88.3. Woo! Every Come single on. Yes, this every single family coming in right now for the first time has been so beautiful. Thank you. It's happening. Oh, we're getting there. Z fundraiser ending today. It's step by step. And still, you know, your family, we're hoping to hear from. Thank you so much to Andrew, Winter Park, doing $12,000.
1: Wow.
0: Thank you so much, Andrew. Nicole and Brian, thank you. They live in Orlando. They're helping out. Heather in Sanford, Wellington, and Rockledge, doing $365. We heard from Barbara. That's all in just the last couple of minutes. Ethan is in from Mineola. We heard from Kaya. She's a sweet little girl. She's got one of those little baby Jesuses. You know,
2: the little ones.
0: The little ones that you find random places. She's like, I want to give my Jesus today. I want to get my little Jesus so that everyone knows who he is. I'm going to make sure that the Z keeps playing songs so that others know about Jesus too. We love you, honey. Thank you for praying for the Z today.
2: And we also want to hear from more businesses. In fact, we just heard from Harrison Real Property Group in Tavares doing an ongoing gift of $100 monthly to support Z88.3. Thank you, Harrison Real Property Group. We're going to put you in the business team directory at Z Radio. com. 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
0: Yeah, listen, Ellis, we have our friend Robert celebrating a birthday today.
2: Oh, how about
0: He's 45, so we want to say hi to him. Nathaniel is 9. The twins, Eric and Steven, 42.
2: Also, Jana celebrating 3 years old today.
0: Aww.
2: Jaden is 10. And our own Kathy here at Z88.3. She's celebrating a birthday today, too. Thank you, Kathy.
0: Love you, Kathy. And happy anniversary to Matt and Lisa. 27 years together. It's amazing. So fun for us to celebrate milestones with you and your family. Thank you for being a part of our family. This is how it happens. Your Z is not yet funded for 2027, and we're calling on you right now to be praying if you could. And if you haven't given and you're in a place where you can, your one-time gift of $365, maybe like Andrew, $12,000, whatever God puts on your heart, can this be the moment at 321-500-4000 or give online. 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

0: 88.3. Oh, thank you for starting the morning with us. I tell you what, joy and peace, hope, all of those things, fun, it's contagious. And if you started this day feeling grouchy, or you're really struggling with something, depression, anxiety, grief, God's still in the midst of that. In the midst of it, He has joy for you. There's hope for you. And sometimes it just takes a song to remind us that it really is amazing grace that we can smile even just for a moment in the midst of our hurt. He's for you. He has a plan for you. And we're so grateful here at the Z to be able to play songs that we need it too. A little grouchy this morning. we're thankful to be able to be family and to hear from friends like Michael and Gotha doing $50
1: Michael,
0: a month.
1: Thank
0: this
1: you.
0: Is the yes. end. This is the last day of fundraiser. And so that's why we're calling on friends to step in that can help out, like Andrew doing $12,000.
1: Yes.
0: We heard from, you know, Harrison Real Property. They came out as a business team. We heard from our friends at Palm Casuals doing $10,000. Thank you so much. But it's families. It's also families who've never given before. I get so excited because I remember being that family. Like, we've never, ever given before, but we're going to jump in for the very first time doing $100 or doing $365, whatever it is, to just say yes and to watch what God does with that yes.
2: All right, we're going to play Lloyd Nix a little more. Could we boldly ask?
1: Yes, come
2: 10
1: on.
2: 10 families Woo. To stand with us with your gift of $1 a day, or maybe that one-time gift of $2,000, whatever God is putting on your heart right now, would you let us know? Also looking for two more business teams to stand with us by 8 o'clock.
1: Okay. Yes.
2: Could your business be one of them?
1: Right
2: 321-500-4000. Text the word give to that number as well as calling it. Or you can go online, standwithyourz.com. Yes.

0: 8:33. It's just about 8 o'clock. Still waiting for that one business to step in to say, hey, I can help out the $100 a month. Last day of fundraiser. And I love hearing the heart of people who listen to the Z. Ginger is doing $365. Said, I'm standing in the gap for a family that absolutely just cannot give this year. And so I'm happy to do that. I listen to the Z every day. I love the fun camaraderie between Ellis and Tyler. I'm so glad it comes off as camaraderie. Wow. Aren't you? Because there are days that I'm like, I hope people don't think we're mad at each other.
1: Yeah, she's going to throw that foam ball at me again.
0: Yeah, because I have had people say, is he really that mean to you?
1: What?
0: Yeah, and I'm like, sometimes.
1: What? Come on.
2: Is that how the conversation goes?
0: No, it's actually not. It is camaraderie. Ellis and I have been best friends for a long time. You throw our other best friend Tracy in here. Yeah. It is fun. The joy of the Lord, and we're so glad that you enjoy being a part of it. We need that to start our day. Help us to continue. Your Z needs you now at 321-500-4000. 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
2: And our stress saver traffic. If you're headed westbound on I-4, it's going to be slow. We've got an accident at 44. Go use Orange Camp Road off-ramp. That's going to be a little bit better. Westbound I-4 at 429, there's an accident. And if you go westbound on 408, that on-ramp from John Young Parkway, we have a crash. And emergency vehicles at northbound John Young Parkway and 408. And that's the 88.3 stress saver traffic.
0: It has been a cloudy start to the day, but it feels nice outside. It's like a fall day. Wear a sweater if you want and get a pumpkin spice latte. We got a high of 85. And that the humidity being low today is what we're really going to feel the difference. And then it's going to be like that all weekend long. A low tonight of 65.
1: It is currently 72 in Melbourne, 68 in Daytona, 66 in Ocala, and 71 in Orlando.
0: Okay, let's go. We've got a couple phone lines open. 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

0: Z88.3, this community is stronger when you give to Z88.3, our fundraiser. This is the final day. And so if you could jump in now, if you could be praying for your Z. Leanne just reached out to us. She lives in Kissimmee. She's doing $300.
1: Yes,
0: thank you.
1: Leanne.
0: She's a teacher, and she listens every single morning to help her get her day started. Thank you. We love praying for our teachers, our educators. Thank you so, so much. Sharon from Lakeland, she's stepping in, helping out. We heard from Bear and businesses saying yes this morning.
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0: Okay.
2: 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And, she mentions Happy Daughter's Day.
0: Oh, wow.
2: Didn't realize it was Daughter's Day. Well, I better tell both my daughters.
1: You better.
0: Same.
2: I'll do it today. Thank you so much, Heavenly Tasties. 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
0: Yep.
2: And two, if you're looking for anybody in any of those businesses, you can find them.
1: Hey, Michael and Gotha, he just gave a $2,500 gift.
0: Thank
1: you.
0: Michael
1: said he wants to plant a seed for future businesses. Mm. He loves waking up to Ellis and Tyler singing along, his grandkids too, while they're driving to school. So, you know, he's stepping in for businesses. Maybe, you know, how many do we need, Ellis?
0: Seven.
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0: Seven businesses.
2: You know what? I think I understand what it's like to be you. I suddenly can't handle the numbers.
0: Yeah.
1: That was
0: deflection.
1: Mean. That was mean.
0: Take it back and apologize publicly.
2: I take it back. I apologize. I never should have said it. It was thoughtless. Please forgive me. And I promise.
1: Forgive you.
0: I do.
2: I'll
0: never
2: say it again.
0: Far as the east is the west. We move on. I forgive you. Okay. Thank you. Seven businesses stepping in right now. And as we're, you know, challenging those businesses, I want to, you know, challenge families who've never given before that this would be your first time saying yes. It feels so good. Ask Eileen and Judith and Tanya and Sharon. 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

0: Z88.3, it's 8:11 with Ellis and Tyler. I'm Tracy sitting in. This is the final day for your Z to be funded for 2027. Guys, this is scheduled to end tonight at 6 o'clock. And your Z is not yet funded, but I tell you what, everybody jumping in, it's been amazing. Don't miss out. We just had a friend in Winter Springs give $250. We also had Andrew in Deltona, $30. Yes. We had Paw Prints Products and Services give $365, that dollar a day.
1: I love that Andrew left a little note. Said things are tough financially right now, but this gift, he's believing that God's going to use it. He's opening up a new business, a daycare, and praying that God's going to be able to make, he's going to be able to make a larger donation later. But he's a new business owner, so he's just believing and doing what he can. And I think, when we step out in faith like that, like, I can do a little bit. Sometimes the enemy gets in our heads like, that's not enough. That's not, what's that going to help? We're hearing about friends giving $10,000. I can't do that. But what I can do, God uses it. He does. He uses every bit. It's that act of giving in our heart. And so we're just so excited to hear about it. Thank you, Eileen, Ezekiel, doing that.
0: Yes.
1: Stepping in for the very first time.
2: All right. We're going to play Cochran and Company. 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
1: We practice that.

0: you. It is so special to hear from kids listening. We heard from Kristen Apopka, and Janen and Beckett are listening with Mom in the Car, $365. Cameron and Casey and Apopka listening. They're doing $200.
1: Yes.
0: Thank you to Danielle and St. Cloud.
1: Thank you.
0: All of us coming together. Here's the deal. This is the last scheduled day of fundraiser. And so we're hoping that if you haven't given yet, that you could jump in. Miguel and Kissimmee, thank you. Doing $500. We did hear from Bobby and Whitney. They said, you know, we heard from a family earlier that can't give, so we're stepping in. They're doing $720 to help out. Thank you. Thank you. Let's go.
1: And stress saver traffic. If you're making your way on eastbound I-4, looking pretty good. Now, westbound, right at 44, we have an accident. That's going to slow you down a little bit. Also, westbound 408, the on-ramp from John Young Parkway, a crash, and some emergency vehicles. So just avoid northbound John Young Parkway at 408. They've got that left turn lane blocked up. Tampa Avenue. Avenue is a pretty good alternate. Yes, that's the 88.3 Stress Saver Traffic.
0: It's been such a cloudy start to the day. It just kind of feels different. We had that cold front move through, and so what that means for us, less humidity. Still going to get into the mid-80s, but it's just going to feel nice today, even breezy, and our rain chances staying low. Tonight, we get into the mid-60s, so tomorrow morning might be the morning. Like, let's go for the walk around the neighborhood and enjoy it. We're starting out at 72 in Melbourne, 68 in Daytona Beach, 68 in Ocala, and it's 71 in Orlando.
1: Look at Charlie and Lisa and St. Cloud. They're in at that dollar a day.
0: Yes.
1: They just gave all at once the 360. Sarah, we see you in Deltona. Just gave $50. And we also heard from our friend Shirley. She's in West Melbourne. $800 gift.
0: Awesome. I'll tell you, I'm going to be honest with you. This is the last day, and we are not yet in reaching distance of the finish line. And it is going to take an act of God. It's going to take a miracle. And I'm believing it because I've watched what he's done in the past with families who've never given before or families who gave and are giving, reaching out and saying, I can do a little bit more to help you guys out. This is where it happens. This is the moment that we're asking you to be a part of that to get us to that finish line.
1: It takes businesses needing five right now. Before we get to 8:30, would you step up at that $100 a month? You can do $1,200 all at once, or maybe you're family could handle a $5,000 gift. It really is needed on this final day. I mean, you know, the end is near. 6 o'clock tonight is when this wraps up, and your Z wants to be 100% funded to be there for this community all of next year with the message of Jesus Christ. That's what we're all about, telling everybody about our Savior.
0: Charlie and Lisa are in $365. Can you be one of the eight families right now?
1: Come on.
0: That can do that exact same thing. 321-500-4000. You can give online. 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Let's go.

0: Z88.3. It's 8:23. Good morning. I'm so glad you're with us. I'm Tracy with Tyler, and this is the final day for your Z to be fully funded for 2027. Guys, it's been an amazing just couple of weeks. Thank you. Thank you for giving at standwithyourz.com. It really does take all of us at whatever level you can give. Could you do the dollar a day? Like Charlie and Lisa in St. Cloud, they said, we'll do 365 all at once.
1: It's fun to be able to be a part of it. I tell you, I was so challenged by giving years ago when I read a book called The Treasure Principle. Have you ever heard of that?
0: No.
1: It's by Randy Alcorn, and I love it because it completely changed the way I think about giving. It talks about God owning everything. And we are his money managers. We manage the resources that God entrusts to us during our lifetime. And it dives into the importance of giving, why we give, and what happens in our heart when we give. And when we start, you know, looking at our finances and all that we have, all of our blessings as God's. And so, honestly, it's become a joy for me to give in different areas than I have before because of this challenge. And I don't know if you're in that place where I was, but it's like, the fear of not having keeps me from not blessing so many times. And so we're hearing from families who are like, I don't have a lot. I'm nervous about where the economy is, but I can give $100. I can give $500. And so they're stepping in for the first time. It is beautiful. God owns everything, and he allows us to manage those things. And so if you need a place that you can trust that God's going to use it in an amazing way, miraculous ways, this is it. 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

0: getting closer to the end of Fundraiser.
1: This is it. 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
0: Yes, thank you. Came on board
1: at that 1,200, so that makes it three. Your business, two others, and you are going to be, you know, huge in getting your Z funded for next year. Not there yet. And this ends tonight at 6. And so if you were waiting, now's the time to give at standwithyourz.com.
0: Traffic is a bit busy. What's the latest?
1: So if you're making your way westbound on I-4, that on-ramp from John Young Parkway, there's an accident. So that has it blocked. And so you might want to just avoid that if you can. Westbound I-4 at 44, there's an accident. Orange Camp Road looks like a good number two to do. Emergency vehicles. Emergency vehicles northbound John Young Parkway at 408. There's an accident. Tampa Avenue is a good alternate. And that's the 80. I'm doing my best.
0: That's amazing.
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0: I want you here all the time.
1: Okay. Number two.
0: I never wanted you to leave when you left the show. It was
1: either.
0: Ellis, Tyler, and Tracy for so long. And then she left.
1: Ellis is quiet. Did you miss me?
2: I missed you.
0: I had his mic off. Turned down and off. I'm so sorry.
2: So why is that different than any other day?
0: Okay, it is going to be a cloudy day for us, but very fall-like. We got a high of 85 degrees. And, low humidity, low rain chances. It's going to be nice.
2: Right now, 72 in Melbourne, 68 in Daytona, 66 in Ocala, and 71 in Orlando.
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1: 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Tyler, 18 Wheels CDL School. 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They're in Orlando. 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

0: Z88.3, Pat Barrett, Build My Life, 836. 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Thank you. 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I'm done. I'm done with y'all. 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
1: We're resetting. All right. I'm going to boldly ask, five businesses.
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3: 10.
1: Okay.
2: Sorry, Ellis.
1: We are asking for 10 businesses to stand with us now.
0: I tell you what, my bestie bold today.
1: All right, with that gift of $100 monthly or one-time gift of $1,200, maybe you could even do a one-time gift of $5,000 if you've been blessed this year. We'd love to hear from you. Also, I just wanted to say good morning to the fifth grade class at Conway Christian Academy.
0: Stop. Are they all listening right now?
1: They're listening right now. And they gave a gift of $115.
0: Their whole class went together to do that?
1: $1 from each student, each of the fifth graders. They just wanted to be a part of this fundraiser. So thank you so much, Conway Christian Academy, and all the fifth graders there.
0: You guys are such an inspiration. Okay, that's my challenge. If you are older than fifth grade, can you jump in for how much this means for the kids in our community? Jump in right now. Take their gift and add me 1,000 zeros to it.
2: Yes.
0: I don't know.
2: A lot of zeros.
0: You know I'm not good at math. Can you jump in now? 321-500-4000. StandWithYourZ.com.
2: Thank you so much.
0: We can't get there without you.

0: encouragement when we need it the most. That's what the Miller family said. Encouragement. We've walked through a lot, and God uses every song. Thank you. Thank you for stepping in with $400. Your gift right now, it matters as we get to the end of fundraiser. Not yet where we need to be, but God knows. God knows what families are going to pitch in, you know, $200 here. He knows what businesses can pitch in $5,000 here. All of it coming together. And so we just ask, because we're not there, we ask, can this be you? The first time jumping in, I want you to be a part of it. I would love to see more people than ever this year giving to Z88.3 because it feels good to know that you walk around the community and, oh, yeah, I give to the Z. Yeah, I did $400. I did $100. Well, yeah, I did $5,000. And businesses saying that too. It's the body of Christ, and it's so beautiful. 321-500-4000. 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
1: And we'll check StressSaver traffic westbound I-4, the express lanes. As you get close to Colonial, that right lane is going to be blocked with an accident. We have a crash, too, westbound 408, the on-ramp from John Young Parkway, and some police activity. It's northbound John Young Parkway at 408. Use Tampa Avenue. And that's Z88.3, StressSaver traffic.
0: Waiting for the sunshine. It's a very cloudy start to the day, but it feels like fall, so we'll take it. We have a high of 85, low humidity, low chance for rain. 65 is a low tonight, so we're going to start the day in the 60s tomorrow.
2: Loving this cooler weather. By the way, if you're thinking about going to the beach, just want you to know we've got some dangerous surf with waves of up to 10 feet, so just keep that in mind if you're headed beachside. 72 currently in Melbourne, 68 in Daytona, 66 in Ocala, and 71 in Orlando.
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3: Thank you.
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2: All right.
1: Let's go. Yes. Okay, that brings it down to 9, Ellis. You were bold in asking for 10 businesses.
3: Yeah. 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
0: Tracy threw something at him. That's what happened there.
2: It's just like old times.
0: Listen, I really appreciate families stepping into that can give a little bit more than the 365. Like Catherine and Castleberry doing a one-time gift of $1,200. Heard from another family. And the exact same moment as Catherine was doing that, a family in Orlando was like, yeah, I'm in. I can do the same thing. Jamie and Sharon in Oakland covering other families and themselves doing $1,100. What is the Lord doing? I mean, right now in this moment, people are standing in the gap for others. Thank you for a family doing that in New Smyrna Beach. Step in right now. All those sounds that you hear are friends in our community saying yes to what God is doing. Thank you. 321-500-4000. Yes. Let's go. Let's get it done. You can also give online, standwithyourz.com. 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

0: Z88.3, it's 8:50. I'm Tracy. Thank you guys for letting me come in this morning.
1: Oh, we
0: Ellis
1: love having
0: and Tyler,
1: you.
0: I know that you love waking up with them and your kids listen. You get that encouragement first thing in the morning. It's so crucial to be reminded that the Lord's mercies are new every single morning, no matter what you're going through. So you've got a gift here with Ellis and Tyler. They've they've been on, how long have you guys been with the Z? I know it's...
1: Just about coming up on 19 years.
2: 19 years. And then I've been here 21, right?
1: Right.
2: So we.
1: I'm going to catch up to you one of these days.
2: I'm going to have to not be here for you to do that.
0: That's not going to happen.
2: Okay. Well, okay. Oh, we're fighting. I'm sorry.
0: Anyway,
2: okay.
0: What I was trying to say.
2: I'm sorry.
0: It was a blessing that they've been here for the last 19 years. But it is. It is clean fun. And I just as a parent, I know how important that is to hear people who love Jesus have fun. Life is heavy. It's hard. But to just be able to have some joy, you guys really do bring that in the morning. And maybe you're agreeing with me that you're like, yes, we really, really do rely on that in the morning. Would you give, you know, even if it's for the very first time, just say, this is my radio station and I need it in the morning at, you know, $100, jump in. If you can do the 365, that is so needed by at least 10 families right now.
2: Kanasha in Orlando, she's doing that. So thank you. You could be one of the 10 to step in and be a family that could do 365. We're hearing from families doing a one-time gift of $1,200 to continue a light in the dark. We love that. Thank you to Linda and Dennis and Apopka. Also, businesses stepping in a big way.
1: Yeah.
2: We have to say thank you.
1: Big thank you this morning to Edward Jones Investments, Robert Alonzo, Financial Advisor in New Smyrna Beach.
0: Yeah, I'm going to go see him.
1: No, good
0: I
1: for
0: live
1: it.
0: Over there.
1: That's a one-time gift of $1,200. Thank you so much. And then we heard from Boudreaux's Nursery in Apopka saying we're on board as business team member also with a gift of $1,200. So thank you, Boudreaux's Nursery. Thank you, Edward Jones Investment, Robert Alonzo, Financial Advisor. We're going to put both of these businesses in our business team directory so you can find them. And we are now looking for six.
2: So 8 minus 2 is 6, yes.
1: Hey, I know how to do math.
2: I had to check with my fingers.
0: Oh. Started okay. With Ellis saying, I'm going to boldly ask for 5. And Tyler and I are like, let's ask for 10. So look how it's coming along for
1: it's
0: you,
1: It's coming
0: Ellis,
1: along very nicely.
0: Now.
2: Maybe your family can do like Charlie and Lisa. They're stepping in like a business would, doing $100 a month.
0: Wow.
2: Okay, so businesses coming together, families coming together. Let's get this done together. 321-500-4000. The best place to give right now, if you can, is to go online. 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It's happening.

0: Z88.3. That is Micah, Tyler, and Perfectly. 8:56 Friday morning with Ellis and Tyler. This is it. This is the final day of Z88.3's fundraiser. It's scheduled to end at 6 o'clock tonight. We're getting there step by step because there's so many faithful families and so many faithful businesses supporting your Z. But we still got a ways to go. The finish line, can you see over there? See the finish line?
1: I gotta get my glasses. Yes.
0: Trust me, it's over there. We want to get there so your Z is fully funded for 2027. 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
1: The heart to give is so beautiful. Nathalie called our volunteer. She's never, ever given before. Aww. And she's doing $100.
2: Yes.
1: She's so excited. Welcome. She is so excited to be a part of it. I love you, sister. I remember that the first time ever giving. It's like, yes, I get to be a part of all these amazing stories and what God is doing. So for friends like Nathalie, it's jumping in for the first time at $100. For some families, it's a one-time gift of $1,200. Businesses checking in, getting in that business team directory at $1,200. 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If you're in a position where there's no way, I cannot give this time, can you be praying? That allows you to be a part of it too. All of us doing something. This is your Z here in Central Florida. But if you are a family that can give, this is the time we really need to hear from you. This is such an important day at the Z. It's the last fundraiser.
2: And if I could ask, if you give already, you know, we have so many families that for 15 years have given that $30 a month. 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Like maybe you go to $50 a month or just, you know, do your $30 a month and give that extra $365 for a family that can't. 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And we really do thank you for doing that and pray about it and let us know right now. 321-500-4000. 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
1: I'm going to play Toby Mac.
0: Oh boy. Of course you are.
1: I don't know. Just that. I don't know why.
2: Let's go take a break.
1: I felt like it. I just something in my heart felt like we need some Toby Mac and 10 friends saying yes right now.
2: Come on.
1: 10 friends saying yes.
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0: Ellis, what are we going to do with her?
1: I don't know. You give her a little Toby Mac, she gets giddy. Listen,
2: the worst thing you can say to a radio person is, let me film you. And Karis just walked in. She's, you know, part of the Z crew, and she's wanting to film us. So it's Z fundraiser last day. We're excited. Woo! And she's pregnant. We're going to let her do what she wants to do.
0: She can do anything.
2: She can do anything
0: you
2: she
0: sit
2: wants.
0: Sit down, baby
2: 321-500-4000. This is how you give. Help us get to that finish line. Can you step in? Maybe like David Claremont. He's doing $500. Woo! Thank you.
1: Thank you, David.
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0: And our stress saver traffic, westbound 408, the on-ramp from John Yum Parkway. We have an accident. The on-ramp is going to be blocked because of it. And other than that, looks like eastbound, we're back up to speed. Tad bit slow from Osceola Parkway to 535. And emergency vehicles, northbound John Yum Parkway at 408. And that's the 88.3 stress saver traffic.
2: It is such a cloudy and breezy start to the day. It's fall, y'all, and it's going to be a high of only 85 degrees today. Low humidity, low chance for rain, and it's going to be like that all weekend. What I'm trying to say is we got a low tonight of 65.
1: Hey, with this beautiful weather, if you're thinking about going to the beach, just want you to know we got some big surf advisories going on. In fact, we could be seeing waves of up to 10 feet along the beach, so it's kind of serious, so keep that in mind. 73 currently in Melbourne, 70 in Daytona,
2: come on.
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0: Z88.3 907. We're Ellis, Tyler, and Tracy. Last day of fundraiser.
1: This
0: and
1: is it.
0: Yeah. It has just been incredible. I'm so honored to be at Z88.3 over 20 years and just to hear stories of how God uses it, because we forget. Sometimes I'm like, oh, it's just songs. We're going to work and playing songs that people like. No. Sometimes it's a song at just the right moment to bring hope to someone who's completely hopeless. It's having a song ready with the mom. She's in NICU with her baby for weeks. And for people who work in healthcare and our law enforcement officers that are listening every day before and after their shift, our teachers, you get a chance to be a part of those stories too. God is amazing that He allows us, the opportunity to help out. And we're hearing from friends for the first time saying, I want to help. I want to be a part of it. This is my community. I'm fighting for what God is doing in my community. The world is after us. The world is after our children and our grandchildren with everything nasty and bad and yuck. But this is our chance to say, no, I am standing up and fighting for what is good, light in the darkness through your Z88.3 community events and us doing things together. Let's help keep it. Carrie Ann, Tito, thank you. $500. Wow. Thank you to Paula doing $200. We heard from Phyllis. Yes, she is giving on behalf of her grandchildren. Mm-hmm. $1,000. Thank you.
1: And Jake and Oviedo said, you know what, guys? You were asking if a family could do $5,000, and Jake said yes.
0: Thank you, Jake.
1: And Oviedo, that is huge. Thank you so much. And business is coming on board.
2: Yes, we've got to say thank you to Blissful Buzz Honey in Castleberry coming on board as a business team member with an ongoing gift of $100. This is actually their very first time giving. They've just opened this business, and they're coming on board as a business team member. So thank you, Blissful Buzz Honey.
0: You know, I love that. A new business, really trusting God with that and stepping in. That's huge. Really praying for you guys. I got to check you out. And I know for them, it's been a challenging time. She just lost her dad recently. And so I know what that feels like. And I'm just... I'm so sorry, but thank you for your trusting your Z and pouring into what God is doing. That means a lot. It means a lot. Thanks to a friend in Kissimmee stepping in with $500.
1: Yes.
0: We're hoping to hear from how many more businesses before 9:30, Trace?
1: So we made Ellis be bold. We started with 10. We've heard from quite a few, and I believe we're down to now 5, okay. Ellis.
2: Yes. See? Being bold is a good thing. I don't know why I had to talk you guys into this.
0: Okay. Well, Infinity Realty Group in Winter Garden.
2: All right.
0: Said, talk about being bold. We're going to do it. We're doing it. One-time gift of $1,200. Thank you for the music and messages that encourage me every single day. 4 more businesses checking in right now in this moment. 321-500-4000. Or maybe it's your family that says yes. For the first time, light in the darkness right here on your Z. Stand with yourz.com.

0: Z88.3 913 every single yes this morning matters. We're so grateful. Thank you. If you have called in the last few minutes, our volunteers, they're darling. They're working so hard at getting your stories, and they're grateful. 321-500-4000, the best place to give right now is going to be going online, standwithyourz.com.
1: Rosie P., she just gave $30, so yes. Thank you so much in Orlando. Right. And look at this, a friend in Windermere, $2,000. Yes,
0: thank you.
2: You know, I just love the fact that it's the body of Christ coming together. All these businesses,
0: yes,
2: schools, mm-hmm, churches, family, each one playing their part to make sure your Z is fully funded. If that's you making the phone ring right now, thank you. If you've given already, thank you. Can we hear from you now?
0: Do you still have that note in front of you with the kids? That classroom?
2: Yes.
0: Find it. You got it. But what? Tell me the name of that school again.
2: All right. It was the fifth grade class at Conway Christian Academy. They gave $115, $1 from every student at the school to be a part of this fundraiser.
0: I'm so blown away. Like, I'm just picturing them walking around with a little cat in the hat, you know? And all the kids are putting their dollar in, and it's kind of how I feel about right now. Like, maybe your family can do $100 a month, or maybe $30 a month, whatever it is, a one-time gift of $200. All of us just kind of walking around like they did at the school, putting something in the hat, and we get there. Everyone doing a little something, and we get there. So thank you so much for inspiring us today, kids. I love you. 321-500-4000. 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

0: Z88.3 919 for Ellis, Tyler, and Tracy. Thank you for helping us get there. Your Z's fundraiser is going on. This is the final day. And
1: thanks
0: so,
1: for that gift.
0: Yes, thank you to a family in Windermere doing $2,000. 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
1: This is it, guys. The final day. Yeah. Of fundraiser. Your Z not funded yet. So 6 p.m. tonight is the scheduled end. 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Our stress saver traffic northbound on 75, the on-ramp from 346 Ocala. There's an accident, so that right lane is going to be blocked because of it. Westbound 408 at Roslyn, the two right lanes, there's an accident sitting there. You can use South Street or Colonial. And westbound 408 at Crystal Lake, in the right lane, there's a crash. So Lake Underhill could be a good alternate. And that's the 88.3 Stress Saver Traffic.
0: Starting to see the sun trying to peek through all the clouds. It feels like fall out a bit. It's going to be breezy, low humidity. Isn't that amazing? High of 85. And tonight, we're in the mid-60s. That's how we're going to start the day tomorrow.
2: 73 currently in Melbourne, 70 in Daytona, 66 in Ocala, and 71 in Orlando.
0: We're getting there. Yes. One yes at a time. Sonia in Palm Coast, her one-time gift of $500. We heard from Anna in Crescent City. She's in. Thank you to Elvis. Elvis, thank you for saying yes. And our businesses, we love you.
2: Yeah, we're looking for 10 businesses by 10 o'clock. 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
0: 8.
2: 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You said you can't do math.
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0: 88.3, a song that just, it means so much to a lot of friends. Grateful. It's 9:27. We're Ellis and Tyler along with Tracy, and this is your Z's final day of fundraiser.
1: So exciting.
0: It's happening, and we're hearing from sweet families who've never given before, and even the challenges. Elaine and David in Leesburg said, I'm on the downhill side of 80, and I'm encouraging I'm encouraging other seniors who love the Z and their friends in Leesburg to give. I'm a former lunch captain at an elementary school, and they nicknamed me that. I'm lunch captain.
2: Sir.
0: Lunch captain. So thank you for giving in the villages. We appreciate you. And thank you for just meaning so much to this community. John and Julie Melbourne, they're giving $365. Let's go.
2: Also hearing from businesses this morning who want to be a part of what God is doing through Z88.3, like our friends at Healing Water Ministries in Orlando.
1: Yes, thank you.
2: They said, yes, we're on board doing an ongoing gift of $100 monthly. So thank you so much, Healing Waters. You'll be listed in our business team directory. This means we are now looking for 7 more businesses to stand with us by 10 o'clock.
0: Yeah. We're out of here. The three of us are out of this room in the next 30 minutes. And so I'm calling on friends to be praying, calling on friends who've never given to say yes, businesses saying yes. We get to that finish line if we can all do a little something. I know Trace was asking a business, if you could do $10,000, this would be the moment. And I'm going to say maybe your family, you have a family that could do $5,000, that this would be the moment that you step in and say yes. That's how we get there. Mel and Claremont stepping in for the very first time. That your gift amount, Mel, is gigantic in the eyes of the Lord.
1: Thank you.
0: Because you've just said yes for the first time. I believe that. 321-500-4000. We're going to thank God for all of his goodness. And as we do, reach out to us now. StandWithYourZ.com. 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
1: You got this.

0: Come on. You're alive.
1: Okay.
2: I taught him that from my youth group. I love that you know that now, Ellis. We're Ellis, Tyler, and Tracy. Fundraiser's going on. This is the final day, and so we're just, it's been amazing. We have volunteers that are here, businesses stepping in for the first time, an entire classroom of kids giving, and friends like Lisa, Dennis, Kathy, Sabrina, Haley.
3: Thank you.
2: Kids saying, I'm in. I want to be a part of it. Thank you so much to Sierra, Kyle. Thank you so much, Ivanka. We love you. Thank you for being a part. Here's the number, 321-500-4000. Can this be the moment that you jump in? You can also give online, standwithyourz.com, the best place to give.
3: And we'll check your stress saver traffic. Looks like I-4 eastbound, a little sluggish from Osceola Parkway out to 535. We have an accident westbound on the 408 at Roslyn. So we're backed up all the way to Conway Toll Plaza. You might want to take, looks like South Street Colonial looks better. And also westbound on the 408 at Crystal Lake, the right lane blocked with a crash. And that's Z88.3 stress saver traffic.
2: Welcome to fall for just a couple of days for us. Low humidity and I guess you could say cooler temperatures. 85 this afternoon and not seeing a lot of rain in our forecast.
0: Thank you for that.
2: Yes, thank you. Low tonight, 65.
1: Right now we got 73 degrees in Melbourne, 70 in Daytona, 68 in Ocala, and we are hanging out at 70 in Orlando. And by the way, if you're going to the beach today, we've got a high surf advisory in effect and a coastal flood advisory in effect because of all the big waves, so be careful if you're headed out.
2: That's why I only go into my ankles. High surf
3: Me
2: advisory
3: too.
2: Or not.
0: Or sharks.
2: Yeah.
0: Sharks.
2: Ankles only. Patricia at Howie in the Hills, one-time gift of $500.
0: Patricia.
2: Thank
0: yes.
2: you. That's so huge. Thank you to a family in St. Cloud, $365. $50 from Haley. 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

0: The 88.3 Sidewalk Prophets. Father, let it be. And if that was you just making that phone ring right there, if that's you, thank you for giving during Z88.3's fundraiser. This is it.
1: Yeah.
0: This fundraiser is scheduled to end at 6 o'clock tonight. 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
1: Gotta say hi to the Cruise crew. They're giving. Their family is in. I have to say hi to Liam. Thank you guys for being a part of it. Sandra and Amin, they're upping their gift. They normally give, I think it's $30 a month or $40, but they're up to $60 a month because they want to help out another family. Thank you. All of us jumping in. It's been beautiful. And even to hear from our businesses too, Ellis.
0: Mm-hmm. 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
1: Thank you so much. We have friends that are sharing notes when they give. Know that we're praying for you, that you're not alone with what you're walking through. We heard from Sandy. She's going to give $500. And she said, right now, I'm giving in honor of my mom, Nandi. She's in hospice care right now. And listening to the Z and every song that is played is an encouragement to her, an encouragement to our families. We love when we have hospice nurses playing the Z for these sacred moments that we unfortunately have to walk through in life. And so, Nandi, I'm glad you're listening. 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We're going to play music for you, and I know that your gift, Sandy, is helping so much. 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

0: Z88.3. Oh, man, what a beautiful name. Hillsong Worship. 945. I love the fact that we can play these songs here at Z88.3 that lift the name of Jesus Christ 24 hours Amen. A day. And the reason we can do this is because of those faithful families Thank like you. That one making that That's phone right. ring right now, the faithful businesses who support this Z, the churches who have come on board, even our kids who have coming on board with their piggy banks and giving us their quarters and their crunched up dollars to support your Z. So thank you if you've given. Maybe today could be the day you could take ownership in your radio station and the stories God will write with it.
1: And Ellis, you were looking for businesses and we've got one for you.
0: Oh, looky there. 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
1: They just got their new location in the Cocoa Beach, Cape Canaveral area, and they're giving all the glory to the Lord. Thank you guys for listening
0: Beautiful.
1: And for being a big part of this community.
0: Right, we're going to put Al's Used Cars in our business team directory now so you can find them. And this means now we are looking for three more businesses to stand with us in the next 14 minutes by 10 o'clock when Tyler and I get out of here and I guess Tracy going to hang around for a little bit. Can we hear from you?
2: What now? What'd you say?
0: Nothing. 321-500-4000. 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Tracy said she's going to hang around Stacey. All day
1: Don't jump over
0: long.
1: That. Don't. You just call me Stacy.
0: I'm sorry, Tracy.
1: All right, so listen.
0: When did this show just come to a complete
1: and
0: stop?
1: And when is it that I'm the one that has to be the responsible one?
0: I don't know. Yeah, you're that. Right.
1: I'm tired of that. I'm tired of it, y'all. Listen, we still need a family to step in to do a one-time gift of $5,000. 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
0: Okay.
1: And 13 we'll minutes. We'll do you understand me?
0: Okay. Yes.
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2: And our stress saver traffic. If you're sitting in traffic on westbound 408, it's going to slow down right at the Conway Toll Plaza. There's an accident up at Roslyn. So the off-ramp is closed. The right lane is blocked. It's adding about 15 minutes to your drive. So jump off at South Street, Colonial. Could save you a little bit of time. And things are clearing out nicely on I-4 both directions. Still a little sluggish eastbound, Osceola Parkway out to 535. And that's Z88.3, Stress Saver Traffic.
1: Clouds, but beautiful weather. Low humidity today and really not seeing much rain in our forecast. The next couple of days going to be a great weekend. Tonight's low 65. Enjoy those cooler temps tomorrow morning.
0: Right now, we are feeling good around Central Florida. 74 in Melbourne, 70 in Daytona, 69 in Ocala, and 72 in Orlando.
2: Ellis, you needed three businesses.
0: Uh-huh.
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0: Z88.3, bringing heaven down here. Being able to spread joy and peace and reminders of God's hope is what happens on your Z88.3 with every song that plays. Thank you to Cynthia helping us get to that finish line. She's giving today in honor of her brother-in-law, John Kendall, who passed on from cancer just yesterday. And so she's relying on these songs for encouragement. Thank you for giving in honor of him. That means a lot. Thank you to families who've said yes for the first time. It's been beautiful. God is using it all. Every single thing that we say, every single thing that we do, and that's the same that's true for your life. He uses us when we allow him to. In your circles, where you're going to go today, who you're going to see, he is going to use you if you allow him to. He's got a purpose for each one of us. And so right now, as we are asking for you to help us make up some ground and get to the finish line so we can finish this fundraiser and be here strong in this community for 2027, I'm asking that maybe it's you today with your finances. We heard from Christina Leesburg, said, I love the Z. I listen every day. Dollar a day, she does home health care, and it means a lot. Thank you. Thank you to Barbara. Thank you to the Bandor family checking in, doing $100. This is the time to jump in and let God use that. Know that it can be trusted here at the Z. We got a little bit of a ways to go. Our businesses certainly helping us get there, too.
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0: Z88.3. It's 9:57. I'm Tracy, in with your friends Ellis and Tyler on the final day, the final hours of fundraiser for 2027. I mean, and your Z, not yet to 100%. It could happen today. Yeah. But boy, we really do need your gift. Your Z needs you now.
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2: 10 before 10 is what we were looking for. Needed one more.
1: One more. 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Thank you. Thank you to the businesses. Thank you to the families.
0: Yes, thank you.
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2: 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We're getting ready to make room for Grace and Elise in just a few moments, and we got a couple minutes. 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
0: And your stress saver traffic, we do have that problem westbound on the 408. So it's an accident at the Conway Toll Plaza. We're backed up to Roslyn because of it. And that's adding about 15 minutes to your drive. So jump off at South Street or Colonial. That could save you a little bit of time. Let's hope and pray they got cleaned up pretty quickly. I-4 eastbound, Osceola Parkway to 535, about 15 minutes. Everything else is cleared out. And that's Z88.3, Stress Saver Traffic.
2: Thank you for that call.
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2: So many great trails in Central Florida. Might be a good day to check one out because we are looking at some nice fall weather. 85 degrees. It'll stay a bit cloudy, but really not seeing a lot of rain, and the humidity is going to stay low.
1: Hey, we got a high surf advisory in effect for our beaches. A coastal flood advisory is in effect because of those large waves. 79 currently in Melbourne, 73 in Daytona, 71 in Ocala, and 75 in Orlando.
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0: I believe it. That is why we are here. Z88.3. Oh, happy Friday and happy last day of Z fundraiser for 2027. I am Grace in with my sweet friend Elise, and we are counting on you to bring your Z fully funded. We got to get there by 6 p.m. tonight, and you have done this for the last 31 years, and so far you guys are out there saying we are going to be here for you. Z, we got Amy and James and Coco said we're in for $100. Look at this, Matthew and Oviedo, I love Oviedo, thank you so much. Matthew said I can do that dollar a day, a 365 gift, a single gift. That's a dollar a day. If you can do what Matthew is doing, could you do that now? If you want to do that $30 monthly gift, you could do that as well. But we are counting on you because, man, the Z has been here with you and your family, and so many that we've seen raise their kids. We heard from a friend yesterday, yes, who said, I used to listen to the Z. I was the kid in the back seat with mom and dad.
1: Yeah.
0: And now I've got kids, my two little girls. I want them to grow up with Jesus in their heart. And that's what your Z ministry does.
1: Absolutely. And I heard this morning as well, Ellis and Tyler have been doing mornings for 19 years.
0: Is that insanity?
1: That's crazy.
0: Yes.
1: And then I think that Tyler was like, when somebody would call and say, I grew up listening to you. Yes. And I'm 40 now. She was like, what do you mean? Wait a minute. We are asking you to give today. This is the final day of fundraiser, and we really have to get to this goal. We don't have much time.
0: No.
1: So we appreciate it. 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
0: We
1: love
0: yes.
1: your notes. 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
0: We got some awesome, awesome volunteers. God bless you, volunteers. Thank you for being here and helping out, and you believe in your Z, and I know you listening believe as well. Do that now. Let's get your Z ministry funded. 6 p.m. tonight, fully funded. You've done it before. I know in my heart, and our Lord knows you're going to do it again. 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

0: Z88.3. It's 10 past 10. My name is Elise, along with Grace, and there's going to be a lot of celebrating today.
1: Oh, yes.
0: We're welcoming you into Fundraiser 2027 on its final day.
1: Yes.
0: So we have until 6 o'clock, and every single gift coming in is just a cheer for it. I'm so grateful for it. So grateful that the station means something in this community, and what a large community it is. And talking to some of the volunteers on the phones and listening to the stories that are coming in, and it is heartwarming to hear that I have the privilege to push the buttons to play the songs that mean something to people, that you see God in these songs, you feel Him, you hear His voice, and it just, what an honor to be here.
1: It is. It is completely an honor, and you've trusted us with your life, because you shared that God story with us, and we're so honored that you allow us to be part of your life, and you're showing it with your love for the Z. Our Z ministry needs to get fully funded by 6 p.m., and you're helping us every step of the way. I just got to say some thank yous. We got Shelly.
0: There's so many.
1: Shelly in Claremont said, I am so in. I love the Z. I'm going to give you $1,000.
0: Thank you
1: so much. Mirab in DeBerry said, I am in. Count me in for $50. We got our friend Emily in Melbourne, left us a sweet little note. He got to be an intern for summer and wanted to help. Thank you for loving on Ren this summer. You are so adorable, Ren. And Emily and Ren, thank you so much for your dollar a day. 365 single gift. And that's what it's all about. We are just one big Christian family. And we are supporting each other. And we want to be there for people that have their kids, they're growing up with their kids. You know, folks out there that maybe are having a difficult time, whatever that is, could you just do that for them? If you've given before and you feel it in your heart that, you know what, I know things are tough right now for a lot of people, and we've gone through this before. I mean, 31 years, we've seen so much happen.
0: Yeah.
1: So you know that, and you've stepped up before. Could you do it again if you've given? Could you do that now? Call or text the word give. 321-500-4000. Leave us a little note if you go online at standwithyourz.com.

0: Chris Tomlin, Z88.3. Oh, thank you so much for waking up and sharing your Friday morning with us here at your Z. We are Ellis and Grace.
1: Yeah, sure. I'll be Ellis today.
0: Ellis and Grace.
1: I love Ellis.
0: It is 10:17. Thank you so much. Thank you so much for being part of our Z fundraiser. Looking to get fully funded tonight by 6 p.m. And you're coming in saying, we love the Z. You've been there for 31 years for us, and we want to be there for you. God bless you. And we're going to thank all of our businesses. Businesses, we are counting on you to come on board. You know, let's get 10 businesses. Let's come on in, businesses. Ovest Insurance Partners, they're in
1: Deland. Thank you so much.
0: They are coming in. They wrote a note.
1: Yes, says, I love the note.
0: I am a young local business owner whose grandmother loves
1: Z88.3.
0: Oh, God bless grandmas. And I wanted to help support her favorite radio station. Well, you know what, Miss West Latil, I tell you what, we're going to support you now. Ovest Insurance Partners.
1: And Grandma.
0: In Deland. Thank you to Grandma. They are now on board, and you're going to find them if you're in Deland. You're going to find them in our Z Business Directory. 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
1: Businesses, if you're listening. 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
0: If you can do that $1,200 one-time gift, or perhaps you can do the $100 monthly gift, whichever one works for you. 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

0: Z88.3, Zach Williams and Wait For Me. It's 10:22. My name is Elise, along with Grace, as we welcome you into Fundraiser 2027. Woo! We have a lot of thank yous to get to. Lucretia in Kissimmee is going to do an ongoing 30 a month. Thank you so much. Matthew says, I'm in. He's an Oviedo $365 single gift. Also, Shannon in Kissimmee, a $500 gift. Thank you so much. Yamilka in St. Cloud, $400 gift. Thank you. A friend in Mims with $365. That's that dollar a day in a single gift form. Suzanne in Ormond is doing $100. So are Melissa and David in Titusville. Thank you so much.
1: Thank you, thank you, thank you. This is our final day of Z Fundraiser, hopefully getting fully funded by 2027. And you know what? We can't do it without you. 31 years you have done this. You have kept the Z going. Listener supported. Can you imagine? Just try to wrap that in your mind. We're listener supported. It is all you. No corporations, no big money coming from anyone.
0: It is your station.
1: It is your station. It is your gift that has done this. And businesses, you're such a big part of the community.
0: Huge.
1: And that is why we count on you. 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
0: Just like Ovest Insurance Partners just did in DeLand.
1: Yes. In fact, she said, Wes said that Z is her grandma's favorite station, which is why she came on board. So we're looking for 10 in this hour. Come on, get on board, businesses. In fact, look at this.
0: Oklahoma,
1: we got another one.
0: GPT Masonry Inc.
1: Thank you so much, GPT. Welcome aboard. They're doing that $1,200 gift. 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Let's keep your Z ministry on the air for 2027. Could you do that now? 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

0: my sweet friend Elise.
1: And hello, hello.
0: We are getting it. We're doing it little by little with your love and your gifts. Thank you so much for coming on board and being part of the Z Ministry family. We cannot do this without you. I mean, we mean it. Literally, we cannot do it without you. Yeah. We're listener supported. You've done it for the last 31 years. And we need to get fully funded. That's the plan by 6 p.m. tonight. So this is it. This is it. So thank you to everybody that's come on board, especially our businesses. And Elise, you know what I want? Another little... There you go! You did it!
1: I'm learning! I'm getting it!
0: Yes! Atlantic Shores Nursing and Rehab. First of all, God bless you for what you do. But now they are part of our Z Christian family. Thank you so much.
2: Thank you very much. Atlantic Shores Nursing and Rehab in Melbourne.
0: In Melbourne, doing that $1,200 gift. Thank you so much for that. If you're a business and you're listening and you want to be part of the Z Ministry, you've been listening all along. Could you do that now? 321-500-4000. 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
2: You could also be like John and Eric if you're a family. They're from Melbourne and they're going to do $30 a month.
0: Yes, thank
2: they
0: you.
2: Are committed for 2027. Thank you so much. Nice. $1 a day, $30 a month. You can do a single gift of $365. And I'm going to ask if you are the family that can give more.
0: Like
2: we're
0: more,
2: asking
0: more?
2: For you to. I'm thinking more. I'm going to $2,000, a $5,000. If you can do a $10,000,
0: yes.
2: If you say I'd like to do $20,000, we need some big steps.
0: Yes.
2: Because we have till 6 p.m. We are not there yet, and I mean, you know, if I'm talking to you or not. Steps.
0: Yes.
2: Because we have till 6 p.m. We are not there yet, and I mean, you know, if I'm talking to you or not, because.

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1: And our Z-Land weather is going to be beautiful today. It really does feel like fall. And that is such a rarity in Central Florida. So enjoy it today. It's going to be partly sunny and our high today going to be 85. And it's going to be a little breezy to gusty with the low temps. We'll take it.
0: Yes, 79 currently in Melbourne, 73 in Daytona Beach, also 73 in Ocala, and 75 in Orlando.
1: 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We're looking at year 32. You have been there for 31 years. Can you do it again? We cannot get there without you. And God bless you if you've given already. And if you've never given, could you pray on it? And maybe this is the year you say, you know what? I'm stepping in. I'm going to do it. If that is in your heart right now, that whatever that amount is between you and God, could you do that now? 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

0: I love that song.
1: Me too.
0: I sing that song all the time. Josiah Queen and Demons on Z88.3. Oh, thank you so much. We're having so much fun, and I hope you are as well. Just knowing that you are part of getting your Z Ministry funded for 2027. I am Grace, and I am here with my sweet friend Elise. Elise, it is looking so awesome. Thank you to everybody that has jumped on board.
1: I'm going to look at some notes real quick. I'm not going to read them just yet. I just love that with their gifts are coming these notes, and it is so sweet.
0: It is sweet, and I've got a sweet note here. I've got to share this with you. And this, when you're listening to this, just remember, this is all about why you're giving to the Z. We got a friend, Kim, and she's in Geneva, and her gift was $100. She left us a note saying, "I've struggled being able to give

0: this year, but I've been listening and I heard the story of an 8-year-old God girl that gave all her treasure, and that moved me. God has always taken care of me, provided in ways that no man could explain, and I am giving what I have, not much, even though it's not much, but I know that God, our Lord, will multiply it as needed. Thank you, Z, for all you do and sharing your stories and reminding us that this is not our home. Our true treasure awaits in heaven with Him. Oh, my goodness. God bless you, Miss Kim. The Lord is going to take your $100, Kim, and He is going to move hearts. We just know it because we have seen it over and over and over. And that is what your gift does. The Z is here to bring others to Christ. That's our goal. And I know that's your goal. If you're listening right now, that is your goal. Because just listening to the Z, listening to the music, listening to the stories we tell you, the prayers, you know, all of it together, it brings you closer to Christ. And that's what we want for everyone, not just to be a believer, but a follower. Can you do that now? If you haven't given, could you jump in now and do it? 321-500-4000. You can call or text the word GIVE, 321-500-4000. Do we have some thank yous to do, girl?
1: Yes.
0: What? I know what that means. Oh, my goodness. Get out. Really?
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0: 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And you know, oh, tutoring, God bless you.
2: Yes.
0: You know, the Z is really about our children. And those of you that work with kids, I was a teacher for a brief moment. And let me tell you, a whole new respect for teachers and those in the education field. So God bless you. God bless you. 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

0: Z88.3 at 1042. Elise, along with Grace, having fun today. Fundraiser 2027.
1: Oh, yes.
0: This is our final day.
1: This is it.
0: this is the big one. Okay, so I do have this note. Yeah. I love this. It was just handed to. I love when everybody's coming in the room and it's a very sharing thing. Our volunteer Kim just gave through Venmo.
1: Oh,
0: I didn't know that you could do that.
1: Yeah.
0: That is very, very common in my household. I know you said that you aren't familiar with it.
1: Yeah.
0: Venmo, that's an easy way to give. And we want to say thank you to Kim because she's standing in the gap for another family. She gave $7.30.
1: Now, isn't Kim a volunteer?
0: $7.30. She is a volunteer.
1: How beautiful
0: yes.
1: is that?
0: Yeah.
1: I'm telling you, those that are here today volunteering, they so believe in the Z. They love the Z ministry. And that's why they said, you know what? We're going to work. We're going to give of our time. But you, if you cannot volunteer, you're giving as well because every little gift is adding up and you're getting us there fully funded by tonight at 6 p.m. Here, wait, what? Do we have another business?
0: Hold on.
1: What? Yes.
0: There's two.
1: We have two businesses. Yes, yes, yes.
0: Thank you so much.
1: JCK Electric in Kissimmee.
0: And with a note.
1: We're thankful to God for allowing us to be part of this fundraiser once again.
0: Wow.
1: Oh, wow, Jason, thank you. Thank you to the Z team for bringing good news to our homes, our cars, our businesses. Thank you for everything you do. God bless. Oh, no, sir. God bless you. And JCK Electric Inc. in Kissimmee. They're doing that $1,200 gift. But at least we have another one.
0: That's right.
1: Yes. That is Stu's BBQ LLC.
0: Yes.
1: Oh, John, you had me at BBQ.
0: They're located in Melbourne. Who's had Stu's Barbecue in Melbourne?
1: Yes, there you go. Donating in honor of my mom, who passed on from cancer a few months ago. Oh, our condolences. Oh, sweet John, thank you so much. Growing up with the Z is always playing in the car wherever we went. And now as an adult, especially after losing my aunt and brothers last year, I've leaned on this station more than ever. The encouragement and songs often meet me exactly when I need him, helping around me in my faith in God. Thank you for being a constant source of hope and comfort. John, God bless you. God bless you. We are praying for you and your family. And wow, what an honor that you trust us with your hard-working money and your business. And may the Lord give you more. Thank you so much. Thank you so much. Stu's Barbecue in Melbourne. They're doing that $100 monthly.
0: Thank you.
1: All the businesses. Thank you. We have another one.
0: Thank you so much. Schumacher's Pest Control Inc. in Port Orange. Thank you so much. They're going to do a $100 ongoing to make that $1,200 for the year. Thank you so much. This is absolutely incredible to see you stand up and say, we want to be on the business team directory at Z88.3.
1: You humble us. You humble us. Your love for the Z, how you share your love for the Z. And if you're in a position where you cannot give, we get that. We totally get that. But you know what you can do? Can you pray? Pray that your Z ministry gets fully funded. We have a deadline of 6 p.m. tonight, and this is it. I mean, we're literally on the way to 6 p.m., but we're doing it with your love and your gifts.
0: And can I just throw in one more? There's Felix has, and he's sent a note. I already contributed a one-time payment, and I have never contributed previously. My wife is a faithful listener. Thank you, wifey. This

0: second payment I'm submitting is because God reminded me that I would not be where I am because of my wife stood on Corinthians 7, where I was sanctified by her being a believer.
1: There you go.
0: Thank you.
1: You know what? Felix and Carmen, God bless you. It is our job. Felix, you know this because your wife did this for you. It is our job as Christians to bring others to the life of God. We're all followers of Jesus. And that's why this Sea Ministry exists. 31 years. Imagine all the souls that we've brought along. And just like you, Felix, your wife said, honey, we're going to listen to this radio station. And little by little, the music, because that is God's word in every song. And now our sweet friend Felix is now a believer.
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1: Yes.

0: What a great song. Jeremy Campbell, Revival, Z88.3. Z Fundraiser 2027. Thank you so much. It is so much fun, and it is so beautiful to see all of you saying, you know what? We want the Z to be here for year 32. Your gifts are going to get us there closer and closer and closer. We have our fundraiser ending tonight at 6 p.m. So you know, my goodness, we've got seven hours, but we're doing it with your love and your gift. We have a friend, William, who said, we have given as a business, but felt called to donate as a family as well. We love the Z. Blessed
1: thank
0: us
1: you
0: with
1: so
0: that
1: much.
0: $365 a dollar a day. Speaking
1: that
0: of businesses, thank you so much. Schumacher's Pest Control Inc. in Port Orange, $100 monthly. 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

0: in Kissimmee, $1,200. We have a total of 6 so far this hour, at least.
1: We need 4 more businesses.
0: We were asking for 10, so come on, businesses. 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And if you can do more, maybe stand in the gap for another business. 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

0: 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Be All Right, Evan Kraft and Danny Gokey on Z88.3. 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
1: We have one phone line open right now.
0: There you go.
1: Somebody fill it up.
0: I hope we have some businesses out there, because we want four more businesses to come on board. We got about 5 minutes till the top of the hour. And if you're listening, businesses, could you jump in right now and do that? 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May the Lord give you more. I was like, oh, thank you, mama. Aww. And that's really right. 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
1: Yes,
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0: Kingdom.
1: Where is it? Hold on. Yeah. Oh, we got a business. Thank you. I wasn't ready for that. I was about to say we need four businesses. Now we need three businesses.
2: There you go.
1: Hold on. Okay. Here we go.
2: Towboat Us, Port Canaveral. We love Port Canaveral. The hubby and I are always out there. Love the Z. Make the day better every day. Oh, I love that. Thank you so much. That is Towboat Us, Port Canaveral.
1: Is that Towboat U.S.?
0: Towboat U.S., Port Canaveral?
2: Yes.
0: Yeah, they're in Belle Isle.
2: Belle Isle.
0: Business team member.
2: Oh, wow.
0: Beautiful
2: God bless
0: gifts.
2: You. $1,200 gift. Thank you to everybody that is coming on board. And they're like, yeah, you know what? We know it's the last day of Fundraiser 2027 for Z Ministry. We want to be there for you. We got a friend in Deltona. Already gave, but she said, I'm going to give again. $165 gift.
0: Same with
2: our friend in Claremont. They're coming on board with an extra gift. We got Diana and Bobby in St. Cloud, and they say listen to this.
0: Oh, wow.
2: 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Diana, so do my doggies. I leave the Z on for them. How adorable is that? All right, all our pet owners out there, you know you're listening, and you know the Z is babysitting your doggies.
0: Yes, we are.
2: Could you come on board now? 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

0: 2027 with Elise and Grace. Let's take a quick look at your traffic real quick. Z88.3, Stress Saver traffic, a little slow. I-4 eastbound Osceola Parkway to the 535. Also, Cayley Avenue to Colonial Drive. I-4 westbound Central Florida Parkway's on-ramp to the 535, an extra 8 minutes. And an accident on the 429 as you're approaching New Independence Parkway heading southbound. That accident has the right shoulder blocked. That's it. Your Z88.3 Stress Saver traffic. Thank you for that gift.
1: What a beautiful day. Thank you, Father, for this day. It feels like fall. Well, because it is fall in Central Florida. Let's enjoy it together. A little breezy to gusty at times, but a beautiful, partly sunny day. Our high today, 85.
0: It is 81 in Melbourne right now. Daytona Beach, 77. It's 76 in Ocala and 77 in Orlando.
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0: We're never alone as long as our Lord is with us, and that is what the Z is here for you. Our Z ministry, bringing you close to God. That has been our only goal for the last 31 years. And today's Z Fundraiser 2027 comes to an end tonight at 6 p.m. And we're asking you, could you get your Z there for 2027? That would basically be year 32.
1: Yes, please. Thank you for that gift.
0: Oh, thank you for that gift. You're doing it. Little by little, we're getting there. I am Grace. I am sitting in with my sweet friend, Elise. Elise, it is
1: Hello.
0: So, think about 31 years, where technology was 31 years ago and where we are today.
1: Mm-hmm.
0: Our boss, the big guy, Mr. Jim. We love you, Jim.
1: Oh, so much.
0: Jim,
1: and Dino.
0: Jim said, do not forget that cars with HD on their screen, they can now scan that QR code with their phones.
1: Not while you're driving.
0: Not while you're driving, no. Safety first, always. So, you know, you want to park, and just once you're parked, make sure you can fill out that form. You know, that's the whole point. So, you know, we're in the 11 o'clock hour. A lot of you are going to be getting off for a lunch. You know, as you get to head to your car before you head out for lunch, or once you get to your destination, maybe you want to do that. Try out that QR code. Again, that's for cars with HD, and God bless you and thank you. Speaking of technology, I love our app. I absolutely love our Z Radio app. That app, not only is it easy to use, but it's absolutely free. And you get access to the Z 24/7, along with our other sister Christian stations that are absolutely awesome.
1: Mm-hmm.
0: Got a note here, Elise.
1: Yes.
0: Got a friend, and she says, I was a UCF student when I started listening back in 2011. Mm-hmm. I am now a working mom.
1: Yay.
0: Living in the Bay Area in California. But I still listen to the Z every day. And she goes on to say this.
1: She's still a knight.
0: The Z has accompanied me through darkest times. God uses your radio station for true miracles. Thank you, Z88.3. Thank you, sweet friend. Former UCF student. Still a knight, though.
1: Yes.
0: And now a working mom in the Bay in California. And that is where your dollar goes. Your gift basically is helping us spread the word of our Lord and Savior through technology, through the app. Think about it. She was here in Orlando. She's in California. And she is still listening to the Z, and she is still worshiping with your Z ministry. Let's do that. Let's get everybody to follow our Lord and Savior. That's what we've been called to do. And your gift, every single gift, is going to get this.
1: I love that her choice is, because you know that there she could have just tuned into whatever was local in
0: absolutely.
1: Her area. And the fact that she loves the way the Z does it,
0: yes.
1: to have it and continue on with the same station. That is love, and we appreciate you. Thank you so much. We have some families coming in. Manuel and Kamali in Davenport, 365 one-time gift. Thank you so much. And we learned this morning that Venmo is another way that you can give. One
0: yes.
1: of our volunteers gave that way. So I was not aware of that, but if you have Venmo and you feel like you'd like to donate that way, give your gift that way, you can do that.
0: Again, the technology.
1: Technology.
0: Isn't it
1: a beautiful thing.
0: Amazing. Let's do this. Let's get your Z Ministry funded.
1: Yes.
0: 6 p.m. tonight. We need to be fully funded with your blessing, your gift, and your prayers. Please
1: yes,
0: pray
1: please.
0: That we get there. 321-500-4000. Call our volunteers. They're waiting to talk to you. You could text the word give, 321-500-4000. Online,
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0: Oh, that is Peter Burton. What a great song. So long. All of that guilt. Yes. So long. We don't need you.
1: Goodbye.
0: Z88.3. I'm Grace and she's Elise, and we are doing our Z fundraiser for 2027 for your Z ministry. Listener supported, and you have kept the Z ministry going for the last 31 years. God bless you, because every gift, every single gift, no matter the size, is getting us there. Yes. Closer and closer, because 6 p.m. tonight, our Z fundraiser, that is the time it is supposed to end. And we're asking businesses to come on board, and we got a business in Orlando. SHL Assisted Living Facility. Wow, thank you so much for what you do. Yes. God bless you. We love you all listening at SHL Assisted Living Facility. They are now in our business directory. 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Yes. We got another one. Essential. A pregnancy center. Oh, my goodness. God bless you. We love you.
1: Thank you.
0: This is in Palm Bay.
1: Yep.
0: So important, the work you do. Essential Pregnancy Center. They said, we want to be part of the Z Ministry, and they're coming on board with a $1,200 gift.
1: But that is beautiful.
0: Wait, Elise.
1: Oh,
0: there's more.
1: You kid me.
0: Yeah, I kid you not. OJ Air Cooling and Heating in St. Cloud.
1: Yes, thank you.
0: Oh, my goodness.
1: This is beautiful.
0: OJ Air Cooling and Heating, living in Central Florida. You guys probably work all around the year, especially in January when we get like, what, a week of cold, cold temperatures. Yeah. We're not used to it. 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

0: Z88.3 at 11:24, getting closer to that noon lunch hour. My name is Elise, along with Grace.
1: Hi, hey
0: Grace. How are you?
1: I am well and so excited and so happy. A Z fundraiser. Last day, Elise. This is it.
0: It is the last day. We're inviting you in. We're welcoming you in. And we want to give everybody big hugs because we've got some families jumping in here at that dollar a day, $30 month. Or you can also do the single gift of $365. Nellie and Deltona, thank you so much. What worked for her? $30 a month. Also, Dave in Satellite Beach gave a one-time gift of $500. A friend in Leesburg gave a nice gift as well, $50. Thank you for that. Julia and George in Orlando stepping in at that $30 a month. Also, Hisenia in Orlando, $30 a month ongoing. Jamie, that's a beautiful name. Jamie, I'm going to call you Jamie in Davenport. She's going for $30 a month. Thank you so much. And Donald and Sally in the Villages, they're also saying, hey, I'm going to stand in there and do $30 a month. We thank you so much. Pushing closer and closer to our goals. It takes thousands and thousands of families, and we are not there yet. So if you can give, you can do that dollar. Oh, Teresa just came in. She said, you know what? I can do $40 a month.
1: Oh, thank you, Teresa.
0: She's in Flagler Beach. Thank you so much, Teresa.
1: We're looking for businesses to come on board. Businesses, we need 7 businesses before this hour is out. We want 10 every hour. Imagine what you can do. You're the backbone of this Z community because
0: Absolutely. You're
1: 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Earlier, one of our beautiful businesses in Orlando, an assisted living facility, I was referring to them as SHL. No. Correction. 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
0: Thank you so much for
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Z88.3. That was Brandon Lake. It is 11:31. Z fundraiser is going on. It is our final day, and we are asking you to get your Z minutes. 11:31. Z fundraiser is going on. It is our final day, and we are asking you to get your Z ministry funded. You've done it for 31 years. Could you step in again and?

0: 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Just a few minutes delay, but that's your Z88.3 Stress Saver Traffic.
1: Oh, a lot of thank yous before we get into your weather.
0: Many.
1: Mildred and Kissimmee, we see you with your precious $50 along with your husband, Tony. God bless you. Thank you so much for
0: coming
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0: Thank you so much.
1: We are trying to get your Z ministry funded completely, fully funded by this evening at 6 p.m. Can you jump on board and get us there? 321-500-4000 online stand with your Z.com. As far as our Z-Land weather, it is beautiful today. Enjoy it. It is going to be a high today around 75, a little breezy as well.
0: I'm going to throw this in real quick. This means something to Armando, I'm sure. His donation is a one-time $444. There's significance in that. I haven't read his note yet because I have Kaylee's note in my hand, and Kaylee is 9 years old. I pray for the best for Z88.3, and I pray that God's plan for you is a good thing for you. I thank him for giving the opportunity to do this. I love you, Z88.3, and God bless you.
1: God bless you, Kaylee.
0: Thank you so much.
1: Thank you so much for that. 1133, Melbourne, you're at 81. Daytona Beach, 77. Ocala, 76. Orlando, 78. 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

0: The amazing CC Widens, worthy of it all. Z88.3, we so thank you for being on board Z Fundraiser 2027, looking to get fully funded by 6 p.m. this evening. I know. Yeah. We're running out of time and we're a little behind, but we know that with you and your prayers, we're going to get there because you've done this for the last 31 years, getting your Z ministry fully funded. And business says you're a big part of it. Thank you so much to FHL Assisted Living Facility in Orlando, a central pregnancy center in Palm Bay. Friends in OOJ Air Cooling and Heating in St. Cloud. These three businesses say we want the Z ministry to be there for our for those that listen, for their employees, and just being part of the Christian community that we want to bring others to Christ. 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And we know you do too. In our world, with everything that's going on, it is so hard to find that safe haven. And we know, because we follow Jesus, that He is the truth, the way, and the life. And with God's help, we're going to be together and bring others to Christ. So come on, businesses, come on board. 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

0: Z88.3, thank you so much for being part of your Z ministry as we are doing our fundraiser 2027. And we are looking at you for helping us out to get fully funded for 2027. 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Dale and Renee, thank you. Norman Beach,
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0: 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God bless
1: Beautiful.
0: You. But listen to this. I heard this morning and I thought I need to share this again because, oh my goodness, this is so beautiful. The fifth grade Conway Christian Academy class, they each collected a dollar from every student and they gave that gift of $115. Oh. To the Z Ministry. God bless you kids. Oh my goodness.
1: That
0: fifth grade Conway Christian Academy.
1: Thank you so much. I love the you kids have the biggest hearts. I have to read Kaylee's note. It says, "Hi, I am Kaylee and I'm 9 years old. I pray for the best for the Z.
0: Oh.
1: And I pray that God's plan for you is a good thing for you.
0: Oh.
1: I thank him for giving me the opportunity to do this.
0: Wow.
1: I love you, Z88.3, and God bless you."
0: We love you, Kaylee, and God bless you. And, you know, something about the children. Children, when they pray and they find our Lord and Savior, that faith is going to stay with them. Even when they get older and they may veer away, and let's be honest, we all do.
1: Mm-hmm.
0: But you know, Jesus is in your heart, and you're going to come back. And I'm just so honored and humbled when babies like Miss Kaylee and these little fifth graders, oh my goodness, think about a dollar when you're in fifth grade. At least a dollar when you're in fifth grade, you're like, really? All right, let's give it to the Z. How beautiful is that?
1: That's
0: a beautiful heart.
1: It is.
0: It's a beautiful heart, and it's children. God bless you. And to our mommies and daddies out there, that's your job right there. You're doing that for the children. You taught your children about Christ. And maybe you grew up listening to the Z because it's been here for 31 years. And now your children, your grandkids are listening to the Z.
1: Thank you for that gift.
0: That's what your gift does. Let's keep Christ in the heart of all our children. We're safe for the little ears.
1: Thank you for that gift.
0: Our boss, Jim, said that's why I started the Z, because the world out there is such a harsh world, and our children, we need to keep them safe and protected, and we take that personally and seriously. Safe for the little ears. Help us keep Z Ministry going. We're asking you. 31 years you've done it. We're listener supported. Could you do that now? We're going to go into Chandler Moore, and God, I'm just grateful. Listen to the words to this song. That's how we feel. And I know that's how you feel. And we're sharing it together because we are all followers of Christ. Could you do that now? 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

0: Z88.3 Chandler Moore. God, I'm just grateful. Amen. Gracie, we were talking about the kids.
1: Yeah.
0: And producer Sierra popped in.
1: Yeah.
0: And she said, I have to tell you this story.
1: Okay.
0: So Julia is listening.
1: Okay.
0: And her great granddaughter is in the car with her.
1: Okay.
0: And great granddaughter says, Grandma, put on the comedy show. She's referring to Ellis and Tyler on the Z. I love her. That I am so excited, Julia, to share this with Ellis and Tyler. Yeah. That is just out of the mouths of babes.
1: They're going to love that. They're going to love that. And having worked with those guys in the morning, Julia, you're absolutely right.
0: Absolutely right. That is absolutely right.
1: Z88.3, God bless you, all you sweet people that have just said, you know what, we love you, Z. You've been there for us for the last 31 years.
0: Thank you.
1: And we are looking to get funded for year 32. And we're doing it little by little by little. Oh, my goodness. I know when you do that.
0: Yes.
1: Look at this. Am I reading this right? Do we have two?
0: Yeah. Well, yes, but I was going to surprise you with the other ding. All right. You get a pre-ding. Okay.
1: There we go. Let's start with Mr. Tom's Tax Service, Fruitland Park.
0: Thank you so much.
1: $1,200 gift. 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
0: Thank you so
1: much. Orlando Cleaners, they said, you know what? We're going to stand in the gap for another business. So instead of the $1,200 a single gift, they're doing a $2,500 single gift.
0: Thank you so much.
1: You are now part of our Z business team members, and now you both, all of our businesses that have come on board, are going to go into our business team directory.
0: It is a beautiful directory.
1: It is.
0: We're filling it nicely.
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1: Let's do this.
0: Let's do it.
1: 6 p.m.

0: God. Yes, you are. You are getting us there. You are getting your Z ministry in your honor, in your praise. All glory to you, our Father. You're getting your Z ministry funded for 2027. Thank you, thank you,
1: thank you.
0: I am Grace along with Elise, and thank you to all of you who are coming on board in our business as Elise, Orlando Cleaners. 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
1: Yes,
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1: Thank you to Sarah in Vero Beach. She gave us a $50 gift. Donna in Winter Springs is going to say, yes, I'm going to stand in there, and I'm going to do $10
0: Woo!
1: A
0: yes!
1: month.
0: Let's
1: Vicky just gave a $300 gift from Lake Mary. Thank you. We have from Ann. Ann has given a, $500 and says, thanks for all you do in service of our Lord.
0: Oh,
1: thank you
0: amen.
1: So much. We appreciate you.
0: And it's all you.
1: Yeah.
0: It's you. You're the one. We're the vessel, but you're the one that is rowing this vessel. All of us together, we are one huge Christian family, and we want to be here for Central Florida to bring others to Christ. And that is exactly what your gift does. Could you do that now? Jump in. Let's get your Z ministry funded.
1: Every single yes.
0: Yes.
1: Counts.
0: Yeah. What? No. She's sneaking up on me. She knows I love that little bell.
1: Yes.
0: We got a business?
1: Yes, we do. Woo! We have a business.
0: Oh, yes.
1: And I don't know if I can pronounce it, so I'm going to allow you to try.
0: That, I believe, is Lusner Feed Mills,
1: yes.
0: Inc.
1: Thank you so much.
0: Business team member, Lusner.
1: Lusner Feed Mills, Inc. New Smyrna Beach.
0: Woo!
1: Thank you so much.
0: They're on board now for $1,200. Businesses, come on. Don't you want to be part of this great Z ministry? Our big Christian community. 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

0: your lunch hour. Put your feet up for a few minutes, as Grace and I are just going to keep right on rolling along, and I'm going to go for a big ask. A family that can step in, stand in the gap, maybe for a family that isn't able to give right now.
1: Yeah.
0: We have till only 6 p.m. for this fundraiser tonight, and Grace and I are full of energy. She's standing, and I know. Would you say you're thinking on your feet?
1: I'm thinking on my feet.
0: If we have a family, if this is not going to be everyone, I understand that. If we have a family that feels that they can give a $5,000 gift, a $10,000 gift, a $15,000 gift, this would be the time to do that. We do need your gifts. We want to keep the Z Ministry here. We want year 32, and we want to be here for you, and you are the ones that can make that happen.
1: Yeah.
0: So I'm asking for that gift. 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I-4 eastbound, Osceola Parkway to the 535. That's a 12-minute slowdown, a typical delay. I-4 westbound, Central Florida Parkway's on-ramp to the 535. That's almost a 10-minute slowdown. I-75 heading northbound, you're going to see that it's just a little slow. State Road 44 in Wildwood to mile marker 342 in Bellevue. Now, that's going to slow you down by about 33 minutes. And that's your Z88.3 Stress Saver Traffic.
1: Thank you so much to Donna in Winter Springs doing that $30 monthly. Vicky in Lake Mary says, count me in. I'm going to do $300. God bless you for that. Miss Audrey Maitland, we see you and we love you. 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
0: Thank
1: the Lord
0: so
1: is going to take your gift and he's going to write the stories that you will hear on how important that gift is to those who are looking to our Lord and Savior. We need him, and that's why the Z Ministry is here, and your gift is going to get us closer to our Lord. 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Give. Text that word, 321-500-4000. What a beautiful day. Thank you, Father, for this day. It's a gorgeous day. Our high today going to be around 85. A little breezy, but that's okay. I don't mind messy hair as long as the temps are cool.
0: Feels so good to me. You've got three phone lines open right now. Right now, temps 83 in Melbourne, Daytona Beach. Oh, 76.
1: Woo!
0: 77 in Ocala, and it's 78 in Orlando. 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Can you do that right now? I got two phone lines open.
1: Yeah.
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1: Gotta do it by 6 p.m.
0: By 6 p.m.
1: Let's do this.
0: And thank you in advance.
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0: 9.3.
1: Woo! Let's do
0: it. 9 past 12.
1: Yes, thank you so much
0: if you've already given. Yeah. My name is Elise along with Grace, and we are continuing Fundraiser 2027, but actually it's kind of almost wrapping it up because we only have till 6 o'clock.
1: We don't even have 6 hours any longer.
0: Yes, and you and I only have 2 hours
1: left. You're right. Okay, so, we need to do this. We need to get your Zine funded.
0: Do you want me to throw some thank yous? Because there's so many families to thank.
1: Let's hear it.
0: Rick and Keith Ann in Altamont Springs, 365 one time. Thank you so much.
1: Yes.
0: Patricia in Orlando, $100. Thank you.
1: Another friend
0: in Orlando with 25. Jean in Winter Garden, thank you so much.
1: Wow.
0: The $500 gift.
1: Nydia.
0: And go ahead with that.
1: Nydia.
0: Elise fell off the train. I fell off the wagon.
1: And there, Nydia and Jose in Kissimmee are doing a $50 ongoing monthly. Thank you so much. Thank you so much for everybody that's jumping in and doing that monthly ongoing gift. Thank you to any of you that are giving a gift. God bless you for that.
0: Elisa in Windermere.
1: Oh, my goodness. Yes, Elisa.
0: Thank you so much for your $3,000 one-time gift. Everyone is moving the needle, and that gave us a really nice pop. Also, my first name is actually Elisa, and we spell it the same way. That is very rare.
1: So when you asked Elisa in Windermere said, I'm going to do it for my sister, Elisa, a $3,000 gift. And that $3,000 gift, Elisa, is going to set us so far ahead, helping us out get to that fully funded by 6 p.m. tonight.
0: Think of how many people she could be standing in the gap for.
1: And that is exactly what it's all about. That is exactly what Elisa is doing. She is standing in the gap for those that can't. And I'm going to tell you what. If we could, we're looking at the numbers here, because every time they come in, we get numbers and they change. If we could get maybe 2,000 families that are listening right now with that $30 ongoing monthly gift, your Z ministry would be fully funded. And 2,000, that is so doable.
0: It is doable.
1: It is so doable because, listen, the Z, you know that it is across Central Florida. We've got our app that goes across the country. You know, online people are listening. So come on board. If the Z's been there for your family, could you do that now? Let's keep your Z ministry going. We are one big Christian family, and we support one another. And let's keep the Z ministry going so others can find their way to Christ.
0: Every single
1: gift is getting us there at 6 o'clock.
0: Yep.
1: That's the end of our fundraiser.
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0: Crowder. Really is Amazing Grace. Zanny.
1: Yes, it is. 3.
0: We are so humbled by the love you have for your Z ministry. You are doing it. You are getting us there one gift at a time. God bless you. Everybody that has come in and said, we want to make sure the Z ministry is there for year number 32. Listener supported. We stop down once a year and we ask for your financial support and your prayers, because your prayers, you have no idea how much your prayers mean to us. There, we can feel it. We feel you praying for us, because this is a lot to come to you and humbly ask, can you keep your Z ministry going for another year? And I want to thank another business.
1: Oh, goodness.
0: Yes.
1: Yes.
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1: Thank you.
0: 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Thank you, Zalise. Let's get to them.
1: Thank you to Buck and Laura, and your family says, our family has been listening to the Z for several years, and I'm so grateful for your uplifting music and love of Christ. We often hear our little boys, Jacob and Noah, singing songs from the Z, and it just warms our hearts.
0: Isn't
1: Thank
0: that
1: you
0: beautiful?
1: For all that you
0: Elise,
1: do. God bless
0: and
1: you.
0: That is what it's all about.
1: Yes.
0: We want the children to come to Christ, and you know that if you grew up listening to the Z for 31 years, we have a lot of generations now.
1: Yes.
0: How gorgeous
1: Thank you
0: for that is that? Kid. You're doing that for your kids now, and your babies that are singing these songs, they're going to remember them. Because think about it. Let's be honest. As we get older, we don't remember so much what's happening now, but we remember what happened when we were 8 or 9 years old, right?
1: I have something for you. I'm sorry.
0: Wait, get out. Woo!
1: 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Thank you so much. They are doing a beautiful gift of $2,500. 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Thank you. Thank you so much.
0: Oh,
1: keeping
0: my goodness.
1: The Z on the air. The Lord is speaking loud to our team to encourage families in Christ. This is the message from Angela. Matthew 11:28. Jesus says, come to me, all of you who are weary and carry heavy burdens, and I will give you rest.
0: Amen.
1: I pray our giving blesses others through the Z, hearing encouragement in good times and hard times. We can all rest in Jesus.
0: Yes.
1: Thank you, Z family, for meeting people where they are sharing the love of Jesus. Many blessings, Adept Surgical Billing Team.
0: God bless you. 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They're in Orange City, and you are now going into our Z Business Team directory.
1: Yes.
0: Listen up, Orange City. 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

0: 101.3. It is 12:24. Elise, along with Grace, and wow. I had to take a deep breath. Would you like me to start with some thank yous?
1: Yes, let's do thank yous. Oh, my goodness.
0: George and Cindy at Stavros and Sons Pizza in Fruitland Park.
1: Wait.
0: Yes.
1: We got a business?
0: We got it. Oh, you want the ding, ding, ding, yes. Ding, ding, ding, ding.
1: Thank you.
0: Ding, ding. I'm not on that page. Ding, ding, ding. Yes. So George and Cindy at Stavros and Sons Pizza in Fruitland Park have sent us a note. Okay. I love the notes.
1: Yes, we do.
0: Our family restaurant plays Z Radio all day, every day. We and our customers enjoy listening to the positive, uplifting music and message. Thank you, Z. Many blessings from George and Cindy at Stavros and Sons in Fruitland Park. We appreciate you. Thank you so much. I love the note. And I had a thought and I just completely lost it.
1: Well, I can see why. Because you know what? Your notes move us. We read them and we're just so humbled by not only your gift and your faith in Z Ministry, but that you love us, love the Z so much. You spread the word of our Lord. We're the vessel. We're only the vessel. You guys are the ones that keep the Z going. You're keeping the Z Ministry. And just like Stavros Sons Pizza in Fruitland Park, you're sharing the word of God with your customers and your employees. And that's what we're called to do. We're called to bring others to Christ. And people don't even realize it. At least we hear this all the time. You know, I just started listening, you know, the music. And then before you know it, they come to Christ completely.
0: Right.
1: People
0: song,
1: that are not
0: right time.
1: Non-believers, they find themselves wanting to be part of the Christian family. So Stavros Sons Pizza Fruitland in Fruitland Park, God bless you. You are doing the work of Christ with every gift. In fact, every single one of you that have given today, you are standing with your Z. You're saying, we want the Z Ministry to stay here for year 32. Let's keep
0: it
1: going.
0: Can I say this also? Stavros and Sons Pizza in Fruitland Park, we will get back to regular programming soon. I'm sure your customers have been sticking with you and listening to Fundraiser, and we appreciate you.
1: God,
0: and thank you so much.
1: But God bless you for helping us out to make sure that your Z Ministry is there.
0: I have to interrupt you one more time. I'm sorry. Ding, ding, ding, ding.
1: Oh, my goodness.
0: Ding, ding. Symphony of Seasons, Golden Oak.
1: We got another business. Oh, look how beautiful.
0: Thank you so much.
1: 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All right, let's do this. We got traffic to get to.
0: Oh.
1: We got weather to get to. But Symphony of Seasons and Golden Oak, just know that you are now part of the Big Z Christian family. We're going to put you in that business directory. And when we get calls, we're going to let them know. 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
0: And thank you, Grace, for keeping us on track. 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Hold on. There we go. On I-4 eastbound, Osceola Parkway to the 535. That's a 12-minute delay. I-4 westbound, Central Florida Parkway's on-ramp to the 535. Just an extra 8 minutes. But if you're on I-75 and you're heading northbound, you're going to have a 35-minute delay from Florida's Turnpike to mile marker 342 in Bellevue. Also want to make you aware of an accident on I-75 heading southbound at mile marker 306 in Webster. The right lane is currently blocked due to that accident. That's your Z88.3 Stress Saver Traffic.
1: 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As far as our Z-Land forecast, thank you, Father, for a gorgeous day. We don't have to worry about storms. It's going to be partly sunny and our high today around 85. A little breezy. Are you kidding me? Almost zero humidity? That's unheard of.
0: It's absolutely beautiful. 83 in Melbourne right now. Daytona Beach, 76. It's 77 in Ocala and it's 78 in Orlando. 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

0: Z88.3, 1233. I'm Elise, along with Grace, Fundraiser 2027. We are wrapping up the final day. It's going to end at 6 o'clock, and we're hoping to be fully funded by then. And quite honestly, we are not there yet, but...
1: No, we're getting there.
0: We are getting there. Yes. We're on our way. And God has plans. And so that's going to happen. But I want to say some thank yous because there are so many beautiful gifts coming in. Connie in Palm Bay, a gift of $50. Thank you so much. Father God Home Repair. What a beautiful name. Father God Home Repair in Kissimmee.
1: Yeah.
0: He's going to do an ongoing $50 a month.
1: How
0: so
1: beautiful.
0: Not unfortunately, that doesn't make the business team member guide, but I'm more than happy to say Father God Home Repair in Kissimmee for your home repair needs.
1: Yes.
0: And thank you for that beautiful gift.
1: Yes.
0: Father God Home Repair in Kissimmee. In Melbourne, we got a beautiful gift from a friend of $150. Debbie in Apopka, $365, yeah. That dollar a day and a single gift. Thank you so much. A $200 one-time gift from a friend in Daytona Beach. Sasha here in Orlando says, I can give you $20, and thank you very much.
1: Oh,
0: we appreciate you.
1: Thank
0: Valerie
1: you,
0: is going to do an ongoing $30 a month. She's in Mineola.
1: I know. It's just, it is so humbling.
0: It
1: Your
0: is.
1: Gifts, they just keep coming in. And you know that today's the last day of fundraiser. Z Ministry needs to get
0: Thank
1: fully
0: you,
1: funded by 6 p.m. And we look to you. We stop down once a year and ask you for financial support and your prayers. Your prayers mean so much. If you're unable to give, we understand. We understand. Not everyone can. And we ask you to pray. Pray for your Z that we get fully funded for 2027. And if you're able to give, and maybe you're in that position where you can give more, if you could do that, God bless you. We are looking to you to get the Z Ministry funded. We've been here for 31 years, but we didn't do it by ourselves. In fact, we didn't do it at all. It was you.
0: Mm-hmm.
1: Every single gift is what kept your Z here for the last 31 years. And I'm going to read something that came to us via email. And we're keeping her name out of it because of respect for her, and she asked us as well. But still, I just want you to hear where your gift goes to and why it is so important. Because every gift means something to someone listening at one time or another. My husband passed on from cancer after suffering for almost 2 years. I was devastated and felt lost. He was the love of my life, my best friend. Turned to the radio for distraction, and the only station I could get was the Z. No matter what I did, your station was the only one that would come through. It dawned on me that God was trying to tell me something, that this station, the Z, this music, is what I needed to hear. And the one song that seemed to always be playing was Thy Will. And I believe God was speaking to me through that song. And 1 year later, I was able to get other radio stations. But by then, I was hooked. It'll be 10 years this December since my husband's passing, and I thank God for his grace and for speaking to me through your music. I'm forever thankful and grateful for all your compassionate words and the wonderful songs that touch people in so many ways. God bless you, sweet friend, and we're praying for you.
0: Mm-hmm.
1: You know, the loss of a loved one is devastating, and you do feel lost, and you feel alone. And we do turn to some things, and it's beautiful that people turn to the Z and they hear God speaking to them. God is speaking to everyone that's listening when you're ready to hear, right? Because not all of us want to hear.
0: That is so true.

0: True.
1: And but then that moment comes and you're like, thank you, Father, for that.
0: Now I get it.
1: Right. I get it.
0: It's an aha moment.
1: It is.
0: Oh, wow. Things make sense.
1: Yes. And that's what the Z Ministry has done for the last 31 years. And that's what your gift does. Could you do that? Let's keep your Z Ministry going for that moment. We don't know. God is writing the stories right now. We don't know the stories we're going to hear next year from those that have shared their God story with us this year. And God bless you for trusting us with your life, your stories. It's an honor for us to share your story. So thank you so much for that. Could you do that now? Let's get your Z funded fully. 6 p.m. That's our deadline for tonight. Let's do this.
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1: Yes, it's going to be all right.
0: It is going to be all right. Thanks to you. I mean, so many gifts and so many thank yous have to be said, but...
1: Whoa! I love when you surprise me. Let me see.
0: Yeah.
1: Oh, my goodness. 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
0: Thank you. Yay.
1: Oh, I have a little note. I am so thankful for the radio station. I listen at home, in the car. I share it with others. The Z gives me joy, keeps me humble, and energizes me to look for a brighter tomorrow. God bless everyone at the Z. The songs are inspirational and humbling. Yours in Christ, Ada. Oh, my
0: Ada. God.
1: We love you so much, Ada. You are a blessing, and you're not only a blessing to your Z ministry, but you're a blessing to all of your customers because you share the love of Christ just by having the Z on. Thank you so much for that. 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Whatever that amount is, that's between you and God. But if you can do that, we are running out of time.
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1: 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We want to give you a lot of love right now. 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They are so awesome
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0: Z88.3, it is 12:47. Oh, we hope you're having a beautiful Friday. And I have to thank you so much for all your gifts. I am Grace. I am here with Elise. And wow, our Z fundraiser. We are trying to get funded completely, fully funded for 2027. Yep. But we are running out of time, girlfriend. Did you see? We're like at 12:48 and our fundraiser ends at 6 p.m. tonight.
1: Yes, I know.
0: But man, every single gift, every single one is getting us there closer. And if you can jump in, if you've been waiting, maybe you've never given to the Z. You're a longtime listener of the Z, and the last 31 years, you hear us. We stop down once a year. We ask for your financial support. We ask for your prayers, and you've never given. And you've been thinking about it, and you're like, oh, may I ask you, could you make this your year? Just dip your little toe in and say, you know, I love the Z and I love the Z Christian community and I am a part of it and I really want to be a part of it. If you can do that for us now, please do. 321-500-4000. That's the number to call. We got volunteers. I've got 5 lines open.
1: Yep.
0: You can call them and talk to them. You want to text the word? That's cool too. Text the word give. 321-500-4000.
1: You know what we also learned? We know that you can Venmo as well.
0: You can.
1: So if you'd like to Venmo, feel free.
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1: We have so many people to thank. Lewis in St. Cloud, one-time gift of $100. Thank you, thank you. 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Also, she wants in. She's in Deltona. Yes. She said $100.
0: Thank you.
1: Ashley in Windermere said, you know what? I can do a $1,000 one-time gift.
0: Ashley.
1: I want to be a part of the stories. 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She's in Windermere. $50
0: thank
1: gift.
0: Thank you so much.
1: Thank you very much. 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
0: They're doing the single dollar a day gift. 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
1: Absolutely.
0: Beauty Salon.
1: Thank you so much. 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
0: Oh, wow,
1: I
0: nice.
1: Know I'm missing Joe San and Jack in Sanford. Oh. $1,250 gift from this family, and they say we are longtime listeners of the Z.
0: Yes.
1: In 2022, the Z helped us get through a difficult time. His wife was fighting COVID on a ventilator. God and the Z were instrumental with their on-air prayers from Tyler and Alana, several others. It was recommended to listen to Believe For It by
0: CeCe Winans.
1: Oh, that gets right to the heart. The song and the prayers from the Z team help us get through this difficult time. My wife's a miracle. God was able to heal her, and we give all the praise to God and his healing. God bless.
0: All the
1: Thank
0: praise
1: you
0: to
1: so
0: God.
1: Much.
0: All the praise to God. Always.
1: Absolutely.
0: God, always all the praise. We are nothing without him. Everything is yours, Father. We are just your children here, and we're asking you, Lord, to bless your Z ministry. This Z ministry is yours, and it is not ours. We're here for the moment, Father, but we want to bring others to your Son, your divine Son, our Lord and Savior. So that's where you come in. Your gift has kept us on the Z ministry going for 31 years. Listener supported. Can't do it without you. Could you do that now? Call or text the word give, 321-500-4000. Let's get us there. We need to get there by 6 p.m. Online, stand with your Z.com. Here we go. CeCe Winans, Believe For It. Just for Joanne and Jack. God bless you for listening to the Z. Woo!

0: CC Winans, 1255 Z 88.3, a special song for our friends. Thank you so much. We are just kind of blown away.
1: Yes.
0: By the generosity and the gifts, yes, and the fact that we want year 32. We want year 32 for you, so yeah, we can continue to play the music that brings you closer to Jesus. That's what it's all about. Gifts are coming in, and I just thank you so much. Grace, yeah, is here with me. Thank you for being here as well.
1: We are just having so much fun and so honored and so humbled. Your love is just pouring in. At 31 years, you know, my husband and I were talking about this the other day, and my hubby, I was away for a while in August. He had open heart surgery, and it was so, we're still going through his recovery, and it was so difficult for him. He's a real life rocket scientist. So he and I were talking, and I, just like you, Elise, we've worked up and down the dial here, and we're so blessed to be here at Z, because this radio station changes lives. It changes lives. Everything else we've done, you know, it was fun, but it didn't change lives. The Z changes lives. And he and I were talking, and he said, you know, honey, if you stop and think about it, you guys have been supported by your listeners for 31 years. That is a miracle in itself.
0: Yes, it is.
1: It truly is. We are not owned by a corporation. No. We're not owned, you know, by a church. We're not. This is yours. This is your Z ministry. It's all you, your gifts, every single gift, no matter how small and how large, they all go to the same place to keep your Z ministry going for another year. We're here for you. We're here for your family. We're here for your children. We're here for whatever capacity when you need us. We pray for you. Sometimes people call us and say, yes, can you pray for me? We have our sweet friend, Alana, who's been here since day one. I love her so much.
0: She does the most beautiful prayer list.
1: She does our prayer list. You need a prayer, you can go to our website and say, I'm going through something. Will you please pray for me? And we pray for you because we believe. We're all not just believers. We're followers of Christ. And we know you are too. Could you help your Z ministry get funded now? We have 6 p.m.
0: Yes.
1: That's 6
0: p.m. But Grace and I have another. We're just about 3 minutes until 1 o'clock, which reminds me to keep us on track because it's so easy to get lost in your love here, and then we forget what exactly
1: are you doing traffic
0: like me right now. You know, I'm trying to cue everything up. There's some things going on behind me, and I'm sweating just a little bit, but thank you. Cynthia in Lake Mary just put in an ongoing $30 a month. That is the backbone gift.
1: That's
0: you can
1: it.
0: Do it in a single gift of 365. I'm going to ask for families, if you feel that you can do the 365, that you would step in now and do that. And if you can give more, now would be a great time to do that. Call or text the word give, 321-500-4000. We are grateful for you, and we would just like to keep going with what we're doing here. Would you like me to get into traffic?
1: Let's do traffic, girlfriend.
0: Let me see if I can help you out on the roads if you're just getting in your car. Eastbound I-4, Osceola Parkway to the 535. That's about a 12-minute slowdown. I-4 westbound, it's a little slow. Central Florida Parkway's on-ramp to the 535. If you're on I-75 and you're heading northbound, that's a decent delay at 35 minutes from Florida's Turnpike to mile marker 342 in Bellevue. Also an accident on I-75 southbound at mile marker 306 in Webster, and this accident has the right lane blocked. That's your Z88.3 Stress Saver Traffic. I know you're saying something.
1: 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Did I just read this? Our humidity today, I think it's like at 10%. It is truly fall. The one day in fall
0: I have
1: in Central Florida.
0: I have no friends.
1: Right?
0: You?
1: Yeah. Oh, my goodness. Thank you, God, for this day. A beautiful day. Enjoy it. Our high today going to be around 85.
0: It's currently 82 in Melbourne. Daytona Beach, 77. It's 79 in Ocala and 81 in Orlando.
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0: Amen.
1: Z88.3. Elise and Grace. Grace, you look so happy.
2: I am so happy. I just, you know, I've been so blessed and so honored to work at the Z since 2021. And I've gone through several of these fundraisers. And every year, our Z friends just amaze me. You amaze me. Your love and your generosity for your Z ministry.
0: It's beautiful.
2: Beautiful. Thank you so much.
1: This is our last hour together. And then Shadow is coming on, I believe.
2: With Ruthie.
1: Yes, with Ruthie. She's coming in. So we want to show up big time for our crew here in our last hour.
2: Yes,
1: so
2: let's
1: my
2: do
1: name
2: this.
1: Is Elise. This is Grace. Hello. Fundraiser 2027. I want to say thank you to John and Janet in Indy Atlantic, $100 one-time gift.
2: Woo!
1: Thank you so much.
2: Thank you.
1: Yvonne in DeLand says, I'm going to do $100 a month ongoing.
2: Thank you
1: yes. so much.
2: Oh,
1: Annette and John in Chuliota said, we've got $500 as a one single gift.
2: Thank you so much.
1: And, you know, there's something repeating about that because Daniel and Kathy in the Villages, $500 one-time gift. Valerie in Montverde, she said, yes, I'm in, $500 gift.
2: Wow.
1: And I'm wondering, here's Ruth in Grand Isle.
2: Yes.
1: Grand Island, $500 gift. I don't know what the significance is of 500.
2: Yeah.
1: Because I know today is 9 to 5 day. So that's why I was trying to think, is there a significance to that number? If you can do that $500 gift, we would love for you to do that right now. If you can do more, if you could do $1,000, if you can do $2,000, we need your gift. 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Go ahead, Grace.
2: You know I'm smiling. You know
1: yeah.
2: why.
1: Yeah. Oh, wait.
2: Yes!
1: Really?
2: Oh, we got a business, our first business of the hour. Thank you so much. Come on, businesses. White Dove Counseling.
1: Oh.
2: What a pretty name.
1: It's a beautiful name.
2: I really like that. White Dove Counseling in Winter Park. They're coming on board as a Z Business team member.
1: Business team members.
2: They're doing $100 monthly. 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Now, if you're in Winter Park and people come to moving in and they're looking for counseling, we're going to say, you know what? White Dove Counseling in Winter Park. 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They're supporting your Z. So check them out now. 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

0: it.
1: Yes.
0: 10 past the hour.
1: Yes.
0: I'm Elise, along with Grace, Fundraiser 2027. And, oh, just wow, so much love. Yeah. But I'm seeing something. I'm seeing this, and I don't know if this is, I thought Tracy and I may have said something about this, and maybe that's what it is. The $100 one-time gift, I think we had asked that as someone who has never given before, or maybe you're a new listener to the Z. You just found the Z, and you went, wow, you know, I need this in my life. And we called out for $100 one time. And so I'm seeing it repeated so much. I'm wondering if Sandra in Daytona Beach may be new to the Z. Welcome on in. Bobby in Orlando, welcome to the Z. Reginald in Orlando, thank you so much. These gifts are just beautiful.
1: Got another one. A friend from Gainesville, $100.
0: Thank you.
1: And you guys probably did. You planted the seed. You planted the seed. That's exactly what the Z is all about. Planting the seed. Because the seed that we're planting is the seed of Christ. In the music, it brings people to our Lord and Savior. That's the only reason we're here. That's the only goal behind the Z ministry. We want everyone to be followers. And we're here especially for the children, the little ones. We say they're safe for the little ears in the back seat. Because the world is, it's a rough place.
0: It is.
1: It's a rough place. And how beautiful to have that one place. As one child wrote to us earlier and said, I love the comedy show. And they were referring to Ellis and Tyler in the morning.
0: Grandma, put on the... Great Grandma, put on the comedy show.
1: Put on the comedy show. How beautiful is that, though? Children, it's about the kids. Let's be honest. It is about the children. Because one day they're going to grow up and they're going to bring their little ones here. 31 years, Elise. This is a generational thing now. Let's get your Z funded. We're running out of time. I'm sorry.
0: It is the truth. Can I say thank you, Stephanie in Orlando, a $760 one-time gift standing in the gap for other families that may not be able to give today.
1: Yes, and we got Ananias and Kindia in Ocala. Oh, $650 gift.
0: Thank you so much.
1: 365 single gift. Pamela and Howard in Lake Mary.
0: Our backbone gift.
1: Yes,
0: thank you.
1: Lori in Lake Mary also doing that dollar a day. $365 gift. Let's get your Z fully funded.
0: Yes.
1: 6 p.m.
0: Yeah.
1: That's
0: I know, by 2.
1: Well, for us it's by 2.
0: Yeah.
1: But all together.
0: I mean, they'll fight for their 6 o'clock. We'll fight for our 2 o'clock.
1: We want to get fully funded by 2.
0: There might be a little friendly competition going on. It's okay, right?
1: That's okay. Let's do this now. 321-500-4000. 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

0: 101.3 116, Elise and Grace Fundraiser 2027. It's going to wrap up today at 6 o'clock. We're here till 2 o'clock, just doing the best we can. Squared Up Door and Trim, a business team member.
1: Yeah,
0: thank you.
1: Day.
0: Thank you for joining. Hold on, I want the ding. There we go.
1: There it is.
0: Thank you so much. And they included a note as well. And so I want to say Squared Up Door and Trim is family owned and operated. Personally, having longtime listeners of the Z, we're blessed that the company has grown into the 2 years that it's been open. We feel God tugging on our hearts right now, so we're faithfully jumping in. You are a business team member now. Thank you so much. Going into that directory, $100 a month. Squared Up Door and Trim is in Palm Bay. Thank you.
1: Thank you so much. Thank you so much to Squared Up Door Trim, and love that it's family owned, and all the businesses that have come on board, and your gift along with all the businesses. Mm-hmm. You don't have no idea how your gift is going to keep your Z ministry affecting those who need the Z there for them during that time where they didn't even realize it was coming. And I'm going to read a little something to you, because this is where your gift goes. This is from our sweet friend Gidget. 10 years ago, my daughter Sierra decided to play soccer team for the first time ever. She wanted to play because her daddy played soccer in high school. She and her daddy went shopping for all her soccer gear. And the day before her first practice, her daddy, my husband, passed on during heart surgery. Devastated, absolutely devastated. But to my surprise, Sierra still wanted to attend practice. And I just wanted to curl up in bed, but I had to be strong for her because she was strong for her daddy. And just seeing her dressed up in her soccer gear brought tears to my eyes. And we loaded up in my sister's van, and I was trying so hard to keep it together and praying to God to help me, because I had no idea how I was going to go on without my husband. And Z88.3 was playing on the radio, and the song was Just Be Held by Casting Crowns. Began to play, and the words of the song were as if God was speaking directly to me and in my heart, and he was. My tears were flowing, and I also remember a peace coming over me, and I knew God was telling me to just let him hold me in this time of grief and uncertainty, and nothing else, nothing less, nothing more, just be held by our Savior's arms. And I'm so grateful to the Z for continuing to provide God's word through music each and every day. God bless you. God bless you, Gidget, and your sweet daughter. And my goodness, we pray for you. It's so hard when we find ourselves in that moment of crisis, and we don't know what's going to happen, and we don't know how we're going to go on, how we're even going to take that next step. But somehow we do. And the Z is always there to be that comfort. It always seems to be that way, because God is in every single song. We have a longtime friend of the Z, longtime pastor, Joel Hunter. God bless you, sir. We love you so much. He has a great quote. We kiss our children and our grandchildren so that they'll kiss theirs. Because at the end of the day, it's really about the family and the kids. So we're asking you, help us keep kissing our children with the word of God in the music. And let's be there for one another when we need each other, just like our friend Gidget, who didn't know if she was going to be able to move on after losing her husband. But the Z song, that song by Casting Crowns, helped her. That's where your gift goes. That's what it does. And we're asking you, let's keep the Z ministry going. 31 years, Elise. It's all supported by our listeners. God bless you. Every single gift. Let's do this. Let's get funded by 6 p.m.
0: 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And I have to put this on, Casting Crowns.
1: There you go.
0: On your Z.

0: Just beheld casting crowns, especially for our sweet friend Gidget, who shared her God story. We've been sharing your God story during our Z Fundraiser 2027. That moment when you turned on the Z and that right song was there for you. With Gidget, it was the loss of her husband and seeing her daughter still want to go to soccer because that was her and her daddy's thing to do. What a beautiful thing. And Gidget shared that that was a song that got her through her grief. Just beheld casting crowns. That is your Z ministry. That's what it does. We are here for you in whatever season you are, whether we're celebrating together something beautiful, a new baby. Maybe you're going through just a bad day, but that song comes on and it helps you get through that moment.
1: Right song, right time.
0: Exactly, whatever
1: it
0: is.
1: Touch the heart.
0: All the time, every song has God in it. Mm-hmm. Could you help keep your Z ministry going? We need you now. We need you now because
1: yes, we do.
0: We need to get fully funded your Z ministry by 6 p.m. So let's do some thank yous.
1: Yes. Oh, thank yous. Randy might be new to the Z $100 one-time gift. Thank you so much.
0: Thank
1: you, from
0: Mandy.
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0: Thank you much,
1: Marvin in Merritt Island, 365 one-time gift. Hello and welcome to Lisa Marie in Apopka. Thank you for your gift. Also, Victoria in Inverness, thank you for your gift. A friend in Coco sent in a 365 one-time single gift.
0: You know what? When I raise my hand, you know why.
1: Yeah, I know something's going on.
0: Are we ready?
1: I'm not ready.
0: Okay.
1: Ding, ding, ding. Ding, ding, ding.
0: Businesses, come on board. 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We've got 4 going, and Open Homes Fellowship in Orlando is the latest one.
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0: 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God bless you if you've given to your Z ministry.
1: Thank you.
0: 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Because that's how I think. Yeah. Okay, I will.
1: Do it now.
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1: Let's take a look at the roads. Your Z88.3 stress saver traffic. I-4 eastbound. There's an accident as you're approaching State Road 472. It does have the left shoulder blocked. Also, it's going to be a little slow. Osceola Parkway to the 535, about 12-minute delay. Congestion, I-4 westbound. If you're heading from Central Florida Parkway's on-ramp to the 535, a little bit heavier delay. I-75 northbound from Florida's Turnpike to mile marker 342 in Bellevue. That's a 35-minute delay. I-75 the other direction if you're heading southbound at mile marker 306 in Webster. Right lane blocked from an accident. And on the 528, our Beachline Expressway heading westbound, there is some police activity. It's just past State Road 520, mile marker 27. Traffic is backed up a little bit. The right shoulder is blocked, and that delay right now looks like about 12 minutes. That's your Z88.3 Stress Saver Traffic.
0: What a beautiful day the Lord sent us. Thank you so much, yes. Father, because it feels like fall today. And it's so rare sometimes in Central Florida. But we'll take it, Jesus. We'll take it. Thank you so much. But we'll take it, Jesus. We'll take it. Thank you so much. And today, our high is going to be

0: That's the only part I got down.
1: That's all right. That's all right. Sounded good.
0: Josiah, Queen and Demon, Z88.3. Grayson with Elise. It is Z88.3, our Z fundraiser for 2027. And Elise, how blessed are we? Our listeners, our beautiful Z family, they are coming through. They are coming through. Your Z needs you now. Looking to get fully funded for 2027. And it ends today, tonight at 6 p.m. So let's do some thank yous.
1: I know. I wanted to. This is a thank you that's really special. I believe it came in right after we were talking about the story with the mom and the daughter. The father passed.
0: Gidget and Sierra.
1: Yes, exactly. And then this gift came in, and it says, "Dear God, please keep Daddy safe."
0: Yes.
1: And it came in as a business team member. And I thought, I need to know more.
0: Right.
1: So the author is Virginia Kiernan.
0: Okay.
1: And this is her book, Dear God, Please Keep Daddy Safe, A Family Story from the Home Front. They were living in Orlando. He was sent off to war.
0: Oh.
1: And she's a mother of, I hope I get this right, 6 children.
0: Whoa.
1: And she talks about her life in Orlando. So
0: wow.
1: I thought, wow, Virginia, thank you so much. And how many folks would love to read this book now
0: that is so beautiful about
1: what it's like to be a military family.
0: Yes.
1: It's
0: oh my
1: beautiful.
0: Goodness.
1: So thank you. Dear God, please keep Daddy safe.
0: Amen.
1: You are a business team member, and we thank you so much for your gift.
0: Thank you so much for that. And
1: that is beautiful.
0: To all our military families, you too are sacrificing, and we pray for you. All our military listening, God bless you, and thank you so much for your service. And thank you to Teresa doing $1 a day, 365
1: single gift.
0: Listen to her little note. Thank you, guys. You got me through my craniotomy 9 years ago. I am so forever grateful. God is good all the time. Blessed to be alive. We're so blessed to have you in our family. Thank you so much. Julie said, I'm going to do $150. I'm a grandma. I drive my kids to school. I have 10 grandkids, and I'm giving $10 for each one.
1: Yes, thank you so much.
0: Stacy in Melbourne doing $405. Thank you for bringing Jesus to those in need. And that is what

0: your gift does. That's it, really. When you stop and think about it, every song you hear on the Z is all about our Lord and Savior.
1: Yes.
0: And that is your gift. Your gift is bringing Jesus to those who are listening to the Z.
1: Absolutely. If you can give, please call or text the word give. 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I love this song.
0: Perfect song to go into.
1: Yes.
0: How great is our God? It's Chris Tomlin on your Z.

0: 88.3. Oh, I love it. God, no, bumps. You got goosebumps. Oh, God, I do. Bumps.
1: God bumps. I love it. How great is our God? Oh, yeah. My goodness. Oh, indescribable.
0: Well, when this is over, we'll just see how big he is as well.
1: He always comes through for us. Thank you, Father.
0: This is, I want to say thank you, maybe hi and welcome also to Marcia in Ocala for that $100 gift. Thank you, Flora and Melbourne for your $200. Carrie, welcome on in. She's in Maitland. She said, I'm in $100.
1: Yes.
0: Claire listens. She's in Winter Garden. She gave a $35 gift. Thank you, Naomi. In Orlando, $203.
1: Yes.
0: There's a significance there, I'm sure. Caitlin in Orlando, she says, I can do the $30 a month.
1: Nice.
0: Thank you so much. We appreciate that.
1: Oh, my goodness. Thank you so much. And you know, when you go online, you leave a gift. You can also leave a little note. We love to read
0: notes.
1: Yes, we do. Our friend, Marty and Tom, they gave a gift of $200, a sweet little note. Love the Z. I have been listening for 30 years.
0: Thank you. Wow.
1: We've been around for 31. You've done it for 30 years. Yeah. You are, wow. God bless you, sweetheart. Thank you so much for your love. Francis, listen to this one.
0: Hi, Francis.
1: Gift of $1,000. The note is, the good Lord has blessed us with manna from heaven when we needed it, and we are sharing the fruit of that beautiful grace with you. Thank you, Jesus.
0: Thank you,
1: Jesus, indeed. And thank you, Francis. Your love, your $1,000 gift is going to get your Z funded fully for 2027. We are almost there, and every gift is going to move the hearts of those listening, because in every song they hear is God is in it. God is in it. And that's why we're here. And the Z needs you now. You've done it for the last 31 years.
0: We do. We need you. And Frances, and your generous gift, it was on her heart.
1: Mm-hmm.
0: And that's what she decided was going to be.
1: Oh, yes.
0: Going to be her gift.
1: Yes.
0: We are going to ask for some larger gifts. If you can do it.
1: Yeah.
0: We would not ask anyone to, you know, if you can't do it, we understand.
1: There's not telling you what
0: those of us here. Yeah. No, you give what you feel. And if you feel that you can do a larger gift, if you can do $1,000, if you can do $2,000, maybe the $5,000 gift, maybe for tax purposes, you're going, you know what, $10,000 would help you and it would help me as well in that way.
1: Yes.
0: I mean, only you know what's on your heart. I'm just asking you, if you can do it, please, please do. 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It's so simple.
1: It's beautiful.
0: And it's subtle. It's repairing hearts, comforting folks.
1: Yep.
0: I mean, it's the greatest gift to be able to carry this on into year 32.
1: I know, it's generational. I mean, 31 years, and you have done it every single gift. Let's get your Z funded now. What do you say? Your Z needs you now.
0: Yes,
1: 6 p.m.
0: Yep.
1: That's the end of it. Call or text the word give, 321-500-4000. 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
0: Yes.

0: For the Lord God is faithful. This I know. We know in our hearts that the Lord is going to get your Z ministry fully funded by 6 p.m. because you have the Lord in your hearts, and it is your gift that is getting us there. I am Grace, along with Elise. It's a Z fundraiser 2027. I love that sound. That means we have a business.
1: Thank you. This thank you goes out to German Excellence,
0: yes,
1: in Winter Park.
0: Oh, my goodness.
1: Thank you so much. A $2,500 gift. So
0: they're standing in the gap.
1: Yes, I love that. So we have a note from Shay.
0: Yes.
1: It says, we blast the Z in the shop every day, and it's made a world of difference in our business.
0: Wow.
1: Everyone is happy, and our clients feel the difference.
0: Yes.
1: Thank you so much, German Excellence, a business team member now. They are in Winter Park.
0: Yes.
1: And she said the word shop, so if I were Googling, I go, would you say that they're import,
0: yes,
1: vehicle repair?
0: That's, yes, exactly what,
1: yes,
0: it is. And they're doing that $2,500 gift as a business. Thank you so much. God bless you, German Excellence in Winter Park. And you know, the thing is that it's so beautiful. You just hit it on the head when you said that you blast it. I love that. We,
1: yes,
0: blast a Z in the shop. And everyone is happy. And,
1: yeah,
0: our clients feel the difference. You know what that is? That's the joy. We have joy. We're just joyous people when we believe in Christ. That doesn't mean we don't go through hard times. That doesn't mean we don't find crises, you know, or we go through crises,
1: right,
0: or that we're continuously healthy. No. What it means is that when we have the joy of Christ in our heart, we know that our Lord is with us. And no matter what we're going through, we're going to get through it. Because our God, our Father, is with us. And
1: it's
0: German
1: hope.
0: Excellence, you said it. Thank you so much. You made a big difference in helping get the Z fully funded. We're trying to get the release by 6 o'clock.
1: And I want to say thank you, Teresa in Kissimmee, a $2,000,
0: wow,
1: gift.
0: Wow, thank
1: I
0: you so much.
1: I already renewed my monthly gift. However, I felt I should give this additional gift on behalf,
0: yes,
1: of those who can't. Standing in the gap. I cannot imagine a world without the blessings of the Z. Ellis and Tyler, the comedy show.
0: The comedy show.
1: And the whole Z family. Your ministry is a blessing, gives hope and reassurance in the time that we are living in. Thank you so much.
0: Thank you so much. God bless you, each and every one of you. You have no idea how God is going to use each and every one of your gift, and He is going to touch those that listen to the Z, and we're going to bring others to Christ. That is our goal here at the Z. Let's keep it going. Come on. You and I, Elise, have 8 more minutes here.
1: Yes.
0: Or 7 now. So let's get there. More businesses and more love. Your gifts are getting your Z funded. Your Z needs you. Online, stand with

0: It is Elise and Grace, and oh my goodness, you are making us smile with your gifts. God bless each and every one of you. You are getting your Z Ministry funded, fully funded, 2027. Our deadline is coming up at 6 p.m., and we are getting there. We're still behind. We're still behind, but we're smiling because you're loving on the Z, and you're amazing. We got a business. I got to give them a lot of love here. This is such a great name. Oh, this is in Winter Springs. Keeping It Green Sprinklers and Landscaping. 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I love it. 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And we give you love on the air throughout the year. And we put you in our business directory. And we direct others to you. Yep. So let's do this. Let's get your Z funded. We got a lot of people to give love to. Let's do it.
1: Okay. Where am I going to start? Right down here. Pat and Richard in Orlando, $100. David in Palm Bay, thank you for your $365. We appreciate you. We love you. Brenda and Kip, they are new. They just moved to Claremont.
0: Did you see this? Melissa in Round Rock, Texas.
1: Oh, wow.
0: $100 gift. Thank you so much.
1: Listening on the app. Welcome, Melissa. Welcome, Linda, for your $500 gift. She's in St. Cloud. Thank you very much.
0: Got a note from our friend Janet. Doing an additional $300. What? I listen all the time.
1: Thank you so much,
0: Janet. In Gotha, we got Herculean coming in at $200.
1: In Gotha, thank you. And welcome.
0: And I know we got...
1: Lana, thank you.
0: We got a special one here in Winter Garden. You know this guy, Philip. Is that your honey?
2: I said...
0: Yes.
2: Do it.
0: Yes.
2: I'm almost done.
0: Yeah.
2: He had 2 minutes before.
3: You can do it after 2 o'clock, Elise. We don't mind.
0: Thank you, Philip. That is Elise's husband coming in at that dollar a day, $360.
2: Right in the nick of time.
0: Thank you so
2: much. I will order dinner tonight.
0: That is beautiful. God bless every single one of you. Let's keep it going. Let's get your Z funded. Your Z needs you now.
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1: I want to say a quick thank you to Anita and Rob. They used to live in Rockledge, and now they are retired, and they have moved away, but they still have their love for their Z. They've taken the Z right along with them.
0: And they listen on?
1: They listen on our app.
0: Yes!
1: Our free app. Woo-hoo! And you can also give on the app as well if you'd like to. I just wanted to say thank you so much. They have come in at, I believe, $100 a month. So
0: Wow. Thank
1: you so much, Anita
0: thank
1: and
0: you.
1: Rob, for still having the Z in your hearts.
0: Yes.
1: I appreciate that. All right, take a look at the roads. Your Z88.3 stress saver traffic. I-4 eastbound from the 429 to past the 429, 3 minutes. I think you're okay there. Osceola Parkway to the 535 is a 12-minute delay. Looking at I-4 westbound, things are moving really good. Central Florida Parkway's on-ramp to the 535, maybe slow you down about 10 minutes. The longer delay is on I-75 northbound from the Florida's Turnpike to mile marker 342 in Bellevue. That's a 42-minute delay. I-75 southbound at mile marker 306 in Webster. That accident still has the right shoulder blocked. And then the 528, our Beachline Expressway, heading westbound. Just past State Road 520, mile marker 27. Traffic's backed up there. The right shoulder is blocked with some police activity. That is a 14-minute delay. And that's it. Your Z88.3 Stress Saver Traffic.
0: 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Weather-wise, what a beautiful day it's been. Friday today, I know it's Friday. You're looking ahead at the weekend. It's going to be absolutely gorgeous. Thank you, God. Mostly sunny today. Our high going to be around 83. A little breezy, a little windy at times. That means we'll have a little messy hair, but you know, nothing a can of hairspray can't fix.
1: Windblown. Breezy.
0: Let's do
1: this. It'd be nice. It's currently 83 in Melbourne. Daytona Beach, 77. Ocala, 80 degrees and 82 in Orlando. Grace, one more thing before we go.
0: Thank you so much to everyone that has given to get your Z ministry funded for 2027. The Lord loves you. God loves you. And we love you, and we can't do it without you. This is your Z ministry. Let's do this. Let's keep it going for another year. You've done it for 31. We know you're going to keep the Z here for year 32. God be with you. 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

0: It is on. Woo! 210. I'm Shadow. Ruthie is here with me.
1: Buenas tardes. So good to be here.
0: It's good to have you back. It's been 10 years since you and I did a show together, I think.
1: I know.
0: A long time, but good to have you back. And thanks to my old partner, Grace, who's walking out the door now. She's been filling in on middays with Elise, doing an awesome job. Mm-hmm. 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All right, Ruthie, let's say somebody just flipped on the radio for the first time this afternoon. We're doing fundraiser. What would you say to them?
1: Well, the Z is more than just a radio station. 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
0: And we are scheduled to wrap it up in less than 4 hours at 6 o'clock. 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

0: 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It's Fundraiser 2027. I'm Ruthie with Shadow, and we're so grateful. So many calling in, giving through text, and also online. Woohoo! And so many people to thank. Janice, thank you so much from Winter Haven, doing a quick gift online, $175. Susan, giving 50 from Satellite Beach. Thank you so much. And we have Catherine in Orlando, $100, also giving online. And Jessica, that dollar a day from Lake Alfred.
1: Your gift is needed now. Your Z's fundraiser down to the final few hours. We're planning on wrap it up at 6 o'clock tonight. Thank you to a friend in Palm Bay doing a single gift of $365. That is the backbone of your Z. A friend at Fort Myers, very same thing. And a big hello to Luis and Anna in Melbourne with their gift of $365.
0: Yes, and thank you to Amania Media in Orlando, $120. Charlotte in Melbourne, $100. Austin said, put me down for that dollar a day. Giving online, he's from Melbourne. And Diane in Claremont with $400 gift. She was calling in.
1: Way to go. 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You're giving to friends like Celeste. Celeste is the mother of four kids under the age of 5.
0: Oh my goodness. Ooh,
1: you have our prayers as well.
0: Yes.
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0: Z88.3. We're Shadow and Ruthie, and we're Woo-hoo! Glad you're here with us. It's your Z's fundraiser for next year, and today is it.
1: Oh my goodness.
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1: If you have been waiting and you have, maybe you're waiting to get paid. I know sometimes a lot of people get paid on Fridays, or maybe just waiting for that commission check, or just like you're just uneasy about it. Can we ask that you pray? And God will put a number in your head. Sometimes that number is a little aggressive.
0: Sometimes
1: the number is like, oh, yeah, I can actually make that work. But that's between you and God. And you know what? If you can't give, we ask that you pray. Pray that we can meet our goal. We are still behind. So we're in the last couple hours of fundraiser. But this is the time to call, to text, or to give online.
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0: Z88.3 224 Shadow with Ruthie. We're glad you're here with us. It's your Z's fundraiser scheduled to end at 6 o'clock tonight. Can you help us? If you're giving, thank you in advance for that gift. If you've already given, would you pray for your Z? If you can't give, your prayer is still powerful.
1: Yes.
0: And every gift matters.
1: Yes.
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1: And you know, Shadow, I think everybody should know at least where we are at, right? We've been at this for 2 weeks, and right now we're at 76.4% of our goal. And we try to keep that up to date on the website, too. Mm-hmm. So if you ever want to know, you can go to zradio.com.
0: There you go.
1: But so we're a little behind. And this is the last day we'd like to go back to regular programming. That's the plan. Mm-hmm. But every little bit really counts.
0: Yeah, every gift matters, no matter how big or how small. That's between you and God. You work it out with God. Pray about it. Talk to God about it. Your Z could use your gift now. We've got people to thank as well. Want to say hey to Jennifer in Titusville. Thank you for your gift. We had a $365 gift from James in Orlando. We call that the backbone of your Z. And a $30 monthly gift. Same type of gift, just a different way of doing it, from Delinda in Fruitland Park.
1: Awesome. We have Jason in Windermere with $1 a day, $365. A friend in Sanford said, put me down for $1,200. Thank you. You know who you are. Mm-hmm. And we also have Tamara in New Smyrna Beach. She said, you know, God is great. I was worried I was not going to be able to make a donation this year because everything's so expensive. But she said, today I got my tax refund that I've been waiting on for a few years.
0: Oh.
1: Just in time to donate more than I would have able to usually.
0: Thank you, Father God.
1: Yes, and that's how it goes, because we don't know your situation, but you do, and God knows. God knows how many hairs are on your head. He knows what's going on in your life, and right now is the invitation. God's saying, I want you to be part of what I'm doing through this radio station.
0: 321-500-4000 or standwithyourz.com.

0: 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I'm Ruthie with Shadow. 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Big thank you to McKee Construction Company in Sanford being a business team member.
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0: Woo!
1: All right.
0: 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So
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0: Thank you. Woo!
1: That deserves another ding ding. 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You'll be in the Z business directory. Let's see how you're doing on the roads with Stress Saver Traffic. I-4 eastbound, we have slowdowns at the 429 and at Disney Springs. Westbound I-4, a busy ride as you head toward downtown Orlando. 10 minutes from Central Florida Parkway to Disney Springs. And I-75 northbound, moving slow. Turnpike to Bellevue is going to take you at least 42 minutes. That is ED 8.3 Stress Saver Traffic.
0: And it's been a nice and comfy day. A little bit of a relief from all the heat we've been having. Mm-hmm. Tonight, mostly clear skies going down to a low of 68. We like it in the 60s. Yeah. Tomorrow, a sunny day getting up to a high of 81. It's going to be a nice, pretty much rain-free weekend. Right now in Melbourne, it's 82. 77 in Daytona Beach, 75 in Ocala. In Orlando, it's 82.
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0: 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I'm Shadow. Across from me is Ruthie.
1: Hola.
0: And the Z is on our way. The plan is to wrap it up, wrap up fundraiser by 6 o'clock tonight. So please get that gift in
1: now. Yes, and so many people to thank. Roberto in Kissimmee, thank you for your $100. Veronica, also in Kissimmee. Belinda and Eddie in Sanford. Marla, thank you for your $200 gift. She's in Kissimmee. Sonia and Sanil in Sanford saying, put me down for $1 a day. Beverly, also from the Villages, calling in, and she's like, I know, I always give at the last minute, but it is a joy because she listens to the Z all the time. Thank you, Beverly. Tammy and Charles in Palm Bay. We've got Teresa in Bushnell, $1 a day as well. And we have a friend in Cocoa giving $1,825.
0: Wonder what the significant, what is it, $1,825? All right. Well, we love it.
1: The amount is between you and God.
0: There
1: really,
0: you go.
1: It is. 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You can always give more as well if the Lord has blessed your business.
0: But time is a-wasting. 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
0: Wait a second.
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0: Another business team.
1: Ding.
0: There's that ding.
1: I love it.
0: All right.
1: Business team members means $100 a month or a one-time gift of $1,200. 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Everything counts. And we count on your prayers as well.
0: All right. Our time is 2:42. That means in another 3 hours and 18 minutes, 6 o'clock we'll be here. That is the expected wrap-up for our fundraiser. You can help us get to the finish line.
1: Yes.
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0: Z88.3 246. I'm Shadow. Ruthie's here with me. Woo! Getting closer to the end of fundraiser.
1: Yes.
0: Our goal is to have things wrapped up by 6 o'clock tonight. So your gift is needed, and it's needed now.
1: Yes.
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1: And I know my friends are listening right now. Casey, I know she's in the car line too, waiting for her kiddos to come out of school. And
0: Little
1: it's Friday.
0: Little Larry's going to be in the back seat.
1: Oh, my goodness. And if you're like me and you raise your kids listening to the Z, I don't know if you have that feeling, but you already know which ones are the favorite songs of your kids that they're going to sing at the top of your lungs.
0: Like, I bet.
1: One of my girls loves anything from Elevation Worship.
0: Oh, do they
1: so
0: now?
1: When they hear, I mean, she's at the top of her lungs singing in the car.
0: What a gift that is.
1: I can play the Z. I never have to worry about what they're going to talk about. Never have to worry about the lyrics and, you know, is this appropriate or not? But even more than that, to raise your kids to know what worship feels like too, and for your car to be that sanctuary. What a gift. And we want this gift to continue for another year. That's what fundraiser is all about. So I challenge you, Mom, on this Friday. I know maybe you got like ice cream or something you're going to take the kids and start the weekend off. Maybe get the kids involved.
0: You're making friends with little ears there. I'll tell you that much with the ice cream.
1: Definitely are. So little ones, you put them on the phone. The big ones, hand them your phone. They can fill out the form online as well.
0: All right. 321-500-4000.
1: Elevation.
0: We look to become fully funded by 6 tonight. 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And Elevation Worship.
1: Yes, this is it.
0: Yeah, on your Z.

0: We are on our way. Yes. Z88.3, that is Elevation Worship. I'm Shadow, along with Ruthie. It's your Z's fundraiser for next year, 6 o'clock tonight. That is the goal to be wrapped up by. And thank you for somebody calling in. 321-500-4000 with your gift. You can also go online to standwithyourz.com. And
1: what?
0: Another business team has come through.
1: Awesome.
0: Thank you to Tip Tops of America, Inc. and Eustace.
1: Yes.
0: The latest Z business team member. That means they're going to do it in the form of a single gift of $1,200. Excellent. Automatically putting them in the Z business team directory. You could do the same thing. 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
1: Yes, and I know so many also calling, texting, giving online, like Elizabeth, $1 a day, Claremont.
0: Thank you
1: so much. Michael and Coco also, that $1 a day. Love it.
0: Michael.
1: And we have Ethan also, who gave that $1 a day and sent us a note. We love notes too. He said, I was laid off for 7 months and the Z was there offering me inspiration and encouragement. Some days were tough and I was in great despair, but the Z was always there for me. And now I have my dream job.
0: Ethan, we are praying for you.
1: Absolutely. And we're excited for you,
0: yes,
1: too, because of what God is doing in your life and what God is doing through you, like so many others, to help the Z stay on the air, to inspire and to encourage everyone one day at a time. That's usually what all you need.
0: Yeah. Here's somebody calling in now with their gift.
1: Yes.
0: How about you step it up? 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

0: Getting closer to the end of Fundraiser Z88.3 255. Along with Ruthie, I'm Shadow. 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
1: And I know a lot of mamas are listening right now with the kids in the car. Welcome to the weekend, right? I know that Friday feeling in the car. It's exciting. Shavanna called in from Mineola and giving her $30 a month on behalf of her, Lisa, and Haley. So I think those are her kids.
0: It sounds like the little ears in the back.
1: I know. And then Kendall in Sanford also calling in, giving a one-time gift of $70, but she said, that's from my kids. They've all pooled their money together. Rebecca, Mary, and AJ. I love it. Love it, love it. Thank you.
0: All right. Just over 3 hours away from when we plan on wrapping up Fundraiser. It's at 255. 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Let's get the Z funded for 2027. 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

0: Z88.3. It's Fundraiser 2027. 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I'm Ruthie with Shadow. 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It doesn't take long either.
1: No.
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1: Stress saver traffic. We got a few problems on the Greenway. Northbound at 417, crash at Levis to Boulevard. If you're on your way to that from the airport, that off-ramp left lane is blocked. Westbound on 46 in Sanford with an accident around Lake Road. It's got the right turn lane block. Actually, that's in Lake County. My apologies. Eastbound I-4, we got slowdowns from Osceola Parkway to Disney Springs. Westbound I-4, it's moving along nicely. The bigger slowdowns we got are going to be on I-75, especially northbound. No accidents, just crowded. That is 88.3, Stress Saver Traffic.
0: And tonight's going to be a lovely night. Mostly clear, getting down to a low of 68. I love hearing those temperatures. Tomorrow, sunny. Also, Sunday, we don't really expect any rain this weekend. We're going to get up to a high of 80 tomorrow. Right now in Melbourne, it's 82, 78 in Daytona Beach, 77 in Ocala, and in Orlando, it's 84.
1: I walked the dog this morning at 6:35, and I was chilly. That hasn't happened in months.
0: Bust out the sweaters.
1: We're Shadow and Rufy. It's your Z's fundraiser for next year. 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

0: Amen. Good Father, Chris Toblin. Z88.3, I'm Shadow. That's Ruthie across from me. Woo-hoo! Our time is 3:06. 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
0: Woo! 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
1: 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This is a tax donation,
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0: It is.
1: So you get to deduct that from your taxes as
0: good
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0: Good point.
1: And we appreciate that. So I would like to challenge 5 more business team members by 3:30.
0: Whoa, okay.
1: It's a big goal. I know.
0: Ruthie is a little demanding, but that's okay.
1: 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It is the last day. All right. So the last day, last couple hours, this is the time where you need to call your accountant, whatever you got to do to make that decision, or even call up your boss. I want 5 more business team members by 3:30.
0: All right. Come on. We can do this. Final hours of our fundraiser. Got to wrap it up and trying to wrap it up by 6 tonight. Thanks for that gift. We can do this. 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

0: Salam, Peter Burton, woo! Z88.3. Final afternoon, a fundraiser. You heard the telephone calls. You've heard the dings. 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Your gift is going to help the Z get there. Our goal is to be funded by 6 o'clock tonight. So I'm going to ask Ruthie to do the math. It's 3:11. So let's just say less than 3 hours to go. We'll leave it at that.
1: Yes.
0: Your gift is needed now.
1: Currently, we are at 77%. So we have a ways to go, but every gift counts. And gifts like Diane from Sorrento, who called in $1,000. Thank you so much.
0: Thank you.
1: Babs and Wayne in Melbourne giving $30 a month. That's what we call a backbone gift. But the amount is really between you and God. We want you to just be part of what God is doing here. And if you can't give today, can you pray with us that we could meet our goal? We go back to regular programming, and we know that God has provided for yet one more year because of your generosity. Shadow, I've got a goal of 5 business team members by 3:30. It's a tough goal, but I'm a woman of faith, and I know there's 5 businesses listening right now, and I'd like 20 more, 20 families rather, at $1 a day. Can you do it with your kids? Have them call or hand them the phone if they're big enough to fill out those forms on your cell phone while you're driving safely.
0: That'll work. Okay. I like how you're thinking.
1: $1 a day, $30 a month. The amount is between you and God. Pray about it. Then you can call, text, or go online.
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0: 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Hola, I'm Ruthie with Shadow, and we have a new business team member, Shadow.
1: Woohoo! Who we got, Ruthie?
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1: 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Z88.3, stress-saver traffic. I-4 eastbound slowdowns, not many. 10-minute ride in Sanford, 1792 up to the bridge. Thanks for that gift at standwithyourz.com. I-4 westbound, slow at the Longwood Express Lanes entrance. Hey, do have a heads up for you now in Lake County. Westbound on State Road 46 at Round Lake Road. Right turn lane is blocked. That's Z88.3. Stress saver traffic.
0: Yeah, and Shadow, we have a goal that by 3:30, we should be able to get 5 business team members. We have one down, so we got 4 more, and there's 13 minutes left to go, and I wanted 20 families at $1 a day. I've got 3 now, so we need 17 more. You're like, well, that's a lot. Just worry about yourself. Is this the time that you want God to use your family to be a blessing to the Z, to be a blessing to so many others?
1: The size of your gift, that's up to you. Pray about it. That's between you and God, but your gift is needed now. 321-500-4000. We're wrapping it up at 6 o'clock. At least that's the plan. 6 o'clock tonight. 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

0: 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Our goal is to wrap it up by 6 tonight.
1: Yes.
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1: On Shadow, we all know what really hard times feels like. That's why songs like the one we just heard, How Good God Is, touches us, because even in those hard times, I mean, the Bible says give thanks in all circumstances, right?
0: All circumstances.
1: That's what Teresa did. She actually called in and gave, and she said, despite the hardship this year, I wanted to give because the Z helps me. Teresa, thank you for your $100. Mm-hmm. I know that means a lot, and I know, and it all counts. God knows what you're going through, and God sees what you're doing. And so I want to encourage you today, even if you are in the storm of life, I want to remind you that God loves you, He is with you, and that you can still praise and thank Him in the middle of the storm, because you know that you are in His hands and you are not alone, my friend. And these are the encouragements that you hear all year round, right here on the Z, and that's why we're having this fundraiser. Help us stay on the air for yet one more year.
0: Yeah, 321-500-4000. 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

0: 88.3. I'm Ruthie with Shadow. It's Fundraiser 2027. Yes. And my friend, God is with you. He loves you. And he is using you through the Z to be such a blessing to so many others. Elaine in Rockridge. She called in. She said she's giving $1 a day on behalf of Elias. Thank you so much. Nice. Anne in Lake Mary is giving $40 on behalf of her granddaughter,
1: nice.
0: Auriela. Thank you so much. And I know a friend in Apopka giving $1,200.
1: Oh, wow.
0: Paul and Ruth in Windermere also giving, standing in the gap at $5,500. Thank you so much. We understand that not everyone can give, but if God has blessed you and he's calling you and he's tugging on your heart, we just ask that you obey, and we invite you to be part of what God is doing right here at the Z.
1: All right, stress saver traffic, updating I-4 westbound, not much to talk about. It's looking good, especially for a Friday. Eastbound I-4 slowdowns approaching the St. John's River Bridge. Got a 10-minute slowdown southbound of the turnpike from the Greenway to Osceola Parkway in Mount Dora. If you're headed westbound on State Road 46, got the right turn lane blocked at Round Lake Road. You could try Wolf Branch Road instead. That's 88.3, stress saver traffic.
0: And tonight, mostly clear skies with a low of 68. Delicious. This weekend, we've got sunny weather. Tomorrow and Sunday, relatively rain-free, getting up to a high of 80. So looking forward to that. It's 82 in Melbourne, 78 in Daytona Beach, 78 also in Ocala. In Orlando, it's 84. And Shadow, here we go. I think we had our goal by 3:30. We've still got a minute left to go.
1: Okay.
0: I have good news and I have bad news.
1: All right, give me the good news.
0: Good news is we met our goal of 20 families at $1 a day. Those large gifts really helped out. Thank you.
1: Yes.
0: The bad news, but maybe not so bad news. We had a goal of 5 business team members. Right. We still need 4. So that's $100 a month or a one-time gift of $1,200. That's a business team. So I'm going to ask for those 4 in the next several minutes. How about during the next song?
1: All right, let's do it in this song from Phil Wickham. We got 2.5 hours to go. The end for the fundraiser is in sight. Looking to wrap it up by 6 o'clock tonight. 321-500-4000. Your gift needed now.
0: Yes.
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0: As the song says, it really is amazing. Grace. 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Our goal is to wrap it up. There's somebody giving online.
1: Yes.
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1: All those dings, all those noises are real. They actually just hooked it up to the computer so we can hear them.
0: Kinda
1: and
0: sorta.
1: Get excited. Yeah, so we love it. And good news,
0: yes.
1: Shadow, we got another business team member.
0: Are you kidding me? Woo-hoo! Another one came through.

0: 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And but you know what? At the end of the day, the amount is between you and God.
1: That's right.
0: God's doing something through this station. 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I don't

0: Z88.3, Peace Be Still, Hope Darst on the Z, along with Shadow. Well, we're not singing, but Shadow Ruthie here with you, maybe with the microphone off. We're glad you're here. 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

0: On the night you're falling all to pieces, you can bring your lonely heart to Jesus. 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
2: All right, Z88.3, stress saver traffic. Got a 10-minute backup westbound on the 408. This runs from Hiawassee all the way to Good Homes Road, where the two left lanes are blocked. Have an accident on I-4 westbound now at Sand Lake Road. Got the left shoulder blocked. Delays again at Longwood Express Lanes entrance and at Colonial Drive. And I-4 eastbound, busy as per usual this hour of the day in Sanford from 1792 to the St. John's River Bridge. That is Z88.3, stress saver traffic.
1: All right, and we want to hear from you. If God has blessed you through the Z, can you be there for the Z to make sure it's on the air for yet one more year? 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
1: Yeah, so that's where we're at. 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Now, the other part of the reality is, what would God have you do right now? 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Can you pray about what God would have you give to the Z? And we want to hear from you.
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0: done with you.
1: Now there's a message for you. 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Woo! At 3:48. 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We'd really love to wrap it up by 6 o'clock tonight. 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
1: 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And we've also got Velma and John in Orlando called in and said, we have been giving since the beginning.
0: So
1: 30-something years. I love it.
0: Thank you
1: 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Barbara with $1 a day. And we've got also Charles giving in Orlando, $180. 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And they said they usually appreciate it as well. So Charles, well done. 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

0: Z88.3, that's Lloyd Nix. A little more. Your Z with Shadow and Ruthie. It's 3:57. 2 hours and three minutes.
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1: 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Hamlin Realty in Winter Garden. Thank you for that $1,200 single gift going into that business team member directory.
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0: Okay.
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0: 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That Toby Mac song is for Joseph in Melbourne. Woo! It's his favorite Toby Mac song, just made a gift to. We'll call it an instant request.
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0: Stress saver traffic, slowdowns on I-4 eastbound in Sanford, approaching the St. John's River Bridge. 10-minute ride on I-4 westbound, 46A to the Longwood Express Lanes entrance. And if you're traveling in Mount Dora westbound on State Road 46, hang on, that right turn lane's going to be blocked at Round Lake Road. You may want to swing over to Wolf Ranch Road instead. That's ZD8.3 Stress Saver Traffic.
1: And it's going to be a beautiful night, mostly clear, going down to a low of 68. And this weekend, a relatively rain-free weekend. Sunny skies getting up to a high of 80 tomorrow. Right now in Melbourne, it's 82. And in Daytona Beach and Ocala, 77 degrees and 82 in Orlando.
0: Just under 2 hours to go. It's 4:02. 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
1: Shadow!
0: Yes, Ruthie.
1: You know, we had the goal of four business team members by 4 o'clock.
0: Yeah.
1: We made it!
0: Oh, no!
1: Plus another one.
0: Are you kidding me?
1: Yes, yes. We have Bright Glass in Kissimmee,
0: woo-hoo,
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0: Yeah.
1: Also, a single gift of $1,200, both of them going into our business team directory.
0: Thank you. And you know what? I think we keep it going with business team.
1: Yes.
0: What do you do?
1: Let's do five by 4:30.
0: That's five businesses at $100 monthly or a single gift of $1,200, and your business will be in.
1: Yes, that's what we want. That, and then maybe you're not a business, but you know what? This is the hour. It's Friday. We're wrapping up. We got less than 2 hours to go.
0: Now is
1: the time. If you've been calling, you've been wanting to text, give. Now is the time to do that. And can I also ask? I think this hour, I'm just kind of feeling God's asking us to go a little above and beyond too.
0: Okay, what do you mean?
1: If you're listening and you already gave,
0: just
1: pray. Maybe you can give for someone else that hasn't given and that might not be able to give. So go above and beyond your own gift. I'm just throwing it out there. That's what I'm feeling.
0: It.
1: So we want five business team members by 4:30. And you know what? We'll leave it to God. God can touch the heart. And if it's you, pray about it. Then you can call, text, or go online.
0: 321-500-4000 or standwithyourz.com.
1: Oh.

0: Sing it, girl. Sing
1: Woo!
0: It.
1: That's take them off. Take them off.
0: Shadow Ruthie Z, 88.3, 411. It's your Z's fundraiser for next year. And we have another one. Woo! Another business team coming in. And our newest member of the Z business team directory is Spencer's Auto Group, Inc. of Tavare.
1: Love it.
0: They're now in as a business team member.
1: Yes, and that's $100 a month, or you can do it like they did all at one time, $1,200.
0: Now, Ruthie, you just ran back into the building. You were out front in our lobby.
1: Yes.
0: Talking to a couple of young men. What was going on?
1: Oh, my goodness. Both of them in elementary school. We had Nathan and Ryan. I went and got to shake their hands.
0: And?
1: Their parents are doing a great job with them. And okay. each of them gave from their piggy bank. Aww. And they put it in an envelope, $20 each, giving Whoa. To the Z. And so we got to say hi. Thank you guys, Nathan and Ryan, so much.
0: Uh-huh.
1: And Dad, who C is for coffee, that is good enough for me. So we love
0: awesome.
1: That.
0: You know, the lures in the backseat, it's more than just having kids with something to listen to. They're also getting the message as young men yes. of our Lord and Savior, Jesus Christ.
1: Yes.
0: That's where your gift goes when you give. 321 500 4000. You and nine more families during, no, make it 19 families
1: there you go.
0: During this song.
1: Woo!
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0: 88.3. 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
1: Okay.
0: That would be a monthly gift ongoing of $100 or a single gift of $1,200. And your business will be in the Z business directory.
1: Oh, my goodness.
0: What do you got? You're reading something.
1: We have an unusual gift.
0: Okay.
1: But such a good one.
0: Oh, good, good, good.
1: Leslie in Apopka called in with her gift of $10,000.
0: Oh, thank you, Leslie. Oh,
1: Leslie, God bless you.
0: Oh, thank you.
1: Thank you, thank you. This is what we're calling the above and beyond hour. And we're just praying that God is moving and thank you for really obeying God.
0: You know, there are some people out there that are able to give that much. Maybe you had a great year this year and you are able to go above and beyond.
1: Yes. And you know who you are, right? Mm-hmm. I can't. And there's many people like, that's crazy. I can't. But that's okay. God's going to call you according to what you have, right? Mm-hmm. And that's what we love about this whole thing. There's so much that God is doing outside of the scope of what we can even see or think, right? And above what we can ask or imagine. So that's what this is all about.
0: Okay.
1: God's calling you just to be part of what he's already doing. We don't have to give, we get to give. And now is the time to do that. Call or text the word give to 321-500-4000.
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0: 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And we're not there yet, but it's a great time to step in with your gift. They're coming in from everywhere.
1: That's right. With so many people to thank. And you know, you can give online. 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But check this out, Shadow. Dawn, with $30 a month from The Villages, just gave online. Kelly in Winter Springs, also $1 a day. We've got Leanne in St. Cloud. We've got Dorothy, $1 a day from Orlando. Andy and Carol Ann from Claremont. Mm-hmm. We've got Jeff and Bonnie, $30 a month in Sanford.
0: Thank you for
1: and
0: that
1: Chuck and Mara in DeLand, $730. Woo! That's going above and beyond and standing in the gap for someone else.
0: Amen. And there's a place for you in this fundraiser as well. Whatever God is putting on your heart to give, let's make that gift now, as Brandon Lake sings. 321-500-4000 or online, standwithyourz.com.

0: 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It's Shadow and Ruthie. Glad you're here, and woo! Thank you for giving. If you heard those sounds online while he was singing, that was Brandon Lake singing, by the way. If you heard him singing, you heard these dings in the background. That was somebody giving to your Z's fundraiser. StandWithYourZ.com. Yes. And Ruthie, how are we doing on business team members?
1: Well, the goal was 5 by 4:30. And we've got two now.
0: Okay.
1: We have one that just came in. Thank you so much to Surfs Up Computing in Daytona Beach. I love it. How fitting is that?
0: Good name.
1: Up Computing at $100 a month. And I want three more business team members in the next 5 minutes. I mean, you know, you got to ask for it. The Bible does say, now to him who is able to do above and beyond all that we ask or think, according to the power that works in us. So, you know what? The Bible also says to ask, so we're asking.
0: That's what we're doing.
1: We're trusting that God will provide for the station for another year, and he does that through businesses, through listeners like yourself. Now is the time.
0: Right now.
1: To call or to give online. 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

0: 2027. I'm Ruthie with Shadow. Uh-huh. Shadow, we had our goal.
1: Uh-huh.
0: 5 business team members by 4:30.
1: And last I heard, we were at 3 business team, or was it 4?
0: 2.
1: Okay, I'm way off.
0: But we did get 2 more.
1: We did. So,
0: woo! Leesburg Music in Leesburg.
1: Okay.
0: $100 a month.
1: That would be 3.
0: Yes. And the Pool Butler. I love that. In Port Orange.
1: That would be 4.
0: A single gift of $1,200. 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We have a few seconds left. 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
0: Yep.
1: Stress saver traffic, I-4 eastbound, busy approaching the St. John's River Bridge. If you're going westbound on I-4, it's slow in Orange City at Princeton Street and at the Turnpike. And in Mount Dora, that earlier accident still there westbound on State Road 46 at Round Lake Road. That's 88.3 Stress Saver Traffic.
0: Well, it's been certainly a comfy day outside, not as boiling hot as we're used to. Mostly sunny today. I know, I love it too. Mostly clear tonight, actually, going down to a low of 68. It's going to be a great weekend. Rain-free, sunny skies with a high of 80. Right now in Melbourne, it's 82. 75 in Daytona Beach, 77 in Ocala, and in Orlando, it's 82.
1: All right, time is moving on. It's a waste in here. Your Z's fundraiser is scheduled to end in 90 minutes from now.
0: Come on.
1: At 6 o'clock, so... 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

0: 6 o'clock tonight. Our goal is to be fully funded for next year. Woo! Z88.3. Shadow and Ruthie.
1: Yes.
0: We're glad you're here. It's 4:34.
2: Shadow.
0: Yeah.
2: The good news,
0: right,
2: we had our goal of 5 business team members by 4:30, and we did it!
0: Another one!
2: Sunshine State Medical in Orlando, thank you, $100 a month, and we got to that short-term goal. Thank you so, so much. I would like to challenge 5 more. I mean, we're on...
0: Why not?
2: This is the above and beyond hour.
0: Yes.
2: This is what we're calling it, 4 o'clock hour. God is doing above and beyond all that we can ask. So we're asking for 5.
0: Yeah, and how do you become a business team member?
2: $100 a month or a single gift of $1,200. And it's, of course, a donation. This is a nonprofit, so it's good for your business as well. You become
0: part
2: of the business team directory, and we give you a couple shout-outs throughout the year. So love it.
0: All right, if you're not a business, ask it for your family's gift.
2: Yes.
0: We're down to the last hour and a half to go, our fundraiser. 321-500-4000. 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

0: The goal is to be fully funded by 6 o'clock tonight. 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
1: And our goal is 5 more business team members by 5 o'clock. And
0: we
1: that's $100
0: that.
1: A month or a one-time gift of $1,200. Shadow, we got a friend in Castleberry. Doesn't want to share their name. That's okay. $4,400.
0: Whoa, thank you.
1: I love it. And you know what's so cool, though, is that God's only going to call you to give what you can, right?
0: That's right.
1: Now, the amount sometimes is stretchy. You know,
0: it makes
1: you a little uncomfortable sometimes. Mm-hmm. Sometimes, like, oh, it makes sense. Like, God moves in different ways. But I just have a feeling that right now somebody's got $10,000.
0: Okay.
1: That just the number just popped into my head.
0: They're listening
1: Yeah, they're listening. I don't know who you are because I don't know anybody that has $10,000. But God does, and you know it. So right now, pray about it.
0: Okay.
1: And then pray, God, what would you have me give? Maybe it's not the $10,000, it's another amount. But right now is the time we need it. This is the above and beyond hour, and we only got an hour and a half left.
0: That's it.
1: To finish fundraiser, and now is the time to give.
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0: 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We've got Christine and Lady Lake who gave $30 a month. Those are backbone gifts. A friend in Paul May, $100 a month. 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Thank you so much.
1: B88.3, checking Stress Saver traffic for your ride home today. I-4 eastbound with a crash now at the Longwood rest area. This one's got the right lane block. We'll keep an eye on that for you. Slowdowns on the turnpike southbound on Osceola Parkway. Half an hour westbound on the beach line from State Road 520 to Innovation Way. Another accident northbound of the 429. All lanes closed. New Independence Parkway and in Mount Dora still have westbound State Road 46 with the right turn lane blocked at Round Lake Road. That is Z88.3 Stress Saver Traffic.
0: Shadow, we've got our goal of 5 business team members by 5 o'clock.
1: We're in.
0: We got 2 down.
1: Let's get
0: some
1: more.
0: Thank you.
1: That's worthy of a ding.
0: Yes. 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
1: nice.
0: 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And to be a business team member, it's $100 a month or a single gift of $1,200 or more, and you're in our directory. And I need 3 more.
1: Okay, 3 more of those business teams.
0: By 5 o'clock. And we're just asking, the amount is between you and God. Maybe you're not a business owner. Maybe you are, mm-hmm. and you can do a gift of $10,000. I'm asking.
1: Awesome.
0: 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So this is what I'm asking.
1: All right. We just had somebody call in. 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There is no waiting online.
0: Yep.
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0: 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Scheduled to end at 6 o'clock tonight. That's a little more than an hour and 15 minutes from now. Your gift is so needed now.
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1: And Shadow, our goal is five business team members by 5 o'clock. New ones.
0: Okay, new
1: we
0: ones.
1: We had two. We just got our third. Congratulations.
0: Again, thank you.
1: 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And so many families, so many individuals writing notes. We love the notes, too, if you give online. Even if you talk to one of our great volunteers, you can give them notes, and we get them here in the studio. We can share them. We'd love to hear from you. The amount is between you and God, but this is the above and beyond hour, so we're asking for big.
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0: And it's doing it.
1: I know that if you've been given before, maybe God's prompting you to give above that. 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And I still believe there's somebody listening that God's prompting you for that $10,000 gift. 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So this is what we're asking. We're asking you to be part of what God is doing here at the Z. We want to make sure we're fully funded for 2027, but it's not. It can only happen if you're part of it.
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0: Great reminder from Matt Maher. Gonna be all right. Z88.3, 456. Woo! Shadow, Ruthie, and you. And thank you for stepping up and joining your Z in ownership of this radio station. It's fundraiser on for next year, scheduled to end in one more hour. Yeah,
1: well, I have a challenge in the next song.
0: Okay.
1: Because the goal was 5 business team members by 5 o'clock. We got 3 down.
0: That's so just 2 to go?
1: Yep, just 2 to go.
0: That's
1: $100
0: doable.
1: A month or a single gift of $1,200 as a business team member. Right. Maybe you can do that as a family, but the backbone gift is also $30 a month or $365 single gift. Is that you? This is the above and beyond hour. If God has blessed you, maybe God's calling you. You know, I blessed you to be a blessing. Can you be a blessing through the Z? God is at work here, and we are inviting you to be part of what God is doing and what He will do in 2027.
0: Here's the thing. Every single gift matters. Your gift matters. We're just going to ask you, can you make that gift now?
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0: 8.3, God's not finished. We're not finished yet either. Ruthie with Shadow. We had our goal of 5 business team members by 5 o'clock. 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We're not quite there yet, but we did get another one. 5-star cabinets in Claremont. 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Thank you so much. It means we just need one more.
1: All right.
0: So while we're doing traffic and weather and all that, I'm going to wait for it because I know it takes time to type it all in at standwithyourz.com.
1: Stress saver traffic. Slow down to I-4 eastbound at the St. John's River Bridge. Westbound I-4 slow at Kirkman Road. Turnpike southbound's busy at Osceola Parkway. Westbound on the Beach Line. Half an hour to get from State Road 520 to Innovation Way. And westbound on Palm Bay Road at I-95. Got the right lane blocked. Alternate's going to be Eber Boulevard. That's 88.3. Stress saver traffic.
0: And tonight, mostly clear skies, low around 68. A little windy, but no rain. Just some of those wind gusts could get as high as 25 miles an hour. So careful with that. Tomorrow, sunny skies. We're going to get to a high of 80, and it should be pretty much like that and rain-free throughout the weekend. Right now in Melbourne, it's 82. 75 in Daytona Beach. In Ocala, it's 78. In Orlando, it's 82.
1: It is 5 o'clock. We are Shadow and Ruthie. In this next hour, Ruthie.
0: Yes.
1: We're going to ask for 350 gifts to come in over the next 60 minutes.
0: Okay.
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0: Here we go, Z88.3. Our time is 5:06. We're Shadow and Ruthie. It's your Z's fundraiser for next year. Scheduled to end at 6 o'clock tonight. That's less than an hour.
1: Yes.
0: We need 350 families to step up this hour with a gift. The amount is between you and God. But your Z88.3 needs you now.
1: Yes, and we are so grateful. Grateful for those even who gave and want to give above and beyond. Mm-hmm. Just like our business team member, Rochelle Pierce, LLC. 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And she's the one that gave extra.
0: All right.
1: What an example to us.
0: Above and beyond.
1: Above and beyond. And now is the time to do it. 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
0: Your gift is needed now. 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These next 49 minutes, actually, in this next song from John Reddy.
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0: Going for you and 10 families.
1: Okay.
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0: Here we go. Your Z is looking to become fully funded. Our goal is to wrap up the fundraiser in 45 minutes at 6 o'clock tonight. It's Shadow. It's Ruthie. Our time is 5:15. We need 350 families to step up during this hour. 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Now, the amount of your gift is between you and God.
1: Yep.
0: But your Z needs you now.
1: That's right, Shadow. We had that goal of 10 calling or giving online during the last song, and we made it.
0: We did. Thank you. Woo!
1: So I want to up it a little bit.
0: Okay, let's do it.
1: During the next song, can we get 15?
0: All right.
1: 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The amount, again, is between you and God. 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But pray about it, and then give us a call.
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0: 101.3. It's Fundraiser 2027. Thank you. Thank you so much. We have a new business team member.
1: Again, let's
0: Oxford
1: do it.
0: Lawn in Wildwood. $1,200 gift.
1: Thank you.
0: Thank you so much. We are running toward this finish line.
1: Yes,
0: 6
1: we are.
0: O'clock is the finish line, but your Z88.3 cannot do it without you. Mm-hmm. And I know that we had that goal of 15 an hour, 15 during that song.
1: Yeah,
0: gifts, and we made it.
1: We did it again.
0: Just over that.
1: We're two for two on that.
0: So I know, yes.
1: Let's keep it going. All first, right. Let's do Z88.3 Stress Saver Traffic. And thanks for that gift. Eastbound I-4 at the 429 got the right shoulder blocked. Slowdowns at Sanford approaching the St. John's River Bridge. I-4 westbound busy at 46A down to the Longwood Express Lane's entrance. In Palm Bay, the right lane blocked westbound on Palm Bay Road at I-95. Might want to go with Eber Road instead. That is Z88.3 Stress Saver Traffic.
0: And Shadow, I know so many like myself, mm-hmm. even you listening right now, the Z is really like the soundtrack of your family.
1: It is.
0: But you would have never, maybe you've never made a gift before. Right now is the time that your Z needs you. Your Z needs you to take that next step and make the very first gift on behalf of your family. Even Trina in Orlando, she gave for the first time $1 a day, $365. Right. She said, challenge all the first
1: accepted.
0: Time ones. If the Z is part of your family, we want you to be part of the Z as well.
1: It's everybody stepping up with their best gift now. 40 minutes from now, we plan on wrapping up. That's the scheduled end of our fundraiser. 40 minutes. So during this next song from Danny Gokey.
0: All right. I want 20 families in the next, how long is it? 3 minutes.
1: Next
0: I don't
1: 3 know. Minutes and 10 seconds.
0: God can do this and God can work through you. We know it. He's done it before. He can do it again.
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0: There's someone who can do that right now.
1: 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Everything helps. 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

0: Getting closer to the end of Fundraiser. Scheduled to end at 6 o'clock tonight, Z88.3, Shadow and Ruthie. It's 5:29, and we're glad you're here.
1: Yes, so glad. And we have so glad to also thank so many business team members. We've got some new ones. Angie's Yard Truck Storage in Orlando, giving $100 a month. And Cammie Coupland, KW Advantage in Oviedo. Cammie saying it is an honor to be part of what God is doing. Thank you so, so much.
0: Now, Ruthie, to become a business team member at the Z, what do you have to do?
1: It's $100 a month or a single gift of $1,200 or more. 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And also, we give you shout outs throughout the year on the air as well, because we're just so grateful that your business is making an impact in the local community. But you know what?
0: Right.
1: Your family can do that too. And I know that there's some families that can't give.
0: Right,
1: and this is the final hour, actually the final 30 minutes of our fundraiser.
0: The final 30.
1: So the final countdown for the Z. But this is when the Z needs... I know, you couldn't resist. I know,
0: that.
1: I'm thinking the same
0: help
1: thing.
0: It. Sorry.
1: But you know what? From the $5 from the kids' piggy bank to the $365 single gift, every gift counts right now. It's 5:30, 30 minutes to go. Can we hear from your family?
0: Also, would you consider a stand in the gap gift for a family that simply can't afford to give?
1: Yeah.
0: That needs the music on the Z, that needs the positive thoughts, that needs the message that our Lord and Savior Jesus Christ is there for you. They can't afford to do it. Can you stand in the gap and make a gift for them now?
1: This is how you can do it. 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
0: Stress saver traffic, I-4 eastbound. We're slow at Disney Springs and, again, approaching the St. John's River Bridge. Westbound I-4, slow approaching to Barry Deltona. You're slow again at the turnpike. Crowded on I-75 northbound from the turnpike up to Wildwood. And thank you for those gifts. Half an hour drive on the Beach Line westbound from State Road 520 to Innovation Way. That is 88.3, Stress Saver Traffic.
1: Tonight, a little windy. We're going to have some gusts as high as 25 miles an hour, but mostly clear, getting down to a low of 68. Tomorrow, sunny skies, not expecting any rain, with a lovely high of 80 degrees. Right now in Melbourne, it's 82, 75 in Daytona Beach, 78 in Ocala, and 82 in Orlando.
0: 28 minutes till 6.
1: Woo!
0: That's when our fundraiser is scheduled to come
1: to
0: an end. We're looking for 350 families. Step up during this hour with your gift. The amount that is between you and God.
1: Yes.
0: But your Z needs you now. And Ruthie, during the song, how many families?
1: I want 25 families during the next song. The gift is between you and you and God. Stand in the gap for another family. 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
0: Want to give a big thanks to two new business team members. 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
1: Thank you.
0: $100 a month. Thank you. Caesar's Auto Sale in Longwood. Also, one-time gift, $1,200. That's what it takes to be a business team member and get into our directory. Thank you so much. And really, right now, the amount is between you and God.
1: That's
0: so
1: right.
0: The piggy bank amount, the little extra that you just got amount, that all counts. But maybe you're that one, that you are in a position to give $1,000 or $5,000.

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1: We've been asking for 350 families to step up with your gift this hour.
0: Okay.
1: We're more than halfway there, Ruthie. Woo! Got 196 in so far. So we need another 150. Oh, we're at 200 now. So another 150 gifts to come through in the next 18 minutes.
0: Oh, my goodness.
1: Let's see what we can do.
0: Every gift
1: matters. 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

0: Z88.3, our fundraiser is scheduled to come to an end in less than 15 minutes. 6 o'clock tonight. I'm Shadow. That's Ruthie over there. Thank you for giving, for claiming ownership of your Z. We have a new Z business team member. Thank you to Halo Automotive Group of Winter Springs. Now joining up and doing $100 ongoing monthly. You can also do it by a single gift of $1,200. And you can put your business in the directory as well.
1: Yes, and we also have a very big goal of hearing from 350 families this hour. Some families who have already given and want to stand in the gap with for others, Michael. Hey, Michael, you go to my church, Discovery Church. Woohoo!
0: Nice.
1: He gave $100 a month, but said he is also adding on to that another $35 a month, standing in the gap for a listener that called in yesterday and wasn't able to give. So,
0: love it.
1: Thank you, Michael. Absolutely. Let's all be like Michael right now. But if God has blessed you, maybe you can do the extra $1,000, $5,000, or $10,000. The amount is between you and God. But look what God's doing. You're hearing this zing. And
0: it's been incredible. Thank you for giving. And if you've given already and you have it in your heart and you're able to, can you stand in the gap for somebody who can't give and give again? The amount between you and God. And this hour, we're going to ask for you and 349 other families with your gift. We're on our way of doing that. During this next song from Josiah Queen and Brandon Lake, we're going to go with you and 20 families with that gift at 321-500-4000. 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

0: 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Hey, in 9 minutes, it's 5:51. 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
0: Another business team.
1: I love it. And you can hear it. All those dings that you hear, all the phone sounds, those are real. Those are real gifts. God is tugging on the hearts and families are responding. Would you consider making a gift before 6 o'clock?
0: Yeah, let's do this.
1: Your Z88.3 needs you right now.
0: All right, here's what we're looking at from a numbers game. We were trying to get 350 gifts in this hour. Between 5 and 6.
1: Yeah.
0: We're at 261.
1: Okay.
0: So that would be 89 gifts
1: I'm fried
0: away.
1: Already.
0: Well, I don't have a calculator. That's my brain, so it's probably wrong. But 89 more gifts in the next 8 minutes. 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The gift, the amount, that's between you and God.
1: But, you know, if you can do the $1,000, the $5,000, and we keep saying $10,000, I know somebody's listening. I know it's a big amount, but God is the God of all the gold and silver, and if He's entrusted you with something, maybe it is for a reason.
0: Right.
1: Would you consider giving right now before 6 o'clock?
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0: Z88.3, it is the final minutes of your fundraiser 2027. 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Shadow, our goal was $350 for the hour,
1: okay,
0: which was a big goal. We're $282 in.
1: That would mean we're 18 plus 50. 68 away.
0: Okay.
1: Can we do this in 4 minutes?
0: I don't know.
1: Well, let's give it
0: but
1: a try.
0: Of those, I want three more business team. 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

0: 98.3. It's 6 o'clock. Oh, my goodness. Thank you. 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
1: Stress saver traffic, I-4 westbound Conroy Road, Mall of Millennia. We got two right lanes blocked. Westbound on the I-4 express lanes, another crash, same spot. At Conroy Road, it's got the left lane block. If you're in Mount Dora now, traveling westbound, State Road 46 at Round Lake Road, it's got the right turn lane blocked. You want to take Wolf Branch Road instead. That is 88.3, Stress Saver Traffic.
0: And tonight, mostly clear, going down to a low of 68. It'll just be a little windy. In fact, we'll have some gusts as high as 25 miles an hour. But tomorrow, looking like an awesome, beautiful day. Rain-free, sunny skies with a high of 80. Right now in Melbourne, it's 81. 75 in Daytona Beach. 75 in Ocala. And in Orlando, it's 80.
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0: 607. I'm Shadow. Ruthie's here. Paco, come
1: hey!
0: On.
1: Hey!
0: All right, Paco's normally here, and he's not really normal, but he is here.
1: Yes.
0: And you know what? Excuse me, it's been a long day. We're going to keep it going until the boss says stop. How about that?
1: Should I lock the door?
0: Why don't you lock the door? We'll keep on going with the fundraiser until we hear otherwise.
1: You're on a roll.
0: Let's do it.
2: Last hour was not a normal hour.
0: No.
2: God is glorified. And have you ever been to a worship night where it just keeps going and going? Like, why are we stopping?
0: That's why we're doing.
2: God is being glorified right now. So many people are answering God's call to give to this station to make sure it's on for another year. So thank you. All those calling or texting the word give, now is the time that your Z does still need you.
0: And matter of fact, since you've been Little Miss Business Team, why don't you ask again for more businesses to come through?
1: Oh!
2: Okay. I would love 3 more business team members in the next 5 minutes, maybe during the next song. How about that? While we're worshiping God, who's next? CeCe Winans. Oh, man.
0: Yes.
2: So CeCe Winans blasting all over Central Florida. Okay. We are going to give glory to God, and your business can give glory to God at $100 a month or $1,200. I mean, your business gives glory to God in many other ways, but this is one way of just blanketing Jesus' love all over Central Florida.
1: Amen.
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0: Rocco and Ruthie, your Z's fundraiser. It was scheduled in at 6, but you know what? We ain't stopping for nothing.
1: Nope.
0: Paco, you locked the door. 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
2: 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Great Lakes Carpet and Tile in Wildwood. 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
1: And we got one from J.J. Meyer, real estate broker. This one is special because he sends a note with it, and he writes, in honor of those dealing with loved ones who have dementia and Alzheimer's, may this ministry comfort you when you feel there's no hope left and it's hard to breathe. Also, want to give on behalf of two families that are not able to this year.
2: Wow.
1: May God bless Z88.3 for being that positive sign that God is always with us.
0: Thank you. Thank you, Father God.
1: Yeah.
2: Talk about going above and beyond. And if God is tugging on your heart, right now is when the Z needs you. We have not made our goal.
0: No, not yet.
2: The 6 o'clock was a deadline, but we feel like, hey, God's moving. We're not gonna stop, but this is between you and God.
1: Who are we to argue with God?
2: Exactly. And we're listening to great music, glorifying God, and the impact of every dollar is going to extend throughout the entire 2027.
0: The amount of the gift, that is between you and God, but let's make that gift now. 321-500-4000 or StandWithYourZ.com. 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

0: Z88.3 616. I'm Shadow. Let's see. Paco's here. Ruthie's here. And just walking in the room, General Jim, president, hey, founder.
1: The flounder.
0: That too. So what's going on, Jim?
1: Well, I'm going to see if we can make history repeat itself.
0: Okay.
1: Okay, last year, at 6 o'clock, ended at 86%. What are we now?
0: We're close to that. We are at 85.2%.
1: Okay, and then we let it go for a little bit, for an hour, hour and a half or so, and we wound up at 90%.
0: Mm-hmm.
1: Wow. And you go, well, Jim, where are you going with this story? We came back on October 27th, mm-hmm. one morning, and just blew it out. Mm-hmm. Okay, just one, we just did, I think we called it, I was going to say Wacky Wednesday, but I think it was Catch Up Wednesday, you know.
0: Right, right.
1: You know, 100% Wednesday, I think is what we called it.
0: We got it done with Ellis and Tyler in one morning.
1: In one morning, gone. I mean, they had it done by 7:30. Mm-hmm. I don't think I'd even gotten out of the bed yet, you know. I mean, I think I was just on my first cup of coffee when we hit the goal. So, but, you know, if you guys would help us to get to that 90% threshold, okay. I think this thing will go the rest of the way. You know, and as we go through October, being that the economy doesn't get any worse, and hopefully things will get a little better.
2: Yeah. Right.
1: I mean, the president promises by election day that, you know, things, the war would be over and everything would be back to normal. I'll keep him at his word. So I think, you know, by the end of October, or at least the second week in November or third week, if he's actually going to hold to that promise, I think. We
0: can
1: do this.
0: Okay.
1: We can do 100%.
0: All right. Thank you, Jim.
1: How did I do?
0: You did amazing. Did you used to be in radio?
1: No, I just.
0: I think you still are.
3: 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The Big Five Power Towers. The Strikers.
0: All right. To 90% we go. 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

0: legacy. I don't care if they remember me. Only Jesus.
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2: Yes.
1: 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Shadow, Paco, Ruthie, all in the room. Thank you for being here, too. Woo. Your Z is looking to get funded. And if you missed the boss just minutes ago, he says, let's get to 90% funded tonight.
2: Yes.
1: So
2: yeah.
1: We can do this. This is what faith looks like.
2: Yes.
1: Your gift at 321-500-4000 or standwithyourz.com.
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2: Oh, my goodness. 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She's doing that dollar a day. I love it. And every gift, every family is a story. And it's all of us together. This is still sort of like an hour of faith.
1: That's
2: this is the challenge. The boss said, you know, let's get to at least to 90%. We're a little over 85%, but it means right now. Would you pray? Stand in the gap for another family.
1: Yeah.
2: You know it when God's asking you. Feel just a little uncomfortable maybe or just a little challenged. That's okay. We're just asking you to pray. And maybe you are that family that can only do a dollar a day. Praise the Lord, really.
1: Mm-hmm.
2: 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The volunteers even said, we'll stick around for another hour. Let's meet that goal.
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1: And I'm we're still here.
0: We're still here. I'm Ruthie with Shadow and Paco, and we're still here because the boss did come in and say, Can we just get to 90%? And we're over 85%. We're like, you know what? God's moving. 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We're like, yes, I think let's just stick it till 90%. 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
1: They keep coming in.
2: I know what? I'm going to tell you something. I know that God has blessed some people abundantly in 2026.
0: Mm-hmm. Mm-hmm.
2: And maybe that's you. Maybe 2026 has been one of those years that you'll never forget. I'm looking for you to give $1,000. I got five numbers in my mind.
1: Okay, what are they?
2: $1,000,
0: $2,000,
2: $3,000, $5,000,
1: and
2: $10,000.
1: All right.
2: Can you do that? Is that you? Does that number have your name written on it?
0: Mm-hmm.
2: Claim it. Claim it now.
1: All right. Now, every gift matters if that is not you. If that's something your family cannot handle, every single gift matters. The amount is between you and God. What you got?
0: But I wrote him down.
1: Oh, yeah?
0: I wrote him down. So Paco put the check. Oh, you wrote him down, too.
2: Yeah,
0: all right. So 1, 2, 3, 5, and 10,000.
1: Okay.
0: Does your name go to one of those? That's the challenge. And you know what? Pray.
1: Yes.
0: Pray right now as we're in the final hour of the Z's Fundraiser 2027. Every dollar counts.
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0: In the Valley, God is meeting the Z right now through you. It's Fundraiser 2027. I'm Ruthie with Shadow and Paco, and we would love to hear from you. 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
1: Stress saver traffic. No accidents reported on our major roads. Love that. I-4 eastbound, slowdowns at Disney Springs and approaching the St. John's River Bridge. Westbound I-4, it's going to be slow at the Barrie Deltona at the Longwood Express Lanes entrance and again at Kirkman Road. If you're taking the Turnpike southbound, it's going to get busy. Greenway to Osceola Parkway in half an hour westbound on the Beach Line, State Road 520 to Innovation Way. That is ZD8.3, Stress Saver Traffic.
0: And tonight, mostly clear. We're going to get down to a low of 68. It is going to be a little windy, though. Some gusts will get as high as 25 miles an hour. Tomorrow, beautiful sunny day, rain-free, getting up to a high of 80. Right now in Melbourne, it's 81, 75 in Daytona Beach. In Ocala, it's 75. In Orlando, it's 80.
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0: Thank you for claiming ownership in your Z. Z88.3, 638. Shadow, Paco, and Ruthie. We're looking to get 90% fun tonight. 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
1: All right. Now, just a little while ago, I said that I had five numbers that I had visualized.
0: Yes, and they are.
1: 1,000, 2,000, 3,000, 5,000, 10,000. And I'm saying God has a person, has a name of a person on each one of those numbers. And I'll be darned if Thomas and Sandra and Sanford came through with the first one, $1,000. Thank you for that.
0: So amazing. One down.
1: One down. Four to go.
2: That's right. So maybe that's you. And this is our faith hour because we have a need. And that's what you do. Yeah. When you have a need, God says you ask and you shall receive. So we are asking, Lord, help us to get to 90% tonight. And we want to get to that amount. We're shy of that. We're just over 85%.
0: Yeah.
2: Even the volunteers are like, you know what? We're going to stick around and stick for these calls because the Z needs you right now. So maybe you're that family for 2,000, 3,000, 5,000, or 10,000. Yes.
1: Yeah.
2: But the amount is between you and God. And this is God's business, right? And so we're all in this together. We don't have to give. We get to give. Right now, can we hear from you? Pray about it. Then give us a call. Or you can text the word give to 321-500-4000. 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

0: 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It's Fundraiser 2027. Ruthie with Paco and Shadow.
1: Hey, hello.
0: And you know what? We got to the 6 o'clock mark and the boss came in and said, you know, got to get to that 90% funded. This is a step of faith. And so this hour, we're asking for your best gift. Pray about what God would have you give to keep this station on the air for another year.
2: Let me tell you a story. This happened a few years back. My wife and I pulled up to a convenience store, and there was a young man sitting outside, and he looked homeless. And my wife is an angel. And she said, she got out of the car, and she goes, are you hungry? Would you like a sandwich? And he goes, yes, ma'am. She goes, can I get you something to drink too? He goes, yes, please. She goes inside. She gets a sandwich and a drink. She comes out. She hands it to him and gets in the car. And as she's getting in the car, he gets up and he's going behind the dumpster. And I'm like, why is he going behind the dumpster to eat?
0: Goodness.
2: He walks back out with a buddy. And they both sit down on the curb again. And the guy reaches in the bag and he breaks the sandwich in half.
0: Oh, man.
2: And he goes, here. Give what you can.
0: Yeah.
2: Whatever it is.
0: Yeah.
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0: Yes.
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0: Thank you for giving to your Z's fundraiser for next year. Our new goal, hitting 90% tonight. Hey, it's Shadow. It's Ruthie. Paco's here.
1: Hola.
0: Your gift is giving listeners the message that Jesus is our Lord and Savior. That's where your gift goes.
2: Yes.
0: You are a child of God. Your gift is powerful.
2: Yes, and you know what? If you have already given, we want to challenge you again. Would you pray for us for the rest of the night that we get to this 90% really is what we're just trying to get to that 90%. And then think maybe you can give a little more. Maybe if Paco has this challenge out, he's like, there's five people that God has blessed that can give $1,000, and Thomas and Sandra stood up, you know, they said, that's us. So $1,000. Then there's someone that can give $2,000, someone that can give $3,000, another $5,000, and somebody, God's calling them to give $10,000. So we don't know if that's you or not, because that's between you and God.
0: Exactly.
2: And we know it's a lot of money, but this is God's ministry, and we're just told to ask. So that's what we're doing.
1: I think it is you.
2: Yes. No, it's not me. But you know what? God's moving. We saw it. We've seen it these past 2 weeks. We see it throughout the whole year right here on the Z, hearing all the stories and the great music. So we want to keep the station funded for yet another year. But it will take your help because your Z needs you now.
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0: 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I'm Ruthie with Paco and Shadow, and we're trying to get to that 90% goal.
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0: 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Want to give a few thank yous. I know Claudia had called in, or she gave online $25. She's from the city of Enterprise, and she was giving on behalf of her kids or grandkids, Xavier, Carmen, and Camila. So thank you so much, and I know that means so much. Then we also have, we've got Greta in Lady Lake, $30 a month. Anne from Port Orange did a whole dollar a day, but all at once, $365. And also, we have Kimberly and Coco, a $50 one-time gift.
2: All right. 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
3: Nice.
2: And remember, a little while ago, I said, I'm looking for five different gifts.
3: Yes.
2: I know these different numbers have somebody's name on them.
3: Okay.
2: 1,000, 2,000, 3,000, 5,000, and 10,000. And Thomas and Sandra in Sanford stepped up.
0: Check.
3: All right.
2: $1,000 gift. Thank you so much for that. Mm-hmm. 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That's a dollar a day from Jill in DeLand, Carolina in Winter Garden, and Angela in Titusville.
0: Nice.
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0: Z88.3. It's Fundraiser 2027 extended. So the boss told us we could stay a little bit longer. We want to get to 90%.
1: Yes.
0: And we're well on our way, thanks to you. Got to say thank you to some people who are part of this. Sherry Lou in Silver Springs, $30 a month. Ooh. That's $1 a day. Gina and Ben in Orlando, $1 a day, $365 one-time Yay. Gift. Also a friend in Altamont, $100. Michael in Ocala, $100 a month. Woo! Michael. Thank you so much for that. And a friend in St. Cloud, $30 a month. Woo. That's the backbone of our fundraiser. And I got to say thank you to Oliver and Jeannie, who gave $100 and in memory of her husband, Jeannie says. So thank you, and may he rest in eternal peace. Yes.
2: All right. How do the roads look? Stress saver traffic looking good on I-4 eastbound. One delay, it's from Osceola Parkway to Disney Springs. Westbound I-4 got a tap of the brakes from the Turnpike to Kirkman. If you're traveling southbound of the Turnpike, the Greenway to Osceola Parkway take you an extra 10 minutes. And it is moving slow in Orlando, eastbound on Conroy at I-4. That's Mall of Millennia at I-4. Got the right lane blocked. Radabaugh Way is going to be your alternate. And that's ZD8.3, Stress Saver Traffic.
1: A pretty beautiful night, mostly clear. We're going to get down to a low of 68. A little windy, though, with some gusts as high as 25 miles an hour. Tomorrow, gorgeous, rain-free day, sunny skies with a high of 80 degrees. Right now in Melbourne, it's 78, 73 in Daytona Beach, 73 in Ocala, and in Orlando, it's 78.
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0: 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I'm Tyler McKenzie from Z88.3 Mornings, and we love hearing about families who listen to the Z, maybe on their way to work, listening at work. But I think it touches my heart the most when we hear from kids who listen, like JJ.
1: I live in Orlando, Florida, and I listen to the Z all the time. All the time when I'm going to school, and I just listen to it, and I feel blessed. And I feel like it gives me an amazing feeling. It gives me a feeling that God is with me. Today, I was listening to a song, and I heard them on the radio. They were talking about donations, and I decided I want to do a dollar a day.
0: JJ, you are amazing to give. Thank you. We love that God uses the Z in various ways, including encouraging our kids. Fundraiser is going on right now. If you want to give just like JJ did, you can. 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

0: 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Buenas noches. I'm Paco along with Shadow.
1: Hello.
0: It's Fundraiser 2027. We were supposed to wrap it up an hour ago, but the big boss came in and said, hey, no, keep it going. Mm-hmm. We want to get to 90%, and we're so close.
1: Mm-hmm. We're this so close.
0: Yes. And that's where you come in. We cannot do this without you, okay? And it's real simple. I came up with five numbers that I had seen in my mind. 1,000, 2,000, 3,000, 5,000, and 10,000 gifts. Okay? Mm-hmm. Dollar gifts.
1: Got it.
0: Thomas and Sandra in Sanford came in with 1,000.
1: Thank you, Thomas.
0: Rain in Melbourne came in with 2,000.
1: Whoa! Thank you, Rain.
0: So there is rain in the forecast. And we still need a $3,000 gift, $5,000 gift, and a $10,000 gift. Does one of those have your name on it?
1: When you give to the Z, you're not really just giving to the Z. You're giving it to listeners like Celeste. She's got four kids under the age of five listening. That's a lot of little ears in the back seat. Your gift matters regardless what the size is as we try to get to 90% funded tonight. 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

0: 98.3. I'm Paco. Buenas noches. It's Fundraiser 2027. I'm here with Shadow.
1: Hello.
0: And the boss is in the building.
1: Yeah.
0: Oh, hold on.
2: I've been in a building.
0: Okay. No,
1: he has not left the building. He's still here. Not like Elvis. He is still here. Jim, what's going on?
3: Yeah, Elvis. I think the volunteers are getting tired. I think we've done very well. I've been very proud of what we've done. It's how you've given God the glory at every step. And I started this with Tyler. They let me pray. People ask me, do they ever let you on the air? And I go, no. Usually, as I walk down the hall, they lock the control room doors and go past. And so, but during fundraiser, they'll let me talk. They'll let me pray to start, and they'll let me pray to end. Mm. So I think it's a good time to do that. But what I started with Tyler was, I had, you know, the mission of Jesus and what he accomplished when he was on this earth. You know, number one was to save people from their sin. Mm-hmm. Okay, he proclaimed the good news to the poor. He gives freedom to the prisoners, recovery of sight to the blind. He set the oppressed free, proclaimed good news of the kingdom, came to call the sinner to repentance. Hey, it's me. Mm-hmm. Came to seek and save the lost. And then ultimately, he came to serve and give his life as a ransom.
0: Mm-hmm. Wow.
3: So what's our mission? What does God call us to? Mm. So it's kind of summed up in Matthew 28. And Jesus says, all authority in heaven and earth has been given to me. Therefore, go and make disciples of all nations, baptizing them in the name of the Father and of the Son and of the Holy Spirit, and teaching them to obey everything I have commanded you. And surely I am with you to the end of the age. Now, you know, we kind of key on the first part. You know, let's go out and get a bunch of sinners and see if we can get them baptized. But, you know, the second part is, you know, be careful to teach them to obey everything I commanded you. So what did Jesus command?
1: Oh, yeah, to go into all the world.
3: Well, no, he got that. But okay, but Matthew 22 says, love the Lord your God with all your heart, with all your mind, with all your strength. And what's the second part? Love your neighbor as yourself.
1: Self, yeah.
3: And that's kind of what we're all about. Uh-huh. You know, it's that, you know, those two commandments, not to mention going out and proclaiming the good news. So I just, you know, threw that down as a mantra. And I think the stories which you heard on the air, this, you know, well, actually, the last 6 weeks or so have kind of accented that. And, you know, he came back in John 13. He says, a new commandment I give you, go love one another as I have loved you. Well, how did he love us? Lay down his life. Are we willing to lay down our life for another? For each other? Wow. Oh, you know, think about that for a second. Mm-hmm. All right, I'm done preaching. I'm you know, it's now time to take an offering. No, I'm just, oh, we've done that too. So, no. At any rate, I got some folks I want to thank real fast.
1: Let's hear it.
3: Okay, and this is our volunteers who have stayed late, and Tiffany, Karma, Sherry, Dawn, Donna, Laura, Danielle, mm-hmm. and then Cindy, Doug, and of course, Derek and Jenny Smith.
1: I saw Derek and Jenny. Love them. Yes,
0: Jenny.
3: Sorry, I got a Forrest Gump.
1: There you go. Run, Forrest, run. No, that's been awesome, man. Thank you for all that you do with this radio station.
3: And the
1: these
3: gifts.
1: 2 weeks are crazy.
3: And those who gave, you know, some sacrificially. Mm-hmm. You know, God bless you. So let me pray. Let me pray this out. And let's just go to, you know, go with a smile on your face, because this isn't over, because God always has a way of, you know, he did last year. We had 100%. Mm-hmm. It just took a few weeks, but we got there. And I think, you know, by God's grace, we'll do it again.
1: Right, we will.
3: Father, just take these gifts. Yeah, bless the givers, but take these gifts and consecrate it to your work here on earth. Help us to do what Jesus has commanded us, to go into all the world and to baptize in the name of the Father, Son, and the Holy Ghost. And to also teach what you have commanded about loving the Lord your God with all our heart, with all our mind, with all our strength, and loving our neighbors ourselves. Father, we love you. This ministry is yours, and we thank you for what you have done over the last couple weeks. And Father, we thank you that the goal was met. You go, how is that? Mm-hmm. Just watch. Mm-hmm. Just in the next few weeks, just watch. Mm-hmm. And we ask all of this in the name of Jesus. Amen.
1: Amen. Amen.
0: Thank you.
3: Mm-hmm. I'm a fifth grade Sunday school teacher. Don't you forget it.
1: You do it well.
3: Well, Jeff Foxworthy kind of, you know, proves. I don't have to watch him to know that I'm not as smart as a fifth grader.
1: You hang out with him, though.
3: I hang out with him, and I know I'm not as smart as a fifth grader.
0: So anyway, it's not too late, because whether we are here or whether we are not doing fundraiser, you can give 365 days a year, 24/7. And there's different ways that you can give. 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

0: 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And Fundraiser 2027, I guess unofficially has wrapped up. 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Okay? I just want you to know that, because you may have been getting ready to and then we wrapped it up, but if you want to, God gets it. He understands.
1: Have you ever noticed how hard times and disasters make for great stories after they're over? Hi, I'm Chuck Swindoll. The problem is, when we're in the throes of the experience, we find it, well, almost impossible to see the light at the end of the tunnel. Actually, I think one of Murphy's laws says it like this. That's not a light. That's a headlamp of an oncoming train at the end of the tunnel. Since so often things not only can, but will go wrong, we should learn to anticipate that and look forward to the great stories we can tell when the storms of life have ended.
0: 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Let's take a look at Stress Saver traffic. See what's going on. I-4 eastbound Osceola Parkway to the 535 is going to take you about 12 minutes. The Turnpike southbound, we have a crash approaching Osceola Parkway. The left lane is blocked. And in Orange County, there's a disabled vehicle. In Orlando, eastbound Conroy at I-4, the right lane is blocked. Your best bet, use Raidbaugh Way. And that, my friend, is your Z88.3 Stress Saver Traffic. It's going to be clear tonight, a low at 65. Tomorrow, a beautiful Z-Land day. Sunny, high around 85, no rain in the forecast. It's going to be like that for the weekend. Clear tomorrow night again with a low around 65. Right now in Melbourne, 78, 74 in Daytona Beach, 75 in Ocala, 77 in Orlando.
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Buenas noches, I'm Paco. You know, we got to say thank you to so many people. 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Thank you so much. And you know, we've been talking about it. 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And give whatever God's put on your heart, because we're not at 100%. 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

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I'm Paco. It's 7:52. And you know, we are still accepting your gifts to fully fund the Z for next year. Thank you for that one. We appreciate anything you can. Thank you for that one as well. And thank you for that one as well. 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We're still taking those gifts and putting them towards doing God's work. Thank you to Aristotle in Orlando, $365. Thank you to a friend in Kissimmee, $10 a month. I appreciate that. We appreciate that. Whatever it is you can give, it's different for everybody. But whatever it is God's put on your heart, if you can just go to standwithyourz.com and give it now, we would so appreciate it.

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1: 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Buenas noches. I'm Paco. Let me give you the rundown for the Florida NFL games this weekend. Sunday, the Chiefs are in Miami to battle the Dolphins. That's a 1 o'clock kickoff. The Orlando Jaguars are hosting the Patriots. That's also going to be a 1 p.m. game. And my Buccaneers are at home against the Vikings. That's a 4 o'clock kickoff. Go Florida teams! All right, let's take a look at Z88.3 Stress Saver Traffic, see what's going on. Just a couple of issues to deal with. I-4 eastbound, Osceola Parkway to the 535. That'll slow you down by 12 minutes. And that's it. That, my friend, is your Z88.3 Stress Saver Traffic. That was easy. Well, tonight it's going to be clear, a low at 65. Tomorrow, a beautiful, sunny Z-Land day, high around 85. Then tomorrow night, clear, low at 65. Right now in Melbourne, 76. Daytona Beach and Ocala, 72. 76 in Orlando.
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